The Lord reigns. Let the earth be glad. Let the distant shores rejoice. Clouds and thick darkness surround him. Righteousness and justice are the foundation of his throne. Fire goes before him and consumes his foes on every side. His lightning lights up the world. The earth sees and trembles. 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

0: 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Coming up this morning, President Mahama conveys a high-level meeting later today to review Ghana's border security gaps and intensify fight against narcotics trafficking. Meanwhile, Deputy Ranking Member on Parliament's Interior Committee wants Parliament recalled on the matter. We have details coming up shortly. Also this morning, government to invest 2 billion cedis annually in 9 critical sectors as it moves its focus from macroeconomic stability to employment creation in the next budget.
1: But only Africa's leaders can deliver the political will and domestic investment this moment requires.
0: In business,
2: the Finance Minister, Dr. Kassler, to force in Target's investment-grade status for Ghana by 2030 to aid external borrowings. We've got details on the Joy Business Report.
0: And later, Empire Cement Ghana Limited risk losing its environmental permit if it resumes operations despite a shutdown directive issued by the Environmental Protection Authority.
3: Once they go in and violate our operation, I or the CEO will not hesitate to revoke their permit completely.
0: These and more with me, Mami Esinya Michet-Thompson. Do stay for details. Level meeting to strengthen Ghana's border security and intensify the fight against narcotics trafficking begins today at the Jubilee House. The meeting convened by President John Mahama will bring together heads of key security and state institutions to assess vulnerabilities that may be exploited to traffic narcotic drugs through Ghana's ports, airports and land borders. As anticipation builds towards that meeting later today, the minority on the Interior Committee want Parliament recalled over the matter. Here's Deputy Ranking on the committee, Kofi Aman Kwamenu. He spoke on PM Express.
4: But from Parliament, especially from the opposition, what we can say, we have said, we've raised the issues. And in fact, I will want to approach the leadership of Parliament to really bring Parliament back for us to have an in-depth discussion in helping the government to fight this
5: canker. You want to recall Parliament on this matter?
4: I want to recall. If we can have a recall just to appoint a few people, this is an issue affecting the image and the country as a whole. And it is important that we all put our shoulders to the wheel to find a solution to this problem. Because if we don't, you suffer, I suffer. And so if Parliament can come back to sit down, to really think through, because there is not a job for one person. Trust me.
0: Well, in a related development, a Ghanaian pressure group, Save the Republic, is demanding the immediate dismissal of the Interior Minister, Muntaka Mubarak, following a series of illicit drug trafficking incidents in recent months. Here is convener of the group, lawyer Kwesi Boche Jr.
6: The Interior Minister, we demand his immediate resignation or removal from office for superintending over this national security crisis that we are witnessing. Today, like I have indicated, our national security is sitting on a time bomb. We demand the immediate removal of the customs boss of the Ghana Revenue Authority, the narcotics control boss and his deputies, the Director General of the Ghana Ports and Harbors Authority, the Director General of the Ghana Maritime Authority, because they are part of the problems we are witnessing today.
0: Now, the Ghana Audit Service will on Thursday answer questions to Parliament over the fumigation audit controversy. A 5-year-long investigation by journalist Manasseh Zure has revealed that the Auditor General disclosed only 96 million Ghana cedis instead of 708 million cedis that were spent on fumigation. The matter has since sparked public controversy. On PM Express with Evans Mensah, Vice Chair of the Public Accounts Committee, Davis Opoku Ansa, said the committee intends to engage the service on the report when they appear before it on other matters.
7: We need to now delve into the real figures.
5: Okay.
7: We need to now find out from the audit service. And that is why for me, Joy FM, I think that, I mean, in the afternoon, in the evening, you engaged us. This evening, you are engaging us again. I feel that we need to have a response from the audit service. Let's have them also speak to the matter.
5: Okay. And this is formally before your committee. That's what you mean?
7: Yeah. I mean, on Monday we have summoned them. We are engaging them on the 2025 report, and I can assure you we are going to engage them on this very finding.
0: Now, government plans to make 2 billion cedis available every year for investment in 9 critical sectors of the economy with the capacity to create jobs quickly. Speaking during a courtesy call by the Ahafo Regional House of Chiefs, President Mahama said the initiative will be driven largely by the private sector as government shifts its focus from macroeconomic stabilization to job creation in the next budget.
8: We have decided to invest in 9 critical sectors of the economy that have the capacity to create jobs as quickly as possible. I know the minister will announce it, but we expect the buy-in of our traditional authorities. We want to make about $2 billion available every year in key sectors that can create jobs. But it will be driven mostly by the private sector because government is not into doing business.
0: Now, the Environmental Protection Authority is putting Empire Cement Ghana Limited on notice, warning that its environmental permit could be revoked if the company breaches a directive to halt operations. Now, the warning follows complaints of alleged pollution and nuisance from the factory, with EPA investigations pointing to sustained emissions of visible matter, gases and other pollutants. More in this report.
9: The EPA's action follows investigations into complaints about the company's operations, including allegations of visible particulate matter, gases, and other pollutants.
3: Empire Cement was like a cat, had 9 lives, but eventually ran out of all of them. It has for a very long time been tormenting the people over there.
9: Now the EPA says Empire Cement has a choice to comply with the directive or risk losing its environmental permit altogether. Here is Deputy CEO of the Environmental Protection Authority in charge of operations, Professor Michael Ayamba Adung.
3: That place is being monitored even though we don't have security there. Once they go in and violate our operation, I or the CEO will not hesitate to revoke their permit completely.
9: For residents in surrounding communities, the EPA's intervention comes after what they describe as prolonged concerns over dust and emissions from the factory.
10: 24 hours, economy no work can work as a human in a. If you don't have your crew, my end.
0: Now, low oxygen or high ammonia levels can kill hundreds of fish, wiping out farmers' stock, income, and valuable production time. But Aquamet Technologies is offering a solution. 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
11: The fish are dying. Beneath the water, oxygen can fall. Ammonia can rise, the pH can change, and by the time the farmer sees the fish struggling, it may already be too late. 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
12: There was a period we lost a huge number of fish, and that led us to purchase the aquaculture. 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
11: With Aquamet, the sensors monitor key conditions including dissolved oxygen, ammonia, temperature and pH. 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For Joy News, Deborah Enimwa-Bedu.
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0: Well, that'll be all for this morning's bulletin here on Joy 99.7 FM. 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I am Amiesi Nyamiche Thompson.
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16: and canino and near mamminum DBD to 3 years. 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
19: You know how we trade in Ghana and across Africa. It happens on WhatsApp, a six-figure deal sealed in a 47-second voice note. There's no procurement department, just a chat thread. It happens through people. Your guy in Kutomu, the woman in Onisha, your cousin's husband's contact in Bamako, who you've never met, but you trust because of who introduced you. It happens in three languages in one transaction. English to the seller, French to customs, Pidgin to the buyer. And the bargaining? It takes 40 minutes, but the payment takes 4 seconds. That's how Africans trade. And there's one bank built

0: 10 years of worship, 10 years of praise, 10 years of prayers, a generation of women lifting one sound to heaven. Now, we gather again, but this time, we're not just gathering to worship, we're gathering to say thank you. Join Women in Worship as we celebrate a decade of grace, our Thanksgiving offering with an extraordinary lineup of anointed voices, including Mercy Chinwo, Judy Kay, Celestine Doncor, PSC Esther, Empress Gifty, Tego Sisters, Naomi Rain, Epiaso Abonsu, Sarah Pia, and Sandra Pwache. 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

0: 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Welcome to Daybreak Hits on Hits 103.9 FM, 17th September 2026. We're moving closer to the end of the year again. 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My name is Kwame Dadzi.
1: And I'm Doreen Avia. Good morning to you. Good morning wherever you are. Today is Friday for Kwame.
0: Today is Thursday for Doreen. And she will come tomorrow too.
1: Kwame, I want to find out from our listeners, those of them listening as whether they're in traffic on the Spintex Road. Mm-hmm. Let me tag the traffic prone areas, Kasua,
0: yeah.
1: Ablekuma, maybe you found core, you know, in Sanwam. Those mm-hmm. of you who are in traffic coming everywhere, listen. Or maybe you're in the office already,
0: mm-hmm.
1: pretending to be busy working. Before your boss arrives. But let me ask you a simple question this morning. What can you do today to be useful to yourself?
0: Mm-hmm.
1: And what can you do to be useful to somebody else? You see, sometimes we spend too much time trying to impress people. We want the nice clothes, the right pictures, the big job title. We want people to look at us and say, wow, this person has really made it. But you know what people remember?
0: Mm-hmm.
1: How you made their lives easier. So think about the office. There's always that one person who, when something goes wrong, says, this thing is not my problem. Then there's another person who says, okay, let me see what I can do. Maybe the printer has stopped working. Maybe a client is angry. Maybe your colleague is struggling with a report. You don't necessarily have to be the smartest person in the room. Sometimes just being the person who says, how can I help, makes you valuable. We often think opportunity will come wearing a suit, carrying a big contract, saying congratulations, you've been selected. But sometimes opportunity looks like a problem that nobody wants to touch. So today, instead of asking how do I look impressive, ask yourself what needs to be done.
0: Okay.
1: At home, help before you are asked. At work, solve something instead of only complaining about it. Now, with your friends, check on the one who has gone quiet. And for yourself, tackle that one thing you've been postponing. You don't have to save the whole of Ghana today.
0: Mm.
1: Just make one thing better than you found it. Because the more useful you become, the more valuable you become.
0: Mm.
1: So as you step into this morning, don't just look for an opportunity. Look for a problem you can help solve. Who knows? That problem you are about to solve might just be the opportunity you've been waiting for. Go out there, be useful, make somebody's day better.
0: Okay.
1: Yes. Let's see what our weather is saying. 25 mm-hmm. degrees Celsius throughout the day. It will be a mix of cloud and sun. Windy at times in the afternoon, mostly sunny, windy, and then in the evening, clear. Slight chance of a thunderstorm, windy as well.
0: All right. Big story. Leader of the Alabaster International Ministry. Come on, make an alabaster box. The Alabaster International Ministry, Prophet Kofi Odoo, has criticized the Ghana Revenue Authority, GRA, over its approach to taxation, particularly targeting regular civilian employees while overlooking other income streams. Yes, in a video shared on X on September 15, 2026, Prophet Odoo argued that the GRA must begin thinking outside the box on how to effectively tax individuals operating online businesses. He accused the authority of lacking vision and failing to adapt to modern economic realities. Prophet Odoo further noted that artisans often earn more than office workers, yet remain untaxed, while government employees with modest salaries face heavy taxation. He said masons, carpenters, hairdressers don't pay tax. I'm even tackling the people who take the big money. A carpenter takes 40,000 Ghana cedis for roofing a four-bedroom house, and then the tax man is sitting in his office and chasing the government worker whose salary is 5,000. you don't have the vision. Think outside the box about how to tax people who are doing online business. That's where the money is. If our tax people can think like this, something is wrong. Okay, people go to China to import goods, but such a person is not being taxed because the person trades online. Yeah, the petty traders are being taxed, he stated. Well, this is a big story this morning. We're asking you, do you agree with Prophet Todrue that people who earn income tax from TikTok, YouTube, Instagram, and other online platforms should pay tax in Ghana? Do you think salaried workers are carrying too much of Ghana's burden? Okay, send us your thoughts, 0548841039. Okay? 0548841039 right here on Daybreak Hit on Hit 103.9 FM. This program is produced by Mr. Hagler with support from Nathaniel Niamu Otu. Ni Abnes is on social media. DJ Fantastic is the guy here behind the music. My name is Kwame Dadzi.
1: And I'm Doreen Avio.
0: Welcome to the show.
2: Excuse me.

0: All right, time for the headlines brought to you by CompuGhana. And Tina is here. Good morning, Tina.
1: Good morning.
0: Why are you far away from us today?
1: Is she far? Expecting another headmistress.
0: Okay. Yeah, so meaning headmaster is not joining today?
1: No.
0: Okay.
1: Headmaster has to come.
0: Tina, how are you?
1: I'm doing well.
0: Are you sure?
1: A bit tired.
0: Did we see you yesterday?
1: No.
0: Okay. Did you see us?
1: Yes, I did.
0: All right, big story this morning. Leader of the Alabaster International Ministry, Prophet Kofi Odro, has criticized the Ghana Revenue Authority over its approach to taxation, particularly targeting regular civilian employees while overlooking other income streams. In a video he shared on X, Prophet Odro argued that the GRA must begin thinking outside the box. Thinking outside the box on how to effectively tax individuals operating online businesses, and he accused the authority of lacking vision and failing to adapt to modern economic realities. He said this in that video, and already people are arguing, people are sharing their opinion on whether what he said is right, whether it is factual or otherwise. Ladies and gentlemen, here is Prophet Kofi Odro.
2: Masons don't pay tax. Carpenters don't pay tax. Steel benders don't pay tax. Air conditioning installers don't pay tax. Hairdressers are the payifo, they don't pay tax. Now I'm even tackling the people who take the big money. We people dying back who are 40,000. Four-bedroom house, carpenter, 40,000. And then the tax man is sitting in his office and chasing the government worker whose salary is 5,000. You don't have the vision. Think out of the box how to tax people who are doing online business. That's where the money is. If our tax people can't think like this, something is wrong. For ko China, ko fani ema, oni store baby ya, oye online, onu mumi enye ne tax. Di odi ni table si ya beka market, ubeko na GRA for ne tio.
0: Guys, that is Prophet Kofi Odro. He's saying GRA should think outside the box.
1: Why? Have they been thinking inside the box?
0: Hey, we're asking you this morning, do you agree with him? That people who earn from TikTok, YouTube, Instagram, and other online platforms should pay tax in Ghana. Don't they pay already? And do you think salaried workers are carrying too much of Ghana's tax burden? We're asking you all these questions this morning. Let me say hi or good morning to Shola.
3: Yes.
0: How are you?
3: I'm okay. How are you?
0: Don't you miss us?
3: But what do you mean? I saw you last week.
0: Don't you miss us?
3: I saw you last week, we even yesterday.
1: Not the seeing bit.
0: Are you a weekly presenter?
3: Yes. I come on weekly basis.
0: Okay.
3: Yeah.
1: We're happy on to weekly have basis. You today.
3: Okay. Thank you.
0: Thank you very much for passing through.
3: Oh, Asim Binku.
0: Hey, Asim.
3: To passerby.
0: Are you a passerby?
3: Walker pass.
1: Mr. Agla.
0: Mr. Agla.
4: Yes, can you hear me?
0: I can hear you loud and clear. How are you?
4: I'm fine, thank you. How are you?
0: I'm fine too. Your mother, do you?
4: Yes.
0: I will talk.
4: I have something to share.
0: Please share.
4: But because there are so many ladies here, I will tell you off air.
3: No, this is not fair. You're not being fair.
4: It has to be a men discussion.
0: A man to man discussion.
4: Yes, it has to be men discussion. So I'll tell you off air.
0: All right. Okay, so let's hear your thoughts on this one.
4: Let's say shouts to Kwesi Chum.
0: Yes.
4: Yeah, shouts to you, KT. Shouts to you. Shouts to you, KT. He loves Daybreak Hits. Yeah, he always listens to Daybreak Hits.
1: Hey, Shola, somebody said
4: Kofi Odro.
0: Yes, Kofi Odro.
4: I don't 100% agree with Kofi Odro. One, I agree with him that the people that earn from online, Facebook, TikTok, and other places, they should pay tax.
0: Yeah.
4: Good. Now, for example, saying that masons, carpenters, and hairdressers, boxing all of them is wrong. Because me, I see the GRA people in hairdressers shops and cosmetic shops every afternoon taking monies from them. So what monies are they taking from them? Is that not tax? Maybe a lot of people don't know, but me, I'm an importer.
0: Yeah,
4: I buy things from China. Equipment, mixers, amplifiers, microphones, cooking utensils, smartwatches, slippers.
0: And that, just name that is your main business, and this one is your side.
4: And you get it. So Kwame, when my container comes and I go to the warehouse to go and clear them, don't I pay tax? I do.
1: You have to.
3: Yeah.
4: You get it. So what is Prophet Gofiodru saying? He should have researched a little more before making this statement.
1: Maybe we should rather ask him a question. Does he or his church pay tax?
4: Exactly. Because we pay tithe every Sunday.
0: Churches are exempt.
4: So why should they be exempted from paying tax?
0: According to
4: why should they be exempted from paying tax?
1: If
4: we
1: are exempted, then they shouldn't talk about
4: it. Then why is he talking about it?
0: But if a church is engaging in activities such as maybe running a business,
4: mm-hmm.
0: the business should pay the tax. Mm-hmm. Or maybe they have employed people who are working.
4: Mm-hmm. Mm-hmm.
0: They pay tax on that. But taxes are not charged on tithes and offering.
4: Mm-hmm. I'm a church worker, Kwame.
0: Yeah.
4: But I don't take salary.
0: Yes, because you don't take salary.
4: You get it. Yeah. So are we saying that those that take salaries in the churches, a church is supposed to pay tax for them?
0: So,
4: or on their behalf?
0: Yes. So yeah, that is what.
4: But do they pay? They don't pay.
0: That's a good point.
4: They don't pay.
0: Yeah.
4: So the churches should start paying tax, and he should stop saying boxing everybody, hairdressers and mazes and blah blah blah. See, the carpenters that charge 40,000 to roof a building.
0: Yeah.
4: Those people they pay tax because you can't charge 40,000 for roofing a building.
1: They pay tax.
4: Yes, they pay.
1: So who has got?
3: Yeah, they go to them.
0: So there are different types of taxes.
4: Mm.
3: Okay.
0: There is what we call the income tax.
4: Yes.
3: Okay.
0: Which is the income that you get, what you pay.
4: True.
0: For those of us in the formal sector, our employers pay on our behalf. That is what we call the PAYE.
4: Yes.
3: Okay.
0: So before your salary will come, it's been taken. From your salary.
4: That is why you, Kwame, if you are supposed to earn 10,000, by the time you go to the bank, you get like 8,000.
0: Because your pay has been taken already. But if you are in the informal sector, somebody who is running your business, that is when you need, that's why you need to go to GRA and pay your income tax.
4: That's what I'm saying. That's what I mean. The GRA people now, they don't wait for you to come.
0: So
4: they will come to your shop.
0: No, I am endorsing what you're saying.
4: Uh-huh.
0: So last year, you brought them here for an interview.
4: Yes.
3: Yeah.
0: And they said they were bringing what they call the modernization taxation system,
4: which
0: is bringing into the system new ways of taking taxes from the people.
4: Yes.
0: You could even register or use a short code.
4: A short code,
0: I think it is 880 hash or something like that. And then get registered. So they have three ways of taking. They will look at maybe whether you can pay annually or in installments. And then you said some of them will even go around to take.
4: Mm-hmm.
0: So they were trying to find out how they can bring a lot of people into the tax net.
3: Okay.
0: Because they realized that just a small portion of Ghanaian workers were paying taxes.
4: Kwame, but I'm a chechon. Mm-hmm. I'm a chechon.
0: But now they are making some moves. You remember they even announced that they were going to tax online creators.
4: Yes.
0: And no crana man for
4: that was when
0: Sheldon had an interview with BBC.
4: Yes.
0: On that. Even that, I don't know how they are doing it now, whether it is in effect.
4: Kwame, for the content creators, they have to start. GRA, I'm a church, I'm a boy. That's a place they should target. I mean, it's an army target because they are making so much money. They were meant to target. I mean,
0: I agree with you.
4: Yes.
0: Saying that Prophet Todru made the whole thing too general.
4: Mm-hmm.
0: He did not specify.
1: He generalized everything.
4: Yes.
1: Yeah.
0: Yes. And he's created the impression that GRA is not doing any work at all.
4: Mm.
0: Maybe what we should advocate is to make sure it becomes more effective.
4: Mm-hmm.
3: Yeah. Okay.
0: But to create the impression they are not thinking outside.
4: Hey, Charlie.
0: Now I even know that you can even pay your personal income.
1: Yes.
0: Via Momo.
4: Via Momo. And via a short code.
0: A short code.
4: Yes.
0: As well. So they are doing something. Maybe education must go on in their churches as well.
4: He should come again.
1: He should come again.
0: But do we all agree as people that the tax net is too small?
4: Yes, we all agree.
1: Yeah.
4: We all agree. But Charlie Kwame, those of us that even drive, if you buy fuel, say, Charlie, the thing is they talk.
0: Yeah.
4: So some of us, we are paying double, triple.
3: No, but so, it's not only there. When you go to the restaurant, don't you also pay tax?
0: That is VAT. VAT is a consumption tax.
3: But it's also a form of tax.
0: Yes. Yeah, so understand? Almost everybody pays
4: some form of tax. Form of tax, yes.
0: You get it?
4: Yes, almost everybody pays some form of tax.
0: What he was referring to is the personal income tax.
4: Yes.
0: Because
4: someone like Derek,
0: yeah.
4: He's part of the people that did that money's way before we get this.
0: Yeah.
4: But he himself, his personal business, he doesn't pay tax.
0: He does.
4: I'm telling you.
0: No, he's not happy. With you.
4: Derek is my brother. He's personal business.
0: He said he can show it to you right now. You see.
4: Oh, but so, Kwame, did you know Derek is my brother?
0: He's your brother?
4: Yeah, he's my cousin.
0: He's a cousin?
4: Oh, yes.
3: Oh, really?
1: Eric, yeah. You don't pay Mr. Agla more than me.
0: He doesn't decide.
3: So that one, there's no anything in his house.
0: But Shola, if you call somebody, the call credits that you buy and all that, you pay taxes on them.
3: Mm-hmm.
0: You pay that CST.
3: We do?
0: Yes.
3: Yeah.
0: CST is different from e-levy. CST is a communication service tax. Yeah. Into no corner away.
3: No, that's what I'm saying. Oh, and people forget, and that's why when they buy airtime, they're expecting it to stay there forever. I'm like, bruh, oh, ciao. You understand?
0: So, yes, we agree. There are different forms of taxes, but maybe Prophet is talking about the personal income tax. So that is where he thinks that we can have a chunk of the revenue.
3: My thing is misinformation. You see, he has a large. His church, he has a lot of following. Do you understand? And on social media, so when you say these things, people begin to come at the government a different type of way, not knowing the real definition, what goes into it and what it is. So I would advise that people with such big platforms should be careful. They should know what they're saying before they say it, because people would go and do anything. Would go and demonstrate, and then before
0: being personal
3: exactly. So
0: TaxNet is very small.
3: Mm-hmm.
0: But when they take the money, they should use it.
3: Don't be shouting taxpayers money.
0: Okay, guys.
1: And your 1-for-1 thoughts and opinions, Umbra.
0: Okay.
1: 0548-841-039 is our WhatsApp number. And also, you can drop your comments via our social media pages at Hit1039FM. We're also live on TikTok at Doreen Avian, live on Facebook, X, and YouTube at Hit1039FM. So do join us. And that is the ladies' affair.
3: Yeah.
0: Okay.
1: Well.
0: Look, this is the selfish man. When you go to church, they have a male cool.
1: Women's empowerment.
0: When are we going to do men empowerment?
3: People should do your own.
0: Men are suffering.
1: We never stop.
3: No, I'm shocked. Who is holding you?
0: Well, we love you anyways.
3: We love you too. Let's get into our headlines. Right. Our very, very first headline is taken from Vanguard Nigeria. It says the veteran Nigerian actor Olu Jacobs dies of age 84. Now, government is also to take over child marriage bill to speed up passage. Gender minister is one saying that you can get more of that on myjoyonline.com. 37 in Sawum prison inmates sit for teacher licensure examinations. Get more of that on adomonline.com. Now, government commits nearly 2 billion Ghana cedis to school feeding program and it reaches 4.5 million children. You can get more of that on myjoyonline.com. Now, 1,432 human trafficking victims receive rehabilitation support. Minister is one saying that you can get more of that on myjoyonline.com. Huge and heavily laden SHS prospectus burdens parents and time to review. Dafia Mekpo is one saying that you can get more of that, yes, on myjoyonline.com. He says that, have you seen the prospectus?
1: I've seen some. I saw a colleague's little brother.
3: It's quite a lot. Now, EPA enforces shutdown of Empire Cement over alleged air pollution breaches.
0: Okay.
3: You can get more of that on myjoyonline.com.
5: Okay, so NPP demands apology or dismissal of Haruna Idrisu over Chinese Arabic language policy dispute. More of that on adomonline.com. So U.S. limits visas for South African officials.
1: Chinese Assembly. Ching Chan Chong.
0: Ni hao.
1: Ni hao. We won't do that.
5: U.S. limits visas for South African officials over alleged anti-white discrimination.
3: They should not even give them visas.
5: All right, so policeman remanded for allegedly causing death of law students. Yes, you can get more of that on GNA. Famia marks birthday with orphans at Village of Hope. More of that on myjoonline.com. I am off the streets, term commonly used for women who are getting married or are no longer searching for love. This is coming from Singer Thames.
0: Of the street
5: post. Yes,
0: not of the market. Oh, no, I'm not saying that.
5: No. I think they use the two.
0: Okay.
5: I'm off the streets, I'm off the markets. Okay. Yeah.
0: Okay,
5: so government trains over 20,000 school feeding caterers in nutrition standards. More of that on adomonline.com. Fuel prices rise as Star Oil raises petrol to 16.77 Ghana cedis and diesel to 17.77 Ghana cedis. More of that on adomonline.com. IGP engages Okada riders, pushes compliance with road safety regulations. More of that on adomonline.com.
3: Well, still on adomonline.com, AMA opens recruitment for revenue collectors, public health officials. You can get more of that on adomonline, as I said. Are we even serious as a country? Alan Chamartin laments SHS placement challenges. You can get more of that on adomonline.com. Now, GHS records more than 53,000 adolescent pregnancies in 7 months. 7 months, oh.
0: Ose.
3: Yes, GHS.
1: I think I saw that.
0: Yeah, it's on our page.
3: Anna Health Service has recorded more than 53,000 adolescent pregnancies in 7 months. Get more of that on GNA. Now, Floyd Mayweather's daughter, Yaya, ordered to pay $50 million over 2020 stabbing. You can get more of that on yahoo.com.
1: Stabbing?
3: Yes.
5: Yeah.
3: There was a stabbing incident in 2020. Now, TikTok used to recruit Ghanaian girls into sex trade in mining communities. Child Protection Organization Challenging Heights is the one who gave us this information. Yes, get more of that on adomonline.com.
0: Hey,
3: I'm TikTok. Never, yes. So that means that in mining communities, they use TikTok for, yeah, that. I'm never getting married. Tyler Perry reveals. You can get more of that on adomonline.com. And then Osage 4 headlines, Kwame Nkrumah Reggae Festival. 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
5: Okay, still on ghanaweb.com. Visit the slave castles, get to know your history, Stoneboy tells American streamers.
0: Okay.
5: I believed I was a failure. My father said I would not succeed. Spyro says this, and more of that on ghanaweb.com.
0: All right.
5: My offer to support him still stands. Amake Bebrese on strikers' imprisonment. More of that on ghanaweb.com.
0: No, she offered to support striker. She did.
5: I didn't hear of that.
0: Oh, okay. This first time I'm hearing this.
5: Yeah.
0: Though.
5: I'm not in love. Joy B opens up on choosing solitude. Yeah, more of that on ghanaweb.com.
0: Hey, self-love. Loving yourself.
5: This can cause someone to get stroke. Kweku Men reacts to Laboma demolition. More of that on ghanaweb.com. Famia is supposed to be bigger than he is. And this is coming from Kidi. Ghanaweb has more of that. I've forgiven you. Otele's wife plans to return home after leaked video saga. Mm-hmm. More of that Ghana women.
3: I told you that women.
5: If you want to be a third person,
0: third person association for somebody says that it's the 11th time I wired third person in this year. Third person.
3: But having to be said it on this platform, when it comes to people's marriages, stay out of it.
0: They were on TikTok. TikTok counselors were. They were solving the issue.
3: Last, Osimedo, why? Osimedo.
0: Hey!
5: Baby, we don't want to chill. Mr. Beffy.
3: Next time.
5: Me say, all right.
3: Don't put your mouth in people's marriages.
0: Yo.
5: Okay. Hmm. So our last headline, I can go as low as you want. And this is coming from Sister Fia. He wants critics. Yeah.
0: Please don't go low.
5: So more than on ghanaweb.com.
0: Okay.
5: Yes, and that's all.
0: Yeah. Okay, guys, we're asking you this morning our big story. Prophet Kofi Odro is saying, that the GRA should think outside the box and tax people like those who work on TikTok, YouTube, Instagram, those who trade online. They should expand the tax net. Do you agree? Do you think that people who earn money or income on TikTok, YouTube, Instagram, and other online platforms should pay tax in Ghana? And do you think salaried workers are carrying too much of Ghana's tax burden? Send us your comments now. I think we have some comments already. 054-884-1039. You can also call us right now on the same number. Are the comments ain't already tax issues? Tax issues. We pay our taxes already. So we pay the personal income tax. Yeah. We pay VAT on goods
6: the
0: and services.
6: Takes it out even before
0: And when you go and MC a show, Doreen, they're supposed to pay withholding tax from your charge, your fee.
1: I do.
0: Yes, yeah, so whoever is paying you withhold a certain amount of the
6: money. Oh, Kwame Cry. Oh, see, she does. I
0: didn't. Marima is on the line.
1: Yes.
0: Good morning, Marima.
7: Good morning.
0: How are you?
7: Yeah, by God's grace, I'm fine. What about you?
0: I'm doing great as well. We're good here. Do you pay tax?
7: Yeah, I pay tax.
0: Okay.
7: Sorry, when it comes every month, there is a deduction of tax from my salary. So I always pay tax.
0: Oh, that's good. What do you do?
7: I'm a teacher. There is a deduction of tax from my salary. So I always pay tax.

0: It's like when you like talking too much, these are some of the errors that you should make. Because I think I subscribe to your colleague, what he said, that
1: Mr. Hagler
0: should have done some research on this matter before he comes out to talk. Those that he accused that they do not pay tax, indirectly they pay tax. So,
1: don't you think he was talking about personal income tax, which still is on the low when it comes to the mobilization?
0: Can I ask the question again?
1: Asking, don't you think maybe he was making a reference to personal income tax and not the other VAT and other taxes?
0: Well, if that is so, then I think we have to pardon him.
1: Okay. Very much thanks so much for your call this morning. 0548-841039. Prophet Udro says that the tax net should cover people who work on TikTok, YouTube. Now TikTok is a big deal.
2: It's a big deal. Yeah.
1: Doreen, you guys paid, right?
3: Yeah. Well,
1: do you pay tax on TikTok?
3: No. I have messages. Let me read some. Ganyobi says, does the church pay tax? Michael says that when they start taxing the church.
1: When they start what?
3: Taxing.
1: Okay.
3: Not task. Those spelling task. Taxing.
1: Okay. Yeah.
3: So when they start taxing the church, then we, the artisans, will start paying tax. Bosu. Nana says that, why are they clapping? Is that part of the word? Enoch says, what's awful. Albert says, which man of God in the Bible dictated how a country should be ruled? Bra says that they indirectly pay tax on purchases of goods and services. I can't. Ghana says, nothing said. Our resources and industries can move us forward. Deepin Pillar says that churches should be the first place to be taxed. Kofi Rio says that what often direct taxes when they buy their stuff for their work concert. John says that what of you and your church? Ira says government workers will be taxed and still paying direct tax on goods purchased. Sarah says, do you pay tax as well? Roland says, same person who was happy his government took away betting tax when the previous government wanted to tax churches. What did the church say? One says that if it will be good for them if they tax them. Mm. Baba says that those who go to China and Dubai also pay duty on their goods at a point of entry. The goods they sell online has already been taxed. Let's think outside the box. Let the government use our natural resources wisely and we won't have to rely heavily on taxing the ordinary citizens. Nana says, GRA, please include the church. Why? Nasika for Opa. Idris OJ says that if
1: okay.
3: OJ says, okay.
1: Now let's go to Kufu Radio again and then come back. Nana Kwame. Oh, Nana Kwame, sorry about that. Okay, continue.
3: Well, Idris, okay, I've said what he said. Cyril says that pastors don't pay tax, and then Gilly says this man is confused.
1: Okay, do you have more comments coming?
2: Yeah,
1: okay, let's hear.
2: Oscar Kukwasi says, a lot of so-called pastors in this country, do their churches pay tax? Some woman says, Kofi Odjo, do you pay tax?
1: All right. Susan Ash, good morning.
4: Good morning, my family and your crew.
3: Susie.
1: How are you?
4: Fine, thank you. How are you?
1: Oh, I'm fine. Do you pay tax?
4: Even yesterday, I had to buy baby oil to use as for me to pay taxes.
1: Oh, yeah. So you mean you pay the value added tax, right?
4: Yes, I pay everything I buy, they tax me, so I'm a taxpayer.
1: Okay. Do you pay income tax? Do you pay tax from the money you get from working?
4: Yes, I do.
1: Okay. Oh, you're on my Mbappa.
4: The headdresses that he added, they have been taxing them.
1: Oh, they have, eh?
4: Yeah, sometimes we even see the taxpayers that they are coming from their shops and things. So, for them, I don't think they don't pay. And those street vendors and all those that he mentioned, this is where they used to buy goods before during the hour. So I think they pay tax.
1: Okay.
4: And if we may ask, in his church, does he also pay tax?
1: And that's a good question, oh. But so churches don't pay tax, oh.
4: They don't pay. Yeah, and they are moon

0: NTA.
1: NTA. But do you think moving forward we should allow churches to pay tax?
0: Yeah, those are the big churches.
1: Big churches?
0: Like his own.
1: Susan Ash, okay, but he also mentioned the online people, those who work YouTube. He's gone. She's gone. Oh, Susan Ash. So I can't ask him where he. Okay, more comments here.
2: Yes. Nanaya says, what do we that do our own work get from the government? Great Masala says, hardest truth. Paul Brandy says, do he also pay tax as a pastor? Shaking my head. Ohina Samwa said, who told you? Divandal says, all the money goes to the church and the church is highly non-taxed every Sunday.
1: Let's talk to, is it Ajiman Joseph? Let's talk to him before he also leaves the line. Good morning, Ajingo.
3: Morning, bro. I hope you're doing well.
1: I'm doing fantastic right here. We're all doing great. Shola is here.
3: Shola is working for multimedia, but not his FM. So don't ask her whether she's a weekend presenter. She might find her way at Joy Prime, Joy FM, or Joy News. So when there's a need to be with you, take it like that, please.
1: We hear HR. Ajuma Joseph, let's hear you this morning on the big story.
3: Ralph, I mean, how is the carpenter going to pay for PAYE, pay as you earn? And how's the criteria to check if within a month, or the carpenter is able to make that amount of money and he's supposed to pay a certain amount of money as tax?
1: Ajingo, PAYE is usually paid in the formal sector. So if the carpenter works in a very formalized system where there is payment of salaries maybe coming through to the workers, then you can mention that. If it is he alone working, then it will be the personal income tax, so he needs to go to GRA or use any of the other means and modes of payment.
3: Why are churches not paying taxes? Because if you look at the kind of business that churches are doing, why are they not paying taxes?
2: Hey,
1: are you asking us, or you? It's a rhetorical question.
3: For my suggestion, I think
1: I didn't go mean the answer.
3: Okay.
1: Thank you, Ajingo the man. There are some comments coming through. I think.
4: All right. We can check these ones. Okay. Yeah. Hey, good morning, Kwame, Doreen,
1: you know,
4: Mr. Haglund.
1: Okay.
4: Says that I understand where Prophet Udru is coming from. The issue for me isn't that online businesses are legally tax free because they are not. The issue is whether GRA is collecting taxes fairly across the country. If I'm a teacher, nurse, engineer, or other salaried worker, before my salary even reaches my account, pay has already been deducted. But today, somebody can run a significant business through Instagram, TikTok, WhatsApp, or other online platforms and potentially make more than some salaried workers. So the question for GRA is, how effective are we at bringing those businesses into the tax net? We shouldn't punish entrepreneurship or make it difficult for young people to start businesses. But once an online business grows and is generating meaningful income, the same principle should apply. If two people earn taxable income, the system should not heavily burden one simply because their income is easier for GRA to see. For me, the solution isn't necessarily increasing taxes. It's broadening the tax base and making compliance simple and fair so that a smaller group of salaried workers are not carrying a disproportionate burden. Joe K is the one who sent it.
1: Joe K from London.
4: Okay. Good morning, Joe. I think online businesses should be should also be considered when it comes to taxation. The digital economy is growing, so GRA should find fair and practical ways to tax people who earn significant income online, while also making sure the system is fair to everyone. This is Pretty Priscilla, and a big shout out to you all. Thank you, Pretty Priscilla. Good morning, Hit Crew. Hope everybody is fine. Please, so do the churches that do business by selling sobolo, stickers, powder, and other things, do they pay tax?
1: That's a good question.
2: Yeah.
4: I'm a carpenter and I pay tax every month. Prof should rather think out of the box.
1: Mm.
4: This is Daiwo from Ashaman.
1: I love that.
2: Yeah.
1: If we're expanding the tax net,
4: you are doing oil. Business.
2: Yes.
4: Oil,
2: sobolo,
4: water, wine. own tax.
2: Yeah, mm-hmm. They should.
1: Mm-hmm. Okay. Right. Guys, thank you so much, Tina and
2: too.
1: Shola. Shola, see you next week.
4: She said she'll come tomorrow. Yeah. Why are you doing that? She said she'll come
1: tomorrow. No, I'm not coming here tomorrow. So I said, see you next week.
2: I'll see you
1: next week.
2: Oh, yeah. And you're the ones you posting here 5 times a week. No. Bye.
1: Bye bye. And your HR is Ajiman Joseph. Guys, Doreen, yeah.
4: All right, let me tell you about Ecobank. Do you know how trade really happens in Ghana and across Africa? At Ecobank, we know trade doesn't start in boardrooms. It happens on calls, in DMs, and messages. A 6-figure deal sealed in a 47-second voice note. It happens through people. Your guy in Cotonou, of course, also your guy in Onitsha, and then also in Bamako, you've met or you've never met somebody there, but know through someone you trust. It happens across borders, currencies and languages. English to the seller, French to customs, Pidgin to the buyer, one transaction, 3 languages. And while the bargaining may take 40 minutes, once the deal is done, the payment needs to move in seconds. That's how Africa trades, through relationships across borders, every day. And that's why Ecobank is built for the way Africans trade and do business. With a presence in 34 African countries, we connect businesses to markets, suppliers, customers, and opportunities across the continent. Because when your business crosses borders, your bank shouldn't stop at one. 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
1: All right, so have
4: and
1: you taken your water?
4: So it's early morning. 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And you need clean and refreshed water. 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So make sure you get one for yourself. It is produced by Casapeco Company Limited. Go to that shop, the shop near you, the shop across your road, the one at your junction. Just when you get there, say that you want a week.
1: Oh no, tell them that Doreen says you should come for a week.
4: Just go for
1: and that you come and pay.
4: Drink it and thank me later.
1: Question of the day.
4: Well, question of the day. Today, let's see what we're asking our listeners, and let's get
1: looks like
4: answers.
1: Today's question will be hard to be like that.
4: Nowadays,
1: I'm not questioning that, but I need more dinka crow.
4: Okay, my mimbi say, what is an agreement where people involved in a dispute reduce their demands or make concessions to meet in the middle court? What is an agreement where people involved in a dispute reduce their demands and make concessions to meet in the middle court? 0548-841-039 and also on our social media pages at Hits1039FM. Make sure you send the right answer and don't forget to send your birthday shouts as well. We got you.

0: always back home. 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
1: This is Hits.
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0: for mommy, give it to me. 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Aka. Derek Head 103.9 FM, Arather J with Fat Mummy. Now we have the winner for the question of the day, and the winner is Priscilla. Pretty Priscilla. It says, compromise is the answer. We have other answers coming through. This one from Miracle from Spintex. He said the answer to the question of the day is negotiation. No. And then Brett Fisher says compromise. We have Sally Collins. Slay Collins also says that it is negotiation, and he's from Bechile. The fashion isn't from Bechile.
1: Yes.
0: Where is that?
1: I don't know.
0: You don't know?
1: I've heard it before.
0: Okay.
1: Okay. All right. So we asked, what is an agreement where people involved in a dispute reduce their demands or make concessions to meet in the middle called? And the answer is compromise. Congratulations to you all, our winners. And also, don't forget to send your birthday shouts. We got you. Day break hits.

0: And when he was playing the sardine, that's the idea don't become. You know what I mean? You get when you're fancy talking about sardine, yeah. Dead Breaker hits on Hit 103.9, DJ Fantastic. Time for your birthday messages. Happy, grateful birthday to my sweet, loving, personal person, Elizabeth Ajua Frimpoma. I wish you long life with good health and strength. May this birthday be beautiful as you are, sweetie. God richly bless and still keep you, diamond. From your lovely friend, Francis Kelly Maku, inside prison barracks, Boston. Hey! Francis, an idea, what's tricking me? An idea, small letters.
1: My tricky word.
0: All right, Irene.
1: All right, there's more here. And this is a very beautiful birthday because, Kwame, it came with a photo. And when I saw, I was like, are you sure it's a birthday?
0: Eh?
1: Listen, when I've now showed a photo to you, so you can tell me if that person is indeed that age. So it says, happy 60th birthday to Madame Olivia Babanawokisi, a sheriff at Loudoun County Sheriff's Office, USA, in Lisburg, that's in Virginia.
0: Okay.
1: But currently in Ghana for the big celebration. Now, this is a special dedication from your two daughters, that's Vivian and Semefa, and in-laws, the family, and all your friends. Have a fantastic celebration, ma'am. And Kwame, this is 60 years.
0: Eh?
1: This is 60 years. That's the photo I just showed you.
0: No, she's 60.
1: She is 60. Do you see how beautiful?
0: Is she not 35?
1: I was going to even give her 30.
0: It's 60 years.
1: 60 years, Kwame.
0: Well, some people are blessed too.
1: Some people are so blessed. She's so beautiful. And
0: yeah.
1: Oh my goodness.
0: I don't know about Doreen. You'd look like that.
1: Yes.
0: You look young.
1: I will look 30 when I'm 60.
0: Yeah.
1: Yeah, most definitely. Yeah.
0: just like me, people think I'm like 15 years old, but you see. Tina, why? Tina, why?
1: Oh, well, there are more birthdays here. So today is the birthday of actress Portia Asare. She's a Ghanaian actress in the movie industry, a savvy entrepreneur, and the dynamic CEO of Pab Productions. With her infectious energy and undeniable talent, Portia has captured the hearts of many through her stellar performances in numerous Kumewood films, all delivered in the local language. And also, today is the birthday of Cynthia Tema Yeboah. We all know her as Tema Kunku.
0: Oh, it's Tema's birthday today.
1: Yes, she is a Ghanaian television and radio presenter. She's an actress, she's a media practitioner and voiceover artist. Now, she's best known widely as the host of Kunkun Bagia on Adum TV in Ghana. She was nominated as the TV Female Entertainment Show Host of the Year at the 2019 RTP Awards. Tema is 39 years today.
0: Oh, okay.
1: And also, we have music performer Alfred P. Adekoye, an associate professor of musicology at the Department of Music. He's a product of the Infantiphon School and the University of Cape Coast. Also, 41 years
0: today. Oh, I know him.
1: No, you do.
0: Adekoye.
1: You know
0: fantastic
1: him.
0: Man.
1: Oh, okay.
0: Fantastic man.
1: Now, here's more to it.
0: All right.
1: Today's the birthday of Fifi Coomson. He's called Francis Fifi Coomson. He's the general manager of our Joy Brands, an accomplished journalist with over a decade of experience at the multimedia group. Joining in 2009, he progressed from an online journalist to senior editor and finally general manager Joy Brands in June 2023. Fifi led the award-winning Joy News documentary program Hotline and initiated key projects like Joy News Agenda and Business Van.
0: No, Fifi is Francis.
1: He's Francis. It's your boyfriend, Francis.
0: Oh, the Francis. You did not add his age to it.
1: He didn't add. How many Ghanaians are there?
0: Oh, Bosu. Birthday party today, you know.
1: I know, right?
0: Yeah, you have no so, Bosu.
1: Yes, and then this is another one. Of course, today is the birthday of Ajuasa.
0: Okay.
1: Ajuasa is a Ghanaian media personality.
0: So Ajuasa and Tema Kunkun
1: share the same birthday. And they share the same show. Kunkun back here as well.
0: Don't tell me they're the same age.
1: I won't be surprised. Well, Ajuasa is a Ghanaian media personality and host, best known for her work on shows like the Kunkun Bagia telenovela on Adum TV and the Ghana Music Awards UK. And then also we have world musician musician world, or whichever one, singer Asha. Yes.
0: Nigeria.
1: Yes, Nigeria.
0: Asha.
1: Asha, yes.
0: Okay.
1: She's a Nigerian singer, songwriter, and recording artist. Now, Asha was born in Paris to Nigerian parents who were working and studying cinematography in France. Her family returned to live in Nigeria where she was when she was 2 years old, and today she's 44 years. Hey, da-da-da-da, no.
0: So, no, yes, I'll start in term.
1: Okay.
0: So, 44 years.
1: 44 years.
0: Okay, okay.
1: Then we have comedian Robert Young Lee Jr., an American stand-up comedian, actor, and podcaster. Lee actually co-hosts the podcast Bad Friends with Andrew Santino and Tiger Belly with that's Kayla Kuhn, also 55 years. And finally, actor Mena Massoud, a Canadian actor. He made his film debut in the 2017 Canadian dramatic thriller Ordinary Days. His breakthrough came with playing the title character in the Disney fantasy film Aladdin, which earned him nominations for a Teen Choice Award and 2 National Film and TV Awards, also 35 years today.
0: Okay, guys, coming up, lifestyle. Today's lifestyle. Do you have any problem in your relationship?
1: Mm-hmm.
0: Is your boyfriend worrying you? Is your girlfriend asking for too much money? You have issues in your relationship, in your marriage? We're going to serve as the love doctors. Yet you don't want to ever show you sweat down, okay? And I'm going to act like opening could do it. Ebusia, more.
1: Amen.
2: Hello?
3: Charlie, I'm at the library. Why do you keep calling me?
2: Wait, question. What's the capital of Burkina Faso?
3: Ouagadougou. Bye.
2: Wait. Which planet is the hottest in the solar system?
3: Venus. Actually, why all these questions?
2: See, I'm playing the MTN Swipe and Win promo. I might cash out some cool 1,000 Ghana cedis today.
3: 1,000 cedis?
2: Shh.
3: Charlie, what's the next question?
2: Don't

0: Either say the plane can't fly higher, or that sweetness no fee multiply, or even that one bottle no fee keep the fun spinning, make we bet. 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
1: 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From 8 to 10 a.m., it's all reggae on Hits FM. Yeah, it's a Join Mr. Hagler for Classic Roots, Sweet Lovers Rock, and

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1: Hello, what's up? This is Andy Dusty. Hey, how was your afternoon?
2: Girl, take time, make your body move slow. 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
1: How about changing it for you?
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1: Can we really change it with some R&B?

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1: What's new?
0: I've got news,
1: good music,
0: great talk.
2: The crazy, ridiculous, awesome ride.
0: All enveloped into one.
1: Then
0: the afternoon will be well-defined by yours truly. It's the Afternoon Ride with Andy Dusty from Monday to Thursday, midday to 4 p.m. on Hits 103.9 FM. 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

0: Okay, guys, Tina is back on here with Lifestyle, brought to you by MTN Everywhere You Go and with Purified Water. Hello, Tina.
1: Hello.
0: Welcome back.
1: Back, Kwame. Thank you.
0: Who your doctor?
1: And then the I.
0: Other nurse and another doctor.
1: Me doctor.
0: Me so me ye opening kwejo chere.
1: I sorted.
0: Yes. A money member.
1: No problem, Bia. Why is sorted? Okay, I want to say something.
0: Say it.
1: Doreen, someone caught my attention yesterday.
0: Hey.
1: Memo.
0: Let me quench the background.
1: Yesterday in the morning, I saw him crossing the road. Nananti, you know.
2: Sir?
1: What do you call me?
0: Ah!
2: Hey,
1: oh, cranny headsets. Now the work is, I swear, say, you are so good. You are. It looked good on you.
2: You saw that was a man crossing the road. The car stopped.
1: Look at me. Me see me who over Andra. The way I saw you crossing the road. You remember you were standing at the roadside with KMG.
0: Yeah.
1: And I waved at you guys.
2: Yes.
1: Yes. I went up there and I came back to get some breakfast and things. Later I saw him. I was like, who is that? Michelle Nancy. Togi Bianet. That son. We are crutching.
2: He can't even speak.
1: We are crutching.
2: Kwame, why aren't you talking?
0: Speechless. Speechless.
2: Kwame.
1: In fact, say, you look so good. I am not saying bra, Kwame. Say.
2: Kwame.
0: Charlie, no, yesterday. But you see.
2: And
0: you
2: know,
1: your style, your outfits and everything.
0: It was
2: pants
0: nice.
2: Were so nice.
1: Yesterday,
0: don't say pants in Ghana. Say trousers.
1: Your trousers and everything. Yesterday, I was like, whoa. Is that bra, Kwame?
0: That's me.
2: Kwame, that's me.
0: I'm blushing already.
1: Fine gentleman, in fact. I don't know what to say. I wish our listeners were there to see you crossing the road. Hey!
0: Any mommy scared? Is that not what the women do? When you're even complimenting a woman, give me money.
1: The way the car stopped for him and the way he. Or the toast or no.
0: But where were you at that time?
1: I was standing beside the provision shop. I was buying something.
0: You were not paying attention to the thing you were buying.
2: She was standing in front of Kokomlemle Mall.
1: The second Kokomlemle Mall.
2: Yeah, the second one.
0: Yes.
2: Oh, okay.
1: Your joints.
0: But why did I not see you?
1: No,
2: you were not supposed to see
1: who me. Rakwami.
0: I was going to champion
1: the
0: myself.
1: The vibe and everything coming. Where you were going to champion yourself.
2: It was good.
0: I am flabbergasted.
1: Yes.
0: I am dumbfounded.
1: Yes.
0: Okay.
1: So
0: today's business.
1: And a quick shout out to my friend. He's also listening to us. He's a fan of Hate FM.
0: He's also a nice gentleman.
1: Yes. And he's somebody's man.
0: I did not ask you whether I'm also somebody's man, but you complimented me.
1: Yes,
0: I'm not asking whether he's somebody's man or.
1: A quick shout out to Prince at A-Plus Computers. Yes.
0: A-Plus Computers.
1: Yes.
0: Prince. Somebody's man, Prince. Okay.
1: So today on Lifestyles, we are talking about relationship problems we face and how. To deal with them.
0: Okay.
1: Fantastic. Are you facing any relationship problems?
0: Fantastic, yes.
1: Do you need help?
0: Please,
1: we are here. We can help you.
0: It's smooth, eh?
1: Are you sure?
0: Oh, do you call for those who so I can
1: Oh, a problem. I mean, can you see how? Okay. All right. So, everyday relationship has its challenges. Yeah. And then, whether you are dating, engaged, or married, disagreements and misunderstanding and periods of emotional distance can happen. Yeah. So, the important question is not whether couples will have problems, but then how they respond to those problems. Expert emphasizes open communication, active listening, and mutual respect and willingness to work through difficult issues together. So what are some of the common problems couples face and what can we do about them? And that is why I am here.
0: Good.
1: All right. So my first point is poor communication.
0: Yes.
1: Poor communication. And I like the fact that it's the number one on the list.
0: Yes.
1: Sometimes one partner simply wants to be heard. while the other immediately tries to offer solutions. So more times they are like, the men offer solutions and we are the drama queens.
0: They want to be heard.
1: Yes. Okay, so this can leave the person feeling ignored or misunderstood. Mm. So the suggested solution here is that practice active listening. Give your partner your full attention. Ask questions and make sure you understand what they are saying before responding.
0: Yeah.
1: Exactly.
0: You know, sometimes lack of communication or poor communication can bring issues in relationships.
1: Yes,
2: even just relationships.
0: Assumptions.
2: Even in spaces.
0: Spaces.
2: If you work with your bosses or your colleagues,
0: you're always assuming.
2: Actually, it's a problem. Communication.
0: If there is any issue, talk to your partner about it. This is how I feel. Don't just be assuming and then do you know what? Have you asked why?
1: Why?
0: Okay.
1: And sometimes you two communicate. If you are going through something, just see.
0: Just say.
1: Don't wait for the person to assume before you come out to see something. There are some things that sometimes you don't know how to put it, but come out, say something.
0: Yeah. Good. Yeah.
1: So second one is emotional distance. So busy schedules, work, family responsibilities, and everyday stress can gradually make couples feel disconnected. And my suggested solution is that create small, consistent moments of connection. It could be a 5-minute conversation in the morning. Checking in during the day and having dinner without phones, or simply spending quality time together.
0: Having dinner without phones.
1: Yes.
2: Even when you're sitting,
0: this matter
2: without dinner, just sitting, thinking that you have met and you're come to sit to have a meeting or conversation, then you see everybody's on their phone.
0: It's serious, though.
1: It's
0: you
1: serious,
0: are at home
1: serious.
0: And you're expecting, let's say, husband and wife to be having a conversation, and everybody is
2: on
0: busy working, not working,
1: busy on the phone,
0: browsing, chatting.
1: Yes, so have dinner without phone. Sometimes it can even create a funny moment for the both of you.
0: Put your phones away for some time.
1: Yes.
2: It's kind of an addiction, it looks like it's the world is just crazy about it.
1: Exactly. And keep in mind that the goal is consistency and not good grand gestures.
0: All right.
1: So number three is unsolved conflict. Some couples keep having the same argument without addressing what is really causing it. So others avoid difficult conversations altogether, allowing resentment to build. Okay. Suggested solution here is that discuss difficult issues when both parents are calm. Focus on the problem rather than attacking the person, and try to understand difficult issues when both parents are calm. Focus on the

0: consistency. If trust has been seriously damaged, both partners need to be willing to address what happened rather than simply pretending everything is fine. Then the main problem here, the main point here is financial problems.
1: Oh.
0: So financial problems. Money can be a major source of tension, particularly when partners have different spending habits.
1: Yes.
0: Yeah. So financial priorities or expectations. The APA notes that financial disagreements can be particularly difficult because they may involve deeper issues such as power, fairness, and security. Psychological association is also part. So the suggested solution here is that have regular, honest conversation about money. Fantastic. Are you listening?
1: Fantastic is listening.
0: Discuss
1: he's so
0: income.
1: Interested in the conversation, you know. So
0: discuss
1: he's
0: your income. Yeah. Your spending, savings, debt, and financial goals, and make important decisions as a team. So on air pointer, don't wait until there's a financial crisis before talking about money.
1: Okay. And when it comes to money in relationships, you know, it's always the women who cause these problems.
0: Why do you think we are the one that caused?
1: Women always demanding, always.
0: Are you sure we
1: demands,
0: always demand?
1: No. But nowadays, some men are trying, you know, they are meeting men
0: we
1: halfway,
0: are trying. We are
1: halfway
0: trying,
1: through.
0: Yeah.
1: And so,
0: okay.
1: Yes, yeah, but money in India, it can cause a lot of problems in relationships.
0: But second, you'll be a piscana,
1: yo, ayo,
0: okra pisca, rewa.
1: Oh, kakura.
0: Okay, so the other point is lack of quality time. Yes, this is also one of the important tips here. So being physically present does not always mean being emotionally connected. So couples can spend hours in the same space while barely communicating.
1: Okay.
0: Yes, so be intentional about spending quality time together. Plan simple activities you both enjoy and occasionally break away from the usual routine.
1: Nice.
0: Yeah.
1: Nice.
0: So the on-air pointer here is that quality time is about attention, not just proximity. Okay. And then my last point, different expectations.
1: Okay.
0: Couples may have different expectations about marriage. That's children, finances, family responsibilities, social life, or even how much time they should spend together.
1: Mm-hmm.
0: Yes, so the suggested point I'll give is that talk about expectations openly.
1: How many children you want to give birth to? Do you maybe
0: want to,
1: the woman wants three children. The man says, I want two.
0: Yes.
1: Or I want one. Or maybe the mom will say, oh, me, I want five.
0: Exactly. But it comes with manual.
1: Oh, yes.
0: And there's goofies.
1: So decide. Agree.
0: Yes. Sit down. Plan. And know how many children you want.
1: We agreed on two and we have two and we're done.
0: That's it.
1: Doreen!
2: We are all done.
1: Doreen, you said you wanted twins too.
2: I want them as a gift.
1: Surrogate.
2: Surrogate or as a gift, but surrogate won't be bad at all.
1: Hey, mommy, Doreen. Before we go, this reminds me, yesterday I met one of our listeners at the front desk.
0: Okay.
1: Doreen, she says, you know her, she knows you.
0: Oh.
1: Nana Yinswa. Yeah, he's a FM listener. So
2: I probably do.
1: Yes. She mentioned you when I met her.
2: Oh.
1: Nana Yinswa.
2: Hi,
1: she's
2: Nana Yinswa.
1: An ardent listener who doesn't text or call.
2: Look at that.
1: A silent one, of course.
2: They are the ones that when you meet in town, they mention your name.
0: Hey,
2: and
0: how
2: are you doing?
1: And I'm sure I've probably met her. Yes.
2: Nana Yinswa, thank you.
1: Right. I just mentioned it so that I'll not forget it.
0: Yeah. Okay, so talk about your expectations openly instead, as I said, instead of assuming your partner automatically knows what you want. So healthy relationships require compromise, negotiation, and respect for each other. Yes, so the closing point here is that at the end of the day, no relationship is completely free of problems.
1: All right.
0: Yeah, problem. So what matters is how couples handle those challenges. So listen before responding,
1: okay.
0: Communicate honestly, and then make time for each other.

0: addressing problems instead of avoiding them, and remember that both partners have a role to play in building a healthy relationship.
1: Thank you.
2: Thank you, Tina.
1: All right, guys, and the lifestyle brought to you by MTN and Awake Purified Water.
0: And I'll wait for you outside.
1: Okay.
2: And Kwame, I cannot wait for the sports team to come. And the message.
1: Oh, the sports team.
2: Yes. 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
1: Okay.
2: It's just around the corner, so you know.
1: Yes. Finally. All right.
2: And don't forget, we're going to China. 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

0: That's right.
1: Hey, hey, hey. I've been to China.
0: Derek hates on here to 103.9 time for the sports updates. Why are some people so uncomfortable this morning?
2: Because they talk, and then now when they talk, they are supposed to walk the talk. Yeah, then they start talking the walk.
1: Hey, that thing, it cast.
0: It cast. Sports update brought to you by Sasso and Consolidated Bank Ghana. We are here. The man is here. The woman is here. No, the woman is here. The man, the woman before the man.
2: No, the woman is here. Her body is here, but her spirit is somehow.
0: Is she not present?
2: She's a present press.
0: Oh,
1: the place
0: Ruth Akoto Donko. Ruth Akoto Donko.
3: Hi, Ruth. How are you?
4: I am fine.
0: Are you sure?
2: Yes. I don't think you are.
1: No, she didn't complete it. I am fine. Thank you. And you?
4: I can't pass the baton.
0: Oh, you look so down spirited.
2: Are you still waiting to play 10 more tournaments? Like, do you want to play 10 more matches to be able to tell us that Manchester United, Deschamps? You go, what happened? Yesterday, I saw Adeshope write on social media that he is done. He's done. And I know lots of people are done. Are you still going to talk, darling? What's up with a whole Brighton? 3-2.
4: And the shocking revelation is the fact that we're leading by 2 goals.
1: I want to say we, do you? Who are the we?
0: Before we leave, we finish with this segment. I would want you to pray for Man United this morning. That would be the last thing we do. Doreen,
1: no, not the last.
0: Offer prayer.
1: We should start now.
2: We should pray for them right now.
0: Okay, shall we bow our heads in prayer? Doreen, lead it.
2: Dear Lord, we thank you for the lives of Manchester United fans.
0: Amen.
1: Father, you are the creator of lives, and we pray that you continue to give them life of support.
2: And we also pray that this morning you give them strength to be able to still live and appreciate your good work.
1: Father, you are the giver of strength. If they don't leave, they will never appreciate what you can do.
2: Father, they still believe they can make it. Let's see if they can make it.
1: Believing is normal, but as well as they can make it, Father, you are the only determinant of that.
2: Father, we thank you for their lives and we are grateful.
1: Father, give them long life.
2: Amen.
1: For this.
2: Please,
0: that is prayer in English, in Chi.
2: Hey!
5: Erodia Nanopi!
2: I say!
5: Kami Bobby Sambon Paya!
2: Uh-huh.
5: To me biara.
1: Every strength.
5: Home biara.
1: Every spirit.
5: Any Man United in DSA.
1: It is highly Manchester United.
5: Any Man United ADSA. Sami Bobby Sambo Empire.
1: If I clap my hands and pray.
5: Oja, fire.
2: No. That this morning, Manchester United fans, I think that you all should just relax. Like, you know, when people are talking, don't talk. Manchester United fans, do not talk. This morning, don't say a word. If you're on your way to work, go to work peacefully. When you get to work, don't talk.
0: You have microphone.
2: Fantastic.
0: Fantastic. Mike's away anymore. Wait, Mike, I said, come on.
2: Wait, they all make quiet. Has the red color changed?
1: In fact, I asked Winston this morning. He couldn't give me a reply.
4: So my cousin's friend ended up blocking Manchester United on Twitter.
2: Hey! Is this how serious it is?
4: Block Manchester United. Oh, follow them. Blocked Manchester United.
2: You people should calm down. Just calm down. Please calm down.
0: Oh, Ruth Akoto Donko. I am more papa.
4: After 50 years.
0: Oh.
4: You know,
0: oh.
4: This is serious.
1: Yeah, it's actually 50 years. 1976. Yes. Oh, the last time it happened, you were not born. Oh my God.
2: You have been born, you come to meet them, and you're still losing. How?
4: Michael Carrick, eh?
1: Imagine we started the season with him.
2: It is well. You all, it is well. Manchester United, it is well.
0: It is well.
2: It is well,
0: it is well with their souls. Amen.
2: Amen.
0: Who is starting for us? Oh, no. Okay. Muftah.
1: Oh,
0: hey, for the first time, Ruth is saying Muftah good. I am more Bolankasa.
1: Okay, just by way of update for 3 consecutive days now.
2: Yes, hey! Oh, for a minute, I almost.
1: No, you
2: like,
1: can't.
0: The
1: you
0: juice.
1: Can, you can't forget that.
2: Give us watermelon juice.
0: Yes, we like that.
1: Watermelon or mango or. I like banana. Banana, uh-huh. That banana have juice.
2: You have to blend it with others.
0: Yeah.
1: To get the juice out of it.
4: Yeah. Okay. More like a puree.
1: So, mm-hmm. Finally, mm-hmm. The CEO of TriFirst was with the police yesterday.
2: Okay.
1: He has been asked to come back on Friday. He was granted bail. He's supposed to reappear before the police on Friday. Mm. He was there with the Chief Operations Officer of the National Sports Authority. And the PR of the NSA. In fact, the PR of the NSA is also in the web because he also took money from some people and all that. So some people have also petitioned the minister, wrote a very long letter to the minister, telling the minister that his staff took money from them. When they say the staff, they are referring to the NSA staff.
0: Okay.
1: Yeah, so I'm understanding the minister says the police should do whatever they can and retrieve the monies of innocent Ghanaians and give it back to the people.
0: Yeah.
1: So on Friday, when they go back to the police, because from my understanding, they should start paying some of the people later by Friday. In fact, some of them have actually been called to come for their monies today.
2: Oh, that's some good news.
1: So yeah, that's something positive.
0: Oh, nice.
1: So gradually we are heading somewhere. Mm-hmm. Oh. But we are yet to get the money from Yao. On this kind of here.
0: Yao and Popankra.
1: Yes. Now let's talk African Games 2023.
0: Okay.
1: The African Games.
0: Okay.
1: You'd all recall that we were told $15 million was spent on food for Team Ghana and the rest of the athletes who came down for the competition. The athletes started arriving on February 27 for the competition. Some of the competitions started even before the official opening ceremony, which I said that the competition was from 8th March all the way up to 23rd of March. 24th, the athletes left. The LOC chairman appeared before Parliament Select Committee for Sports.
0: All right.
1: And he justified that, saying that they were feeding the athletes round the clock. He also mentioned that it was a season of Ramadan and they needed to create a certain window for our Muslim brothers. And he also mentioned the fact that they didn't just give them local food. They gave them continental dishes. That is why we spent that plenty. Let's hear from Dr. Kweku Ofosu-Asare. He's the LOC chairman for the African Games 2023.
6: When you are dealing with athletes, and for important games like this, you make sure that they eat 24 hours. You have to make sure that the fridge or whatever is put on their corridor. They wake up they wake up midnight. If there's a snack, they'll pick it. If there's a drink, they'll pick it, and all that. So they eat all year, all time round. And something like yogurt, something like this, sometimes sandwich, and all that. So provisions had to be made for that, and then also. It was both local and foreign cuisine, and unfortunately for us, we carried out the games during Ramadan, and so we had to make special arrangements for our Muslim brothers and for them to break the fast, eat, and all that.
0: Okay.
1: So the sports minister Kofi Adams too was there, and he actually even mentioned that government has stopped some payments because they could never be justified.
0: Okay.
1: Yeah, so let's hear from the minister before I pass the ball on to Ruth.
7: The government of Ghana, through the Ministry of Finance and the Auditor General, asked for some levels of verification. Some of the expenditures could not be verified after that process. The Accra 2023 specifically have also undergone some special audit also. A report that has come out and which has been presented to Parliament and laid, of course, let me use the right word, laid in Parliament and shared to members of Parliament already. So it's not every service provider that we are supposed to pay. Those that were verified, and some of them have reached the BTA status and is going through the process. Those that have not been verified, we have been stopped from continuing further to pay them.
0: Okay.
8: That was the sports minister.
0: Mm-hmm. But it is fair that they stopped those payments.
8: Mm.
0: Yeah, it is very fair. They say until proper auditing is done, yeah, they are not going to make those payments. Ruth has been quiet this morning.
8: Very quiet this morning.
0: I don't know. The silence imposed by Manchester United.
8: Ruth, no, she's not happy with you.
4: Yes, so Mr. Kofi.
0: Ruth, are you not happy with me? Are you not happy with me?
4: I am.
0: Then smile.
4: Oh, I am smiling.
0: I am smiling.
4: I saw Mr. Hagler and I was smiling.
0: Okay. Okay. What does Kofi Adams also say?
4: Mr. Kofi Adams also spoke about the national team and the bonuses on the sidelines of the hearing. And then the MP for Boom also said that the Black Stars are owed payments from the 2026 World Cup because of the tax issues in the host country. So let's listen to
7: him. I expected the director of communication of the FA to have elaborated more why the Black Stars have not received the final component of their money. And he knows that FIFA is still having engagement with the host countries on issues of taxes. We have paid appearance fee to them, which is $100,000 higher than those bonuses that is due them. Why do you think we will not pay that? We haven't paid because we need to settle the matters of taxes. Whether it's going to be the responsibility of individual players to pay the tax, or it's going to be the responsibility of the member association and by extension therefore the country to pay those taxes. Once we conclude on that, then we know whose responsibility it is. Then the appropriate deductions is done and the remainder of the money gets paid.
8: We hear.
0: They are not owing me, so Ruth, we need to talk.
4: So Mr. Kofi Adams, who is
0: getting the Vima Bo.
8: A hard girl.
4: Let me speak.
8: Yes,
4: speak. Who is the MP of WIM also dismissed reports that the under 17 women's national team, the Black Maidens, are owned per DM?
7: Under 17, I'm not aware of any bonus that is due them. I'm not aware of any bonus. You see, there's one thing thinking that you should be paid. Everybody thinks that, okay, when I go and play, I should be paid. The state is spending. We don't owe them any per diem. At a certain stage, the FA is responsible for those activities. Once they go into a tournament that is approved, like the world level tournament, then the ministry comes in. They haven't reached there yet.
8: Okay,
0: that is a sports.
8: So they haven't reached there.
0: Kofi Adams, you know, in 2029, the rest of the world will assemble in Nairobi for the World Athletics Championships 2029.
8: Okay,
0: it will be hosted by Kenya. Mm-hmm. I've been privileged to have been to the Kasarani Stadium to watch some of the fastest athletes at the time. Marcel Jacobs had just won the Olympic Games from Tokyo. There was Shelly Ann Fraser Prize. And in fact, it was the first meet of Shelly Ann Fraser Prize when she did 10.67. And then when she went to Europe, she did 10.67. Then she went all the way up to the World Athletic Championships in Eugene. She did 10.67. That year, she actually immortalized herself as the fastest or the greatest sprinter alive. Yeah, she won gold medal in 5 World Athletics Championships. No athlete has ever done that.
4: Wow.
0: She started it at the Kasarani Stadium. In fact, that stadium is nicknamed the home of heroes. So yeah, in 2029, we're all going to be there. Fred Kelly,
1: who won the World Championships in 2022, was also there. Lechile Tebogo, Ferdinand Omanyala. So some of the fastest of athletes across the world are going to be assembling in Nairobi in 2029 for the World Athletics Championships. And thank you, who has covered four World Athletics Championships, says that this is huge for the continent.
9: There's one country that was always going to do it. It would be Kenya. They've demonstrated over the years their capacity to host these kinds of high-level athletics competitions. In 2017, they hosted the World Under 18 Championships. And in 2021, they also hosted the World Under 20 Championships. And since 2021, they've also been hosting a Continental Tall Gold event, the Kipkeno Classic, which is the highest level of competition that World Athletics has, bar the World Global Championships. And for me, I think what is guaranteed also is an electric atmosphere. As we've seen from these previous competitions they've hosted, Kenya, Nairobi, they breathe and live athletics. And if we were impressed by the scenes and atmosphere we experienced at the Botswana World Relays earlier this year, we should be prepared to see double of that in Nairobi. But even more importantly, many sprinters especially are excited that the competition is coming to Nairobi. Why? Because this is the first time that the World Championships will be held at an altitude, an elevation of around 5,000 feet above sea level. This is good for sprinters especially because at altitude there is lower air density, so sprinters can cut through the air quicker.
1: That's fantastic. Giving us why it is very important that Kenya hosts the World Athletics Championships. There's one story, one last one we'll do.
0: All right.
1: Fantastic. I want you to come and occupy my seat. You and Ruth will do that story. But today, fantastic. It make lem.
2: He's not talking. He's
0: no, not it don't make lem. It make kulem.
1: Kulem. which story is that?
4: Okay, so Manchester United.
2: I can imagine how difficult it is for her.
4: Suffered a humiliating exit last night at home.
2: Not far away.
4: At home. Old Trafford.
1: Theater of dreams. Yes.
4: 3-2.
1: So where did the dream go? Oh, they couldn't dream.
4: We were asleep. So we didn't dream yesterday. So let's listen to Michael Carrick after the game.
10: You know, if we fully accept it, I totally take responsibility. You know, that's, we can't put ourselves in that position after being ahead in the game and the game finishing like it did. So it's kind of a couple of things have gone and then all of a sudden it becomes a greater thing from nowhere. So we got to react to it. You know, we got no game on Sunday. We got to react to it. I think that's the crucial thing now is it's happened so quickly, you know, to have the feeling it happened quickly tonight in the game. It's happened over a period of a couple of weeks, maybe two, three weeks where there's a lot of frustration and disappointment around and we need to flip that and start winning games again.
1: Fantastic. Make them sack Carrick or make them keep him.
4: Carrick actually underestimated the power of Brighton.
1: How?
4: Having to bench Bruno Fernandes, your top guy, and then thinking that you can make a statement.
0: Oh.
4: That is something that we can't forgive you. It's unforgivable.
0: Oh.
1: The analytical route.
0: You know, Ruth, you are loud and clear inside Dummy. A friend of mine called DJ MJ is a Dummy at the moment.
2: Yeah.
0: At a shop, they've opened, like they've increased the volume of the speakers and the edgy gym. And they are enjoying the show. They are worried for you. Like they are empathizing with you and fantastic. MJ says they are inside Punjab Media. Dummy, and they are listening to you guys and sympathizing with you and fantastic.
1: Okay. And
0: they're
1: in
0: Kayane.
2: Yeah,
1: League two side Fleetwood Town.
0: Yeah.
1: They will host Premier League champion Arsenal.
0: Okay.
1: In the Carabao Cup fourth round. The draw was done yesterday. And Fleetwood, they reached the stage for the first time when they won 1-0 over Sheffield United. Jordan Ayew played the second half of that game. Manchester City are the holders of this. They'll come up against a team that defeated Manchester United.
0: Mm. I don't need to mention that name because we all know.
1: Which team was that? Brighton. Okay. And then Xabi Alonso, you know, he played for Liverpool, was part of the 2005 UEFA Champions League winning team, 2007 UEFA Champions League winning team. He's returning to Anfield as a manager of Chelsea as they will face Liverpool in the fourth round. And the fourth round will be happening on October 2026. And also in Spain, Hansi Flick, he became the first Barcelona manager to win the club's opening seven competitive games of a season when they won 7-2 at the Camp Nou last night. And Rafinha, she scored a hat-trick. And in fact, he's now caught 10 goals in 7 games this season so far. That's crazy for the Brazilian. The Europa League also began yesterday. Fantastic and cool. They say that is not their area, but they know they will have to go there. Play Thursday night football. Benfica won 2-0 against AC Milan. Guess who is the manager of AC Milan?
2: Look how loud he was.
1: Then there was Sunderland, who also secured a 1-0 win over AZ Alkmaar in the Europa League. And the Bayer Leverkusen also been...
2: Which team does Jordan Ayew play for?
1: Sheffield United.
2: Sheffield.
1: Yeah, Sheffield United.
2: I just wanted to be...
1: Lyon defeated Anderlecht 2-1. And also, there was also the game between Omonia Nicosia, who also won 1-0 against Celta Vigo. Tonight we'll have Juventus versus NEC, Real Sociedad versus Bonemart. That is it for you.
0: Right. Thank you very much, Ruth.
4: Yeah, and I think there's one breaking news about Chelsea's transition.
1: Oh yeah. Todd Boehly has sold his stake out of Chelsea. He's given it to the Klerk Capital Group.
4: Yeah.
1: He and Walter have that is
11: Saudi. So Ineos and Glazers should just follow.
4: Yes, so that's the ballpoint. The Glazers and the brothers should.
1: Ah, so you should have just said that. But why are you using Chelsea as the linkage? Ah, this guy power.
0: Ruth.
4: Hi.
0: It is well.
4: It is well with my. Well.
0: Fantastic. It shall be well.
1: Doris, a bumpy armor.
2: Yeah, Bompire said, Moon Nantia Sundream. Amen.
1: Doreen says, we are praying, say, you fool, you should walk peacefully. That's it.
0: Thank you very much, Mukhtar and Ruth. Sports update brought to you by Sasso and Consolidated Bank Ghana. Coming up next, Doreen, we have a guest. Yes, and one guy who is.
2: Gentleman.
0: Yeah, he's been doing amazingly well in the industry, in content creation, online journalism, and he is on our Spotlight series today here on the show. Right?
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0: 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Time for Showbiz Review and getting into our Spotlight series. Started how many weeks ago? 3 weeks ago with the content creators. Yes. We did Kula.
1: Yes.
0: We've done DJ Slim.
1: Mm-hmm.
0: Okay. And today we have a gentleman here who is on the lips of the president. Now, if president they shout you out, it don't be small. Yeah. Should I call him a content creator? Yes, he creates content in a different way. He's a journalist, trained at Unimac, online journalist. He's the CEO of the 1957 News. Small boy. He's an afternoon shisha. Do you have pot belly too? Ladies and gentlemen, we have in the studio with us Nene Odo. Let me mention his full name. Nene Bernard Odomple. Yeah, yeah. Darren, my giant terminal caramel.
1: Nene.
2: Yeah, Darren.
1: One fine gentleman, Kwame.
0: Yeah.
1: And I will always say this. Nene will only send me a DM to let me know how either I posted something that didn't go well, my pictures didn't stand well, I made a mistake in my caption. Like, it's like as if he watches what I do, and when it is good, he tells me that, sis, this is good. So I am happy that he's here. I am happy that I get to actually listen to that beautiful story of how far he has come, because I know he did not just wake up to get here. For a lot of you, you're probably just seeing his works and you're like, hey, why are you? But it took years. It took hard work. It took schooling. It took pain. It took like encouragement. It took a lot of things for him to be what he is today. And y'all, especially for those of you who want to start something like this and you're still thinking, contemplating, asking questions, make sure you ask the right questions today. Make sure that you send the message that you want to send. And for those of you who know him and want to actually commend him and encourage him to do more, you are welcome to do that. Just send us a message on 0548-841-039. And then just watch us live on Facebook, live on YouTube, and also live on X. Nene, good morning.
2: Good morning, Darren.
1: How are you doing?
2: Thank you. How are you?
1: I'm very well, thank you. You've been doing interviews, don't you?
2: Yeah, I do. I try.
1: But this one, dear, I say, maybe, should I say that? Were you expecting it?
2: No, so I posted a flyer yesterday and someone was like, I thought you said you're not doing interviews.
0: Oh, you said you're not doing interviews again.
2: I have declined a lot of interviews, even some from this house.
0: Why?
2: Because I thought it was too early for me to start talking. I mean, I think I should still keep building and not be in a hurry to speak. But I told the person who wants me for the interview, or the media house who want for interview, are not people I could say no to. Because Kwame and I go way back. My primary six teacher. Like, your six teacher said he didn't want to interview.
1: Kwame,
0: did I ever cane you?
2: Yeah, you did. Yeah, you know how Kwame does it, right?
1: You hold your...
2: Yes, you hold this.
1: Yes.
2: And the cane doesn't hit your... This, your it goes butt. Down.
1: Under your butt cheek.
2: What you say?
1: Oh, Kwame.
2: Hey, you are too.
0: Obeyam and Rovaga sent me in the Paboni Mengesa.
1: Oh, Kwame lashed you in school.
2: Hey,
1: and you're coming with the 70.
0: Yeah. Oh, no, I completed training college very early.
1: Mm.
0: Yes. But he was a very good boy, very shack, well, not a shack, brilliant guy. Hey, he was an SP, primary school.
2: Yeah.
1: Oh, yes. And where was this?
2: Hey, Chala, I go for mention.
0: You mentioned. mention. No, it's so, part of your story.
2: Yeah, so my dad. At a particular village called Sam Lacey.
1: Okay.
2: And Kwame was also a teacher there at the time.
1: Sam Lacey, where is
0: it? It's in the Eastern region. It's in the Ilokrobo
2: constituency.
1: Right.
0: Ilokrobo district. But it is in the Manyakrobo constituency.
2: Yes, that's true.
1: Oh,
2: yeah.
1: Wow.
2: Magical, yeah.
0: Yes.
2: Yeah. So that's
1: Yeah. Wow.
0: No, the mother of SP. He'll come and fetch water for me sometimes. Yeah. I hope you know that.
1: Are you like,
0: know,
1: when village,
2: like, yeah, I said. So when a village where there was no internet connectivity, mm-hmm. I remember when Kwame would pick his phone up, put a phone at a particular place, behind a particular old building, and then when his phone rings, the students will come and tell him, say, your phone is because it was this Nokia 3310, right?
0: He will tell your story.
2: He will keep it on a particular tree. Yes. So when the phone rings. Wow. And he has this small bag that it's in. So it's just be hanging and be moving up and down.
1: Oh my goodness.
2: Yeah, so sometimes after class, I'll go and fetch water for him. Mm-hmm. He's a teacher. My dad is a teacher. So it's like, I see what my dad went to when he went there. My mom was not there, so yeah. I just had to step in and help him sometimes fetch water when I go to the house. If I have to do, I mean, he's a very neat young man. I mean, wow. When I go, his bed is always laid. Like
3: he was a very neat young man. Sorry. And he I'm not a young man.
2: Oh no, I mean, I'm talking about those times.
1: Kwame, you cannot come and worry us this morning.
3: Oh, continue the story.
2: Yeah, so I'll go and fetch water for him. Mm-hmm. I mean, I didn't think I was too much of a good student, but one particular thing I remember was he taught us mathematics, and then I finished my exercise early, mm-hmm. and then I went to him to mark. Then after marking, he asked me not to come to the class, because he knew if I went back to the class, I was going to teach my colleagues.
1: Ah.
2: So I had to sit by him.
1: Kwame, once now with two more deal. Why were you doing that yesterday?
2: Discipline.
1: Is it everybody who is able to know everything in class?
3: At this point, the story, you know, make it about you.
2: Oh, no, I'm just giving a background to me.
3: Yeah, I understand.
1: I just wanted that background because obviously, if you say you and Kwame know each other, I just wanted to know that story.
3: Yeah.
1: I've heard it, but now hearing you share it, it's funny and interesting.
3: Yeah.
1: And so, there and then after, at what point did you move to Accra?
2: So, after high school,
1: Did you go to high school in the East?
2: I went to high school. I went to school. It's fantastic.
1: Which school was that?
2: New Javen Senior High School. School.
1: Wow.
2: Yes. Okay. So he was my senior. So when I came back after high school, I came back to Accra. No, I'm a Gen Z.
1: Serious Gen Z.
2: Yeah, I'm a Gen Z. I'm a proper Gen Z. And so you see, I'm not trying to cut the story short, but anytime I look back and how far I've come, I tell God that I'm so grateful for how far He's brought me, because a lot of people were here before I came. A lot of people were doing this before I came.
1: Right.
2: But all of a sudden, my name is being mentioned at many places.
3: Yeah.
2: And I was a bit strategic about it, mm-hmm. but I don't think it was my doing. I think it's the doing of the Lord. Oh. So I'm always grateful to God and the people who held me down, because today I enter a lot of places and I have stories to share about a lot of different people. Even in this room, I have a story about him. I have a story. Mr. Hagler as well.
3: Yeah.
2: Because this time when I used to come and see Don Chega, he's the guy who, when I come and check Don is in, he'll come and call me and bring me in and all of that. And I wasn't coming for interviews. I just wanted to see how this is done.
1: Right.
2: Because I knew I was going somewhere. I didn't see myself doing radio. I didn't see myself doing TV. But I saw myself doing something media. And so at every point in time, I wanted to learn something media related. So sitting in this room, I just want to say thank you to all of you and the people who are listening to me today, who have been very helpful to my journey, that I don't take anything anybody has done for me for granted. I appreciate everybody. And all I can do is to take care of myself, make sure I keep making you all proud, so that one day when you mention my name in a particular room, you'd be very proud of me and not have any bad thing to say, or you not be shy to say you know me.
1: Right, very important. So from New Jobin, and then after New Jobin, you moved to Accra.
2: Yeah, I moved to Accra. My parents were in the village, so I used to come to Accra to and for Accra. My auntie was in Adabraka, So when I come sometimes, I'll sleep at my auntie's place and then do my rounds. I mean, I want to see sometimes if there's an entertainment show, I'll just go and see what they were doing. I was using a techno phone at the time. The phone couldn't record good videos. So sometimes I don't know how I got it, but I was placed in a group where there are lots of media people in there, mm-hmm. and they would want to, maybe they don't attend events, but they want to see what happened. So maybe you record an audio and put it in a group, and then they'll call you to explain what happened. I mean, as a freelancer at the time, so traditional media houses, even though you don't work for them, will reach out to you for you to report whatever happened. Gradually, then I decided that I could see, they said there was something called blogging, mm-hmm. and people were doing blogging. I was not too much of a social media person at the time. Mind you, I attended a school in Eastern Region, where I was in a boarding house, Somenya. So I always go home when we vacate. Then I came to high school in Koforidua. After vacation, I'll go back home to the village. Remember the same village I told you, didn't have internet connection, we couldn't make calls, and it's still the same today.
1: Same.
3: Yeah. Stoker goes there twice a week.
2: Yes, I was just telling Sam George last week. They went to do the rural telephony there as well, but it's not working. So I was just telling him, Honorable, this is the situation in my village. He said, well, I'll step in and see what they can do. I'll be happy if that is done. But I'll come to Accra, come and do the kwa kwa and go. One time my dad was like, you're always going to Accra and coming. You're not telling me what's happening. You to the school, you're not telling me if you want to go. I just told my dad that he should take his time. I know what I'm doing. And I felt his sentiment because I'll walk all the way from the house to, let's say, from here to, coming from my house to Donald, be like from here to, let's say, Osu.
1: Wow.
2: Maybe Osu or even beyond Osu, or maybe Labadi, right? Mm. Labadi, where the Labadi Beach Hotel is.
1: Yeah.
2: Mm. I'll walk all the way, go and be on that phone. When I find content relevant, I take those contents, repost it, and then the following day I'll come back and check the traction I got. Mm-hmm. Because mind you, the electricity was not there, mm-hmm. and so my phones are charged twice every week, on Tuesdays and Fridays. When my mom is going to the market, she'll take the phone and charge it. And then when she comes in the evening, so on Tuesday evening you see me online.
1: Yeah.
2: Then again by that Tuesday evening, the phone will go because I'm on the internet throughout the night. I'll come home like 1 a.m., 2 a.m. to come and sleep. Then on Wednesday, Thursday, I don't likely to see me unless something happens and I'm able to have access to whatever to charge the phone. Then the next time you see me online again is on Friday because my mom will go to market on Friday and go and charge the phone and bring it back to us. So that's how I was using my phone. And my dad wasn't happy about me going to stay there, like just outside. There are no people there, bush, a forest, and you are just there sitting alone. I was young. Mm. I was below like 20 at the time. So he got very worried and he told me he can't see me doing this. I'm not explaining anything to him. Because I didn't know how to explain. How do I explain to my dad I want to be a blogger?
1: Mm-hmm.
2: Charlie, your dad wants you to go to school. He wants to go and do some proper course and become
1: doctor, engineer.
2: I told him I didn't want to be a teacher. Like my family, everybody's a teacher. My grandfather, my dad. And I'm like, teacher, dear. So right from the word go, he knew I wasn't going to be a teacher.
1: Yeah.
2: But he didn't know what I wanted to do. So at some point, he wasn't happy about it. And I told him, I'll explain things to him. One time, one of his friends came home and he told him, he needs to talk to me because I don't sleep. I don't come to the house to sleep early. When they ask me to, I don't have an explanation. Small time, I say me kwaka. And my auntie too can't stop me because I only about say about her. Because it look like you don't like the child.
3: Yeah.
2: So my dad spoke to my auntie about me coming to Accra frequently and she accommodating me. And my auntie said she doesn't have anything to do. I'm her son. So if I want to come to her, I can come at any time. Mm-hmm. Yeah, so I want to say thank you to that, my auntie, as well.
3: Good.
2: Like for holding me down. Good. So finally, I decided to come back to Accra and stay permanently.
3: Yeah.
2: So my auntie's husband bought a house at Kaswa.
3: Mm-hmm.
2: And my auntie was moving there. Mm-hmm. And then we moved there together. Then as my auntie said, she has to go to the north because one of my aunties had set up a camp, a shop there, and then she had to go and help because the business was booming, and then she needed more hands. So now I was left at Kaswa alone to stay there.
3: Mm-hmm.
2: So while I was at Kaswa now, I was able to buy an iPhone 6.
1: Oh.
2: I think my auntie helped me. One of my aunties, she's called Salome, she helped me buy that phone, iPhone 6, and then now I'm permanently in Kaswa. So at the time, I used to do some projects for Kwame, the Afrofantor Running Mate for 2024, KOD.
1: Oh, okay.
2: And so I did this project for him called Future Today Campus Tour.
1: Mm-hmm.
2: And so one time, when we go for those programs, I did the videos and give it to him. He was like, Nanya on our so bad blogging. You know,
3: Kwame was a dancer.
2: Yeah. The name you are using there, it doesn't match. You know the name I was using.
3: Which one?
2: Neno Don't Play Updates. No, so the
3: name I remember that.
2: Yes. So Neno Don't Play. Then he was like, the name was a mouthful because people can't remember this name.
1: Yeah.
2: So let's think about something. So one day he invited me to the office. Then he said we should find the name today. So first of all, we decided to go for Black Star, The Ark, something. Then he mentioned 1957. When we looked up 1957, somebody had that account, 1957. Mm. But it was like 10 years ago, the person wasn't using it.
1: Okay.
2: Then I said, okay, then how about we add news to it? And then I said, okay, I want the brand to be like a compound brand, like, you know, when you add THE to something. Kwame, that's those times, that's how he says it. When he said that, he tell his B. It's not...
1: What, man?
2: Yeah, okay. This time. So I decided to add a THU, the Kwame thing to it.
1: Okay.
2: And then that faded into it. So people always ask me how the name 1957 came about. I don't want to sit here and say it was my idea. It wasn't my idea. Mm. It was Kwame's idea that I changed the name I was using at the time.
3: Kwame also danced.
2: Yes, Kwame also danced. Kwame also danced. So he said I should change the name to 1957. And so he came up with the name. And I mean, we used it. Got it, was picking up. I saw everybody was doing entertainment, and that's what I could also do because that was quite easy.
1: Easy, yeah.
2: If Shatawale is going somewhere, you just need to know he was coming there, and then you go and record. If you didn't go there and the big boys go there, you just have to take their videos and post, and you also get some of the traction. They'll go to the Blast Club. Charlie, nice content, you just take some and post. So those times, you don't sleep, you wait for them to post so that we repost. One thing I can say I've never done was to cover somebody's watermark.
1: Oh.
2: I'd always post with their name.
3: Yeah.
2: I wouldn't write the credits there, but I'll have their logo on so that when you see it, you know that. I mean, I felt like somebody was doing the hard work. I didn't have to take their shine. Yeah. So gradually, then I came to uni the year after. Started getting popularity on campus because when I came to school, I didn't tell anybody I was 1957. Mm-hmm. But one of my roommates found out, then tells one person. Next time I go to class, and somebody mentions the teacher is teaching in class, and then they reference bloggers, and somebody say we have one in the class. Then they mention my name, and they will ask me questions about the work. And no, I was doing communication studies, and so most of the things I was doing in class were things I was supposed to be doing on the field. Mm-hmm. So we're taught how to write news, print news, how do you call it, print news, broadcasting as well. Mm-hmm. I just saw one of my lecturers standing outside. So they taught us how to write news. Mm-hmm. How to do the 4 W's and H. How to write your lead, how to write a good headline. So one time when the teacher was teaching us, he just taught us and asked us to write. And I wrote, he said, are we a journalist? Now I'm still saying, may try, you know, see, okay, I like your style. Because I wrote the headline, built the lead on the headline, and I was writing a supporting lead when he came to see it. And I was like, okay, you are good. Keep it up. We'll be creative if you really want to practice this. So I realized everybody was doing entertainment. And then after school, I went to do my service in Parliament.
1: Oh.
2: And then I saw the gap, like the journalists who come to Parliament, they always want to record the proper debates.
1: Mm-hmm.
2: The minor things that happen, they are not interested because you can't record that and then come and give it to Joyce to broadcast it on Channel One or whatever. So I decided to tap into that. Mind you, before then I was helping Parliament with their socials.
1: Oh.
2: So if there is sooner, Auntie Kate would tell me to. They'll give me the full speech. My job is to go to get the relevant parts and then send it to her for them to post in the Parliament socials.
1: Mm-hmm.
2: So gradually I was learning how to like do the political reporting proper through Parliament socials. Then at some point I said, okay, I'm doing my own thing already. Along the line, I started working with Bella and I'll go to TV3. So I was juggling TV3, mm-hmm. working for Bella in the morning, and then going to Parliament. I mean, I spoke to my boss about it. She was excited. Okay, my son is going to play. Auntie Kate calls me her son.
1: Mm.
2: My son is going to places. And so gradually, I decided that, cool, if I've gotten access to Parliament proper, and everybody there are lots of content nobody's paying attention to, I want to capitalize on Parliament. So I told myself, no, at this point, I'm not more interested in much of the entertainment.
3: Mm.
2: I want to do 90% of the politics. That's current affairs, the relevant stories, and the new 10% entertainment. Because already the entertainment space was choked. I couldn't be Zion Felix or Bits in Konkonsa or Bits Runnings everywhere. I mean, there is no way Shatta is going somewhere, he'll come and look for me when all these people are there.
3: Yes. Uh-huh.
2: So I said, okay, if that's so, then I want to penetrate that side of the market. And I saw the gap. I honestly didn't know nobody was doing it. But when I started, then some of the penetrate that side of the market. And

0: when I'm being stopped, somebody will say, Auntie Kate, Bamunja.
1: Allow him.
0: Then sometimes when I'm going there, I'm not being allowed. I'll say, Auntie Kate, then I'll call you, Auntie, yes, yeah, Maminku. I'll say, hey, who's stopping my son? Then sometimes.
2: Oh, bless Auntie Kate.
0: Yeah. Sometimes some of those videos, when I get them, I'll edit and then give it to Parliament for them to also post on their socials. Oh. So just give them a highlight, because they are not interested in like the long videos or the regular updates. They just want the right highlights. So after everything, so like Parliament was the full thing, but I was doing my thing on the side and leveraging on Parliament to build my own.
1: Yeah.
0: And so that's how we've been able to get here gradually. A breakthrough, I didn't know we had really gotten traction like that. When the MPs were coming to register for the 9th Parliament, it's a new government, new MPs, everybody's excited. And so I decided that, I told Auntie Kids, the MPs, how did they come? Do they come to register? And say, yes, they'll come and register their names. So I said, okay, I'll go and station there. So I stationed. I remember the first person I recorded when they were coming to register was John Dumelo and a certain woman. I called them, I asked them some few questions. I posted the videos running, like everybody was interested. Dumelo is in Parliament.
1: Yeah.
0: Because he's a popular face. Everybody wants to see what's up with him. And I said, yes, sir. And I met Daha. So like,
2: I find something really interesting. Like, you know, you said that you could go in there, and when you're not allowed, maybe you call Auntie Kate and Auntie Kate will allow you. Yes, Auntie Kate will allow you. But you know, when you get there, I know that there are some of these personalities who don't like cameras shoved in their face or being filmed and all that. So yes, you get the access. But how do you go and stand there and go and film, like maybe a president, a member of parliament who probably doesn't like it, but now when you're filming, they probably go like, oh, it's okay. Do you ask them permission, or you just film, put it out there? What was it like?
0: So you know, in the chamber, it's a big chamber, the MPs are down there, you're up there, so there's a press gallery, there's a public gallery. So what you do is, when I go out, just sit at the press gallery where I have access to, and then zoom in from the top and record. So maybe MPs in parliament, they're having an interaction, I'll just record those ones and then post them. Gradually, when the MPs are coming out, you just stand from a distance and take your zoom and film.
2: Oh.
0: One of the few challenges I faced from the onset was, sometimes when you record those videos, your assumption is everything in there is okay. But certain gestures or certain things that come out are not things the politicians are comfortable with.
2: Oh.
0: And I've come to learn that, Charlie, this is what human beings do.
2: They make mistakes.
0: Yes, and from where you sit, you think you're just recording something, but people are going to read a lot of meanings into what we record. So I always tell my people, that team I work with, that we ask ourselves two questions. The video you're posting, is it relevant? Is it okay for whatever it is to go out? Is our audience supposed to know this particular thing, or are they supposed to see it? I mean, everything is okay, it's out there, but it's in a particular confined place. If you pick your camera or your phone and you want to put it out, then you have to make sure whatever you're putting out is something that wouldn't put the person in a particular position.
1: Sure.
0: That's different from something that's in the public interest. So there are two different things. If whatever is happening is in the public interest, go all out and post it. But if this somebody's personal or private something, private life, you don't want to be the one putting the person in trouble. You never know, you might get somebody to lose your seat because of a particular video. Yeah, so I mean, at every point in time, I just tell myself, okay, is it okay to go? Sometimes I'll be get a video, send it to Kate and ask her, Auntie, this one, if it goes out, is it okay? Would the person be comfortable? So, meaning this one, don't post it. Then she'll point out whatever it is. If the nipana taria chia, baby ate, or aye bibi, then don't post it. This one, you can post it. And so she's been one of the people who really guided me throughout this whole political journey.
2: Wow. Yeah. So was there a time where perhaps you probably shot a video, posted, and maybe a personality didn't like it or appreciate it, had to call you, and maybe you had to pull it down?
0: Charlie. So we have a policy, we don't pull down videos.
2: Okay.
0: Yeah, we don't pull down videos. The only times we are going to pull down videos if we realize that the concern you are raising is very genuine. If whatever it is in the public interest, I'm sorry, I'm not doing it.
2: Even if it's from the first gentleman?
0: Well, I don't. We've not experienced that with him yet. But just last 2 weeks, we recorded a video where a big man, like, I mean, number 3 or number 4 or number 5, was speaking somewhere, and he said certain things that people were not comfortable with. He was being dragged. My phone was being buzzed, like, you have to delete the video, you have to delete the video. The pressure was wild. And I spoke to my team. I'm saying, Charlie, this one day, I've never experienced this kind of pressure. Yeah, bro, like, the pressure is wild. We have to.

0: take the video down, and then we decided that no, we're not going to do it.
1: Didn't
0: so we didn't
1: do it?
0: Do it, but I really went through the heat. I mean, at some point my phone was on DND. The people were bombarding me. All I told the person who was bombarding me with those messages was, he shouldn't forget this day, because no matter what it is, you might need us in the future. Mm-hmm. And the way you handle me today because of a particular video might be a reason why I will not show up for anything for you again. And when you need me, I won't show up, because you were not so fair to me. You didn't even listen to me. I mean, I didn't go to record the person privately. There was a microphone in front of whoever it is.
2: Mm-hmm.
0: The person was speaking.
2: Yeah.
0: The person was aware of media presence. And the person spoke. I'm not the one to say, okay, me panic away. It's not going to be comfortable. This group is not going to be comfortable. So I'm not going to post it. Mm-hmm. And I don't think the man himself will hold anything against me for posting the video.
3: Yeah.
0: I think he's just going to see a young man who was just enthusiastic about his speech and whatever he said, and thought he should just do his work. But the people on the other side, you know, sometimes the pressure comes to the people who handle these things.
1: I was going to come to that. So it was the people around the personality,
0: the
1: individual.
0: It wasn't
1: himself.
0: Me, the people around the personality. So it was the people involved in whatever it is. I don't want to go into it, because when
1: right.
0: I try, people will know.
1: Yes.
0: And I don't want to give that
1: okay.
0: lead.
1: Okay, all right.
0: Yeah.
1: Oh.
0: So I mean, there are lots of pressures that come. There are times where people, I mean, we posted a video last week. Somebody booked us to go and cover something. We posted, she spoke in tree, and then my cousin said, "Oh, boss, my mini see you delete the video. No, you did not them." And so, yeah, they say, "Yeah, you juma." The woman said, "Okay, if we won't delete, we should post the English version as well."
1: Mm-hmm.
0: We posted, but whatever it was in the tree version was okay. People had already consumed, so you are not interested in the English version. So people push for us to delete videos, but I think that it is not right for me to post a video and then delete it.
1: Okay.
0: This is social media. No matter what it is, somebody has a video on his iPhone.
1: Mm-hmm.
0: We are a source of information to a lot of people. So no matter what it is, somebody might have taken the video and posted it on their platform already.
1: Mm-hmm.
0: I can't now go and reach out to everybody and say delete the video.
1: Yes, and then now when you post, then they still
0: uh-huh.
1: have
0: it. And it puts my brand in jeopardy when I'm constantly posting and deleting videos.
1: Mm-hmm.
0: Right, so to keep that brand consistency and the credibility we've built, I don't want to now be the guy deleting videos. I know you might not be happy that I'm not going to delete it, but if you're somebody who understands, and I sometimes I'll call and be on the phone for 20 minutes trying to justify why I think we shouldn't delete a video and give you even a perspective to why the video should be there, because sometimes there's nothing like bad PR. Like from what I've learned in school,
1: mm-hmm.
0: you may think it is bad, but for some other reasons, or for some group of people, whatever it is in there is going to also bring you something you may not have even averted your mind to.
1: Right.
0: So I always make sure I engage the people, call them, send VN, explain why we shouldn't delete it, bring my brand perspective, because I don't want my brand to be in that position where Charlie, you're still opposed to delete. I don't want anybody to feel like as soon as you tell me to do it for you, I'm going to do it. There should be a proper reason. Like I said, if it's something that puts you in a bad light, or something that, I mean, I feel like nah, my conscience, this one there, you know, be okay, then I'll do it. But if it's something in the public interest, I don't find fault with what I've done. I'm sorry, we're not doing it.
1: Woo. If you're just joining us this morning, we have a whole CEO, the man behind the brand 1957, the 1957 News. Of course, he's a great guy. He's a great young man. In fact, we see him, we talk to him, but this will be our first time actually interacting with him, just to know how it all started and how far he's gotten into it. If you have any questions, you have any comments, you can send it via our WhatsApp number 0548-841-039. And also, we are live on Facebook, we are live on X, and then we are live on YouTube as well.
2: Hmm.
1: I know most of you are still learning this blogging business and all that, and you want to know more. Also want to learn a thing.
2: He wants to learn. One thing about Nene is he asked very, very intelligent questions.
1: Mm-hmm.
2: But it doesn't seem... No, you don't do one-on-one interviews like this.
0: No.
2: You meet them somewhere, sometimes NAPU somewhere, and then you ask them random questions.
0: Don't be deceived. Some of those interviews are planned.
2: That's the question I want to ask.
0: Okay.
2: Before you go out there, did you plan, okay, if I meet NAPU, I'll ask him this or that? Do you plan that?
0: No. So what I do is,
2: mm-hmm.
0: and even my team, I tell them, when you are going somewhere,
2: yeah,
0: prepare yourself for anything.
2: Sure.
0: and you should be up to date with what's happening. For instance, if I moved out from this room today and met the education minister, I have like three questions.
2: Good.
0: Straightforward to ask him. Mm-hmm. One, you were at the center yesterday. Mm-hmm. The kids were having 25, 39, 40. Are you okay? Are you comfortable? Do you think it's something you're proud of as a minister? That's the first question.
2: That is punchy.
0: I'm gonna ask you.
1: Wow.
2: Yes.
0: And from that answer, the minister is going to give you another question to ask. So then what happened? Now, some people said their results are pending because you are receiving DMs, etc. How about the people whose results are pending? What are you going to do to them? He answers that. If I don't get any follow-up from there, the third question. So the students are supposed to go to school on 18th. Today is 17th. Some people are still there. They've not gotten their results. They've not gotten their school. What are they going to do? So by the time these three questions are answered, I have like a 6-7 minutes video, mm-hmm. which is okay for social media.
2: Yeah.
1: Right.
0: If I get follow-up from there, that's okay. Fine. Otherwise, I have a full story that's going to like trend the whole day because you're hardly to find the minister. And if I go him, I'm supposed to ask the right question so that I get the right answers for my audience. So that traditional media or legacy media can depend on that story. Legacy media, for instance, radio will not take the video. They'll just extract the voice. My voice will not come.
2: Yeah.
0: But I have some inner joy that Charlie, yeah, I'm the guy. I'm the one who did this. And people are like riding on it.
2: Yeah.
0: So that's how we
2: do. So would you say that your journalism background also contributes to how professional you are and how intelligent you are in asking your questions?
0: I think it plays a major role because I always tell myself, what do people want to ask this particular person when they meet him? I mean, the whole Ghana cannot go and see the minister and ask him the question. So if I'm in a position to ask him, then I have to ask the right question. Sometimes I listen to some of the questions that people ask and I ask myself, is it okay? Is it relevant? But when you ask those people, to them it's relevant.
2: They have the reasons for asking those questions.
1: Okay.
0: And some of the questions might sound very controversial or might sound off board, but whoever is answering my answer is the way that gives you a good interview. So sometimes whoever your interviews also play a major role. Now after the elections, I had a chance of interviewing Apple, and that wasn't planned. He came to Verton, he was leaving. I introduced myself. We had met prior.
2: Yeah.
0: And I introduced myself to him. So no, but can I get a short interview? See, interview Ben. Then we're going downstairs. I kept convincing him. Then he finally agreed. Yeah, see, then okay, so be sana missing my missing microphone. I knew if I decided to tell him the questions before now thing on my microphone,
2: and far. Yeah.
0: So I just took my phone and did this with my microphone and started asking the questions. Then he was processing it. He dropped the bomb. Drop this. It wasn't bomb, but
2: like the juice.
0: What I said, the juice. And it was stuck off town for like 3 days.
2: People
0: like, hey, we didn't know Napo was nice like this. Hey, Napo spoke to the guy nicely. Napo answered the question. I'm like, okay, I can do this. And later, somebody from Napo's camp reached out to me and said, the interview you did with Napo has been one of his best interviews so far, even though it was very short. Because you got another part of him nobody has ever gotten. And they didn't see him to be that guy who could be very sober and calm in answering questions. But your questioning made him to answer in a particular way. And one trick is, when I'm going to interview somebody, I try to start on a lighter note. Like, I just don't want to go straight to the point.
2: You break the ice.
0: Yes, I'll make him feel comfortable around me. Make him feel like, Charlie, I'm the guy he has to talk to. Then I'll not go for it with my answer, my question. And on many occasions, some of those interviews turn out very well. And we get lots of traction from those. We get people depending on those for their bulletins, etc.
2: Sure. All right. But why don't you record yourself? We don't see your face.
0: I've always told myself the brand shouldn't be about me.
2: Okay.
0: Because I deal with a group of people where if you are not the one there, it's difficult for them to even allow your person in there.
2: Mm-hmm.
0: So there are certain rooms that I can enter. None of the people on my team can enter.
2: Yeah.
1: Right.
0: And so I decided that if so, then I have to make sure I plant my team members in various places. If NYA trade, some few ministers have events, I don't go there because I've planted Mike there and they know him.
2: Mm.
0: They are comfortable with Mike. Sometimes Basintale has something to do and he wouldn't pick a phone to call me. He knows he has to call Mike.
2: Mm.
0: Osman Arega is doing something. He knows he doesn't call Nene. He will call Mike. So at that side, Mike is the one to go. If there's something happening in the Jubilee House, I know I'm the one to go there because sometimes too many restrictions.
2: Yeah.
0: If there's something happening in the Parliament, I know I'm the one to go. Or gradually, Mike is becoming a familiar face because I go there with him often.
2: All right.
0: And sometimes when I'm going to certain places, I make sure I carry one or two people along so that the next time they are coming in, they meet a security guy, they are able to put a face to him and Australian ID, 1957, blah, blah, blah, and that kind of thing. Because I believe that if the brand is just about me, we are going to lose out a lot. I was not in the country for some few days, but still work was going on. It was because we built that thing where the structure, where whether I'm present or not, the work still goes on. Mine is just to sometimes vet a caption, or they run a caption by me and say, should we post it? I'm like, nah, this is too controversial. No, write the caption this way, put it this way, take it from this angle. And that's like a little guidance I give the team. But everybody in the team has their major role they play, and they know how to play those roles without my presence.
2: Right.
1: You know, initially I was worried about the fact that when you post the videos, people might pick it and take credit for it, but I think your logos actually do the job. So when it does the job, I mean, if you're picking the video, you might as well just pick it with the logo and
0: yes,
1: all that.
0: But I mean, our videos, our logos do the magic and they help us. Sometimes I'm not too comfortable with the size of our logo, I have to be honest.
2: It's huge, man.
0: Yes. But on the second thoughts, we do it that way because even big media houses pick their videos and decide to cover our watermark. Beginning this year, we wanted to take a media house on. We got our lawyers to write to them. We were ready to sue them and all of that. Because on my birthday, an incident happened. I had planned to go out with the boys on my birthday. But just when I got home to rest a while so that we'd go in the evening, an incident happened. There was a building that collapsed in Accra, Newtown. I went there. I was there from like 5 to like 2 a.m.
1: Wow.
0: Just getting regular updates for our audience. Yeye nipa bakon, nipa 5 wumu. We're just giving those updates. One person has died, all of that. Minister came recording all that. And then 2 days later, we see a media house is discussing the story with our video, but watermark covered. There's a big media house that I wouldn't want to mention. So I just told my people that, Charlie, we can't continue doing this. We can't continue to do this because traditional media shouldn't do that to us. I always say that no matter what happens in this country, whether new media takes over or not, some of us will always be grateful to traditional media for bringing us this far. I was telling somebody yesterday, I want to really go to a newsroom and see how they work for like 2 days, 3 days, and see how they go about their work. The pressure that comes to the bulletin, the pressure after the bulletin, you calling somebody, you're scheduled to speak to somebody on the news, the time is up, the person is not picking. I want to experience all those things. So I always will give credit to traditional media. But traditional media should also know that I'm just a young man trying to build something. The best it can do for me is to allow my logo to be on the video. But they won't do it. Some of them will not do it. They want to cover it. For whatever reason, I don't know. They don't want to give you the credit for the work done. But I've done the work. Give me the credit for it. And it doesn't take anything away from you.
1: It shouldn't. And of course, I like to find out. I mean, in all of this, you have been working so hard. I mean, looking at even the times that you're up, that you have to go and cover some of these things. There are some stories that when you wake up, it is your page that you definitely have to come for all the updates. And then we woke up one day where every Ghanaian was probably minding their business, and you have the first gentleman, the president of the republic, mention you. And at that point, where were you, by the way, when the mention was made? And whatever you heard that was said about you, how did it make you feel when you went home? What was going through your mind? And did you get, look, ask the questions, Ndoso. Did you get calls from your parents? I mean, your family? What was it? What was the whole thing like?
0: So, I was at the UG Sports Stadium. Parliament was having a Democracy Cup. I was there to, again, anticipate to make sure I attend some of these things, even if I'm not interested.
1: Speaker
0: is doing this. You have to be there. Democracy Cup. So, I was there. When Masuda Agbogba sent me a message that President Mama has mentioned your name.
1: Wow.
0: Then Shadra from Metro TV also sent a message. Then a colleague of mine who works with graphic also sent me a link and said, President Mama has mentioned your name. Trust me, I didn't believe it. It wasn't possible for me. It wasn't possible. I didn't see that happening because... how is that even possible? So I was very surprised. I told him, that she said, so when they said, like, I tried to watch the video to see if I could find it. I watched, I was scrolling. They said, he mentioned it here. I said, no, it didn't happen. Then somebody from nowhere sent me a screen recording of the thing. I'm like, so he was saying, oh, the media landscape has changed today. Legacy media depends on this. In the morning, when they wake up, they are checking 119 visa. So, Pretty mama bomi ding. So that's like, so I was reacting to the video. Somebody recorded a video where I was saying, hey, inti mi paminye. Pretty mama bomi ding. Kofi amin didi. Cause yeah, cause yo, matare no me pese mi free me. Like atare ne share mi sadano. But who am I? Mind you, I've told you a story of where I've come from.
1: Yes.
0: And how far, like, how it looks right now. People ask me, oh, now say what the NDC ban on Monday will buy. I'm like, you don't know. I started in 2020. We're supposed to be five in August last year. But there was a helicopter crash. We're supposed to make noise about our fifth year. But we couldn't do it because, Charlie, people have died. And who am I to say I'm going to celebrate? Even when it didn't happen, we had a lot of bookings for that particular. We cancelled or refunded money to the people. Why should I be celebrating 5th year when we've lost a lot of souls? So I decided, you know, we're not going to celebrate. But so people still think that we came in 2025, but we've been here since 2020. Mm. So I was so happy when he mentioned that name. I mean, and it was a huge motivation to me and the team. Everybody on the team was happy. But it also brought some sort of responsibility to us. Mm. Because now everybody looks to us. Everybody is seeing what we're doing. We've become like the standard when it comes to making sure the work is done well, how credible the story is, how which angle the story is taken from, the wording, the caption, and even the questions you're asking. Because you can't get endorsement from the president and go and be asking some banku questions.
1: I don't know, one couple of questions.
2: I beg, banku is a delicious.
0: That's a jargon.
2: I know, right? I de be a gobene banku.
0: I was so excited. Yeah. I'm grateful to you. And you see, it's not only President Mama. People also always think we always go and only and go endorsement from President Mama. One of the people who don't take me for granted is Afenyo Marking.
1: Wow.
0: If I'm in a room to, if Afenyo is passing here and he sees me in this room, he will scream my name.
1: Aww.
0: Yeah, he called me into his office one day and asked me, I mean, who said, oh, baby, video, oh, baby, cry me, oh, niho, now you're posting, oh, yeah, then, I'm still honorable. And you're in Kwan, I'm here, German, I have a lot of people. I said, okay, that's smart of you. And I said, oh, we're in school, now we're in first class, I'm going to go to law. So, honorable, I'm going to build a brand. I said, no, you have to go and do law. I'm saying, Pachomati. So, it's not like only people on one side like what I do. I think our politics in Ghana has gone to the level where, depending, no matter which angle you find yourself, no matter which side you are, the politician is ready to embrace you and support you whichever way possible to help you rise. And that's what I've learned about NDC and MPP. Mm-hmm. People say MPP and NDC are not good. They might have their flaws, like as a political party, whatever. But with what has happened to me, I think that our democracy has really come far.
2: Right.
0: For people in NDC to be comfortable to have me in a room, a private room, so-called. People in MPP to have me in a private room, so-called, when they are discussing whatever they want to discuss. And are so comfortable that I'm not going to take that house. It's because we've been able to build something. And it's because we've built that trust with them that... See, I didn't even pass a call alter. I've not sworn an oath or whatever, but within my conscience, I know that not everything is meant for the public consumption. So if it is not supposed to go out, keep it to yourself. There are times we record videos that would have a lot of things that are not supposed to be in there. We edit them out. Somebody was telling me the other day that if we posted everything we record, I'm sure we'll be around 5 million today on TikTok or something.
1: Yeah.
0: Because it would have brought us a lot of numbers. But for me, this whole thing goes beyond numbers for me. It's about the trust that people have for you. Are they comfortable around you? Are they comfortable to invite you into places where they are inviting nobody to? There are rooms you're able to enter that nobody enters, not even traditional media. And that's because the people in the room believe that even if something is said, and mind you, that is not like a microphone before the person, just like people having like a chit chat.
2: Yeah.
0: And in my conscience, I know that Charlie, wait there, and what's their call? So we'll take those ones out. If those things were things we recorded, I'm sure we'd have a lot of numbers today. But this whole enterprise go beyond number for me. It's about building the trust, letting people know that no matter what it is, we are going to have their backs. Because they are human beings. Whether a politician, a musician, a doctor, whoever, they are also human beings. They have family. When there is a lot of trolls, it affects them as humans. And so I always keep that in mind and make sure that whatever I'm posting is something I am proud of. Or if it is about me, I'll be comfortable to post that about myself and not think that any means me, I'm going to post it.
2: Wow. Yeah.
1: Ladies and gentlemen, CEO of the 1957 News, Nene, Bob Namam, but
2: don't play, oh, don't play.
1: Kamikoka, don't pray.
2: Don't pray, I can't. Yeah. Don't play.
1: Oh, don't play. That's, yeah.
2: That's Dangbe.
1: Oh,
2: yeah.
1: Okay.
2: Yeah. Yeah. Yeah.
1: Oh, that's
2: okay, some quick comments here. Kweku Hagan says, good morning, you guys. You're looking good, Nene. You are looking, doing great. Great work, keep it up. We are listening loud and clear at Tema Community 12 workshop behind Alisa Hotel. Greetings to all Abam Chrome guys. Good morning. Big ups to 1957, the 1957 News. I'm watching his videos now. Our new Minister of Data Toilet Affairs.
1: Hey, what's that?
2: We learn a lot from him. This is Simple Live from Boom Jamestown. That's a video you're watching. Okay. This question has been answered. This one says, why is his logo always displayed right in the middle of his videos instead of inserting it at the top right, okay, or left corner of his pages? As this feels quite an easy watching. Okay, on the position.
0: Yeah, that's place. What I've explained, that I would wish that we'll put the logo up there.
2: Yeah.
0: But people, they will crop it.
2: Yeah.
0: They'll crop our logo out and own the content.
2: Yeah.
0: And we don't want to do the work.
2: All right.
0: For Nyami.
2: All right. For Nyami.
1: Very important.
2: Ria, good morning.
1: Oh.
3: Good morning, Kwame Dadzi.
2: Adam, good morning.
4: Morning.
1: Adam, your son is here.
4: Oh, I'm really happy for his journey. I mean, I remember when he called me to say if I get programs, I should.
0: I'm not cutting you, but you see, I just told you that everybody we still meet.
2: You have a story with him. Yeah.
0: You mean Rhea?
4: I'm very happy that from that beginning he's gotten here. You know, the mindset is very important, and how you're able to execute what you have in the mindset, you know, that's what will get you where you want to get to. And before you achieve any milestone or any height, you have to solve something or create something to, I mean, attend to a certain particular situation. And he has really done very well. I mean, I always tell young student journalists I meet that today there is so much opportunity that you can create something on your own, and if you are able to do it well, you'll make money. And it is chop cash, you know, tell you that one.
1: it is chop big cash.
2: But if you work, don't you chop cash? Are you not chopping cash?
4: Whatever is in the brain or the dream you have,
2: yeah,
4: when you bring it and do it well,
2: yeah,
4: you go chop.
2: Sure.
4: At the end of the day.
2: Sure.
4: So, I mean, if you're a journalism student or you have that edge for this, go ahead, create it, do it well, brand yourself. I mean, I don't have problem the way he positioned the logo, because it's also part of why the brand is here today. Because it is the first thing that will greet you, and it's part of building the brand awareness. And he's gotten it to this point. And I was also happy I saw him do a program this year.
0: Yeah.
2: You did a program?
0: Yeah.
2: How's that? What program is that?
0: So we're trying to nurture or inspire the younger generation of bloggers and content creators. Because there are lots of ethical issues in this space. And so, I mean, for me, if I'm being called a market leader or the leader of the space, I think that the responsibility lies on me to make sure I'm trying to help people go to the right path. I mean, I can't teach people how to go about their job, but I can just advise and create some of these opportunities for them to learn. So I brought lecturers from Unimark, Auntie Joyce Bauer from the Jubilee House, so that we get a perspective of what the presidency thinks about what we do. Because, you know, take it or leave it, we play a major role in governance and information dissemination when it comes to politics in Ghana. Yeah, so that's what the program was about.
2: All right.
4: He's been able to build a niche that in that circle, they don't want to do anything without his brand, because they know that he will be able to give them the necessary reach. So I'm proud of him. I'm just urging him to further ensure the brand lives on longevity, put in place other additions which will be able to make the brand grow even bigger.
2: Yeah.
4: Because day in, day out, I mean, young people are coming out, new people are coming who may not even know the brand. I mean, it is why the multinational companies will keep leaving for many years, because they are able to rejuvenate, invent themselves and be able to have some plans which will keep their brand alive for years.
2: Okay.
4: And I want him to put up that setup to ensure that they go to the next level.
2: Nice one. We
4: can even possibly add a podcast. Okay. So where some topical issue can be discussed.
2: So that he would host or discuss them.
4: 7 podcasts. He can talk about real national issues among artists. And
2: I've seen him showing his face recently, small.
4: It will add up to the brand.
0: It's in the plan. Thank you.
2: It's in the plan, eh?
0: It's in the plan.
2: You want to do something like
0: yeah,
2: that?
0: Yeah, of course. We want to expand more. I don't want to talk much, but putting my face out now has been... as part of the strategy, because if you want people to watch you, they need to know their face.
2: Yeah.
0: And so if I'm going to be hosting a podcast or have a podcast, they should be comfortable or be happy to watch me beyond the guests.
2: Mm.
0: And so it's actually part of the plan we have.
2: All right. Ria?
3: Yes.
2: Yes.
3: Honestly, I'm very happy for Nene because I'm one of the people who was there from the very beginning, right?
0: Yeah.
3: Yeah, and we've had a few discussions behind the scenes and all some of the things we were worried about and all that. So, although I am proud of him, I am not surprised that he's here now.
2: Mm-hmm.
3: Honestly, because he's daring.
2: Yeah.
3: Yes, he's daring. And he's a go-getter. So, it's something that I knew... sooner or later was going to happen. All right, so I just want to say congratulations.
0: Thank you, Maria.
3: And you've done more than we imagined you're going to do, and I just wish you all the best. I know the sky is just the beginning, because I know some of the visions that you had, and from the very beginning, you know, I remember 2020, right?
0: Yes, 2020.
3: Yeah, I remember 2020 when he started, and I got drawn to him because he was saying there are a lot of ethical issues when it comes to blogging here in Ghana.
2: Uh-huh.
3: Like, people are there most of the times for the sensationalism. I'm not to say sensationalism is bad, but you just don't dump everything on us. Some of them had grammatical errors. Some of them, you just knew the agenda they were pushing towards. But I felt like his was more for the greater good. You understand? He was more into problem solving than... okay, this is happening, let's all look at this person. You get it? So it was a breath of fresh air, and now he's reaping what he has sown. So kudos to him, and I wish him all the best.
0: Thank you.
5: I think our colleague Mr. Carter, he's supposed to be here, but he sent a message. He said super hot morning show, loud and clear in Kasua. And he says, Nene, at what point does speed become the enemy of accuracy, and how do you ensure that the pressure to be first doesn't compromise the responsibility to be right?
2: Good question.
0: Okay. We really find that speed at our end. Like, I always tell the boys, if you record a video, Charlie, make the video not keep more than 5 minutes on your phone.
2: Mm.
0: It has to go. But on the flip side, we have a structure for whatever goes out. So if we record a video, the person on the field, except for me, who uses my discretion, any member on the team, if you go to an event and record a video, it goes through a process. Now, the video has to be dropped on the central platform.
2: Okay.
0: There are people who are involved, who are supposed to write whatever caption it is for you. And there's somebody who's supposed to vet with a thumbs up that, it's okay. And we do all this within like 5 minutes. So the caption is dropped. Whoever it is watches the video again, says, okay, this part, the caption doesn't fit. It's saying something it's not supposed to say, and then we agree that it has to go. There are certain videos that we have them, we decide that we won't post it, and people will post it and they will get bashed for it, because for us, at no point do I want anybody to put us in a particular room and say, today we are dragging 97 for posting what they're not supposed to do. So again, we check on the speed and we do everything like very fast. See, Charlie, it'd be some way, but sometimes you try.
2: Wow. All right, Doreen. It's been a good one.
5: Yes, it's been a good one. I know there are lots of questions we could have asked, but it's just the start of it.
2: We could do like 2 hours with
5: you. Yes. Because, yes, I mean, would have wanted to know like the challenges. I mean, when you started, who and, you know, would have, I mean, you and Bella's story is also another beautiful one, which I would have wanted. I mean, you mentioned, but I mean, the deeper conversation on that too. So I mean, it doesn't end. Your family, and we're grateful that of all the TV
2: Dao Moses. Do you remember Dao Moses?
0: Yeah, I remember him.
5: Kwame just
2: no Dao Moses
0: is a school prefect, right?
2: He has sent a message.
5: Ah,
2: he said Nene Maone Jongo.
0: Hey, hey.
5: Also another student.
2: Yes,
0: one of Kwame's best.
2: Yes,
5: his best student.
2: I think I've seen him around. Yes. Yeah.
5: Oh.
2: Do you know Eagle Eye News?
0: Yeah, he was one of my babies.
2: Okay.
0: Yeah.
2: They're also saying shout out to you.
0: Yes, shout out. Yeah. I want to say shout out to my parents are listening anyway.
5: Oh, say shout out to them.
2: Mr. Dobre is listening.
0: Yeah.
2: Oh, Mr. Dobre. I'll call him.
0: Yeah, so I want to say shout out to my team. They just sent Mike a message that they should give a shout out. Let me mention.
2: Okay.
0: So shout out to Sheriff, and I mentioned the people on my team.
2: All right.
0: Sheriff, Prince, George, Jimmy, Mike is here. Toby is also listening.
2: Okay.
0: We have Mickey Bella, who's also on the team. We have correspondent in Kumasi. I don't want to mention all the names, but thank you to everybody who's beautiful. And Simon as well. Have I mentioned anyone?
5: George, have women on your team?
0: We have just one woman.
5: Why?
1: Oh.
0: And because what we do, sometimes I've had experience of we sending the ladies to go and cover, and will come and tell me, Yasomeha.
5: I know the
0: Yeah, machine. And yes, I mean, it comes to lots of.
5: No, Kwame is not
3: discipline
5: the.
3: Of no, the
5: and it's not even like, I don't think that usually is intentional.
2: Yeah,
5: I mean, if we are to go into a room right now,
2: and
5: then the hustle and the muscle and the guys are pushing. Please, so woman, which body you go take push? Is it the nyash or the hand or whatever? Now, when they push you, if you fall, anything happens, definitely it's going to be another problem. But even if not for the field, I think for those maybe who sit in the office to maybe
0: the
5: captioning and all those things.
0: And you see, the work comes with a lot of pressure. Sometimes they are unable to keep up. We've tried to have women on the team, but sometimes they are unable to keep up with the pressure. Because I can call you at 2 a.m. and say there is something I need you to. Yeah. And see, I don't have a private life. Because I can be here today with you, and as I'm speaking to you from here, we are going to all the way to Tema to go and do a story.
2: Mm-hmm.
0: And sometimes we are deliberate about the stories we do because everybody is doing everything. Like, are we always going to wait for politicians to come out and post?
2: Yeah.
0: Then they arrive. Then,
2: yeah.
0: Sometimes we want to take the initiative. We went all the way to Peki to go and do a story on the state of the school. People said I was paid to do it. Nobody paid me anything to do it. I just felt like it was a responsibility of mine as a young man who came from high school as a school prefect, saw the challenges that the students were facing, even in my school, and I've come to see something worse. Do I need somebody to tell me that I need to tell this story? And we've built a platform where we get results. So am I going to sit on that and say that, oh, because somebody will not be comfortable with the story, I should sit on it. We did a story, went to show it to education minister. He was surprised. Okay, cool, I'm going to step in. If Peki gets something today, I'll beat my chest and stay. Even if it was if it wasn't our making, we played a role.
2: Yeah.
0: And so I believe always that we don't want to be in our comfort zone. Edem was talking about something we should do. It's actually in the pipeline. We want to do it. But sometimes it takes a lot of work. And one of the things I'm afraid of as a young man is failure. I don't want to fail at it.
2: Yeah.
0: So I just want to put every necessary thing in place before I start, so that when I start, it will be another wow thing for people to talk about and not like the regular thing everybody knows.
2: All right. Doreen, let's go.
5: Yes, I have actually had a good beautiful. I like, you're also a good storyteller.
2: Yeah, so, very, very, very.
5: I enjoyed
2: very articulate.
5: Yes, I enjoyed every bit of the conversation, and I believe you all have a social media handle, so all the questions that you want to ask, and for the ladies, those of you who also have muscles like the guys and you still want to work with, I believe that when you talk to him and you feel you can do it, just even if you can't do it and you can learn from him, it is okay to go and learn from him. Nene, thank you so much for making time to be here, share your story with us, and also encourage others. And we can only wish you all the best, and we pray that whatever you set to achieve out there, you will achieve and even make it better for yourself.
0: Okay, thank you so much for having me. And I want to say thank you to everybody who has been supportive of my journey right from the word go. It's a pleasure I have, or have for everybody who's been supportive, that I see this as a huge responsibility on my shoulders, whether from the people I work with, the people I nurture, or the people I interact with, that I'm not going to be that guy who is going to do something that's not going to make you be happy about me, or not be proud to mention my name in a room. I always need to make sure I'm proud of whatever I'm doing, and I do it well, so that when you sit in a room and mention my name, you are so proud of me.
2: Right.
0: I don't take whatever support anybody has given me for granted. I can't mention everybody's name, but at every point in time, I'm sure somebody's name is going to drop whenever I'm telling every story.
2: Yeah.
0: If your name is not mentioned today, it doesn't mean that I don't appreciate what you've done for me.
2: Mm.
0: A lot of people, especially people in the traditional media, have played a major role in my journey, from writing the right, good captions, avoiding grammatical errors, writing the lead well, knowing where to quote and where to paraphrase and all of that. It's been people in traditional media who've been helpful to me. And so on a day like this, I just want to let you guys know that if 2 years ago I called Kwame Dazi and said, Kwame, I want to be on Hit, and he said, oh, my people are some way, you need to build a brand, and I've been able to be in this room today, it means that it's been by your support, your prayers, and you not giving up on me. And so I just pledge that I'm going to keep striving to become a better version of myself. I want to be that guy who impacts more young people to be able to bring the best out of themselves. And I pledge to give out my best at every point in time without thinking of the cost.
1: Thank you.
2: Hey, thank you so much.
1: That's touching.
2: Nene Odomple, he is CEO of the 1957 News, and he's doing business. You're a young person out there, you want to have some business tips. 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Doreen, this is for you.
1: Well, celebration of grace. Why do I feel like I know who it is? It's been 19 years of God's goodness. Join us on September 27 at the National Theatre for Bernard Amankwa's Celebration of His Grace concert. Theme, No Limit. 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We have La Famille. 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
2: All right.
1: And, I think, is that a message?
2: No, no, that's all. But I think there is a story. There is something happening in the Camp of Tiffany.
1: Yes, there is.
2: Yeah.
1: Oh, okay.
2: Yeah, so
1: okay.
2: That's exactly what we
1: we're going into. To
2: tell us about it then.
1: Yes, and it was something I was discussing with Nene. I mean, Tiffany is one great and fine female artist. Of course, she has been in the terms of music. Went on a little break. She came back recently, released some songs. She also has a business going. In fact, we spoke a lot about the business. She has one at Comte 18. And then she has one at La Boma. But unfortunately, her business, her joint box bar, was part of the buildings that were demolished on Sunday by the 48th Engineers Regiment of the Ghana Armed Forces as part of government's efforts to reclaim the protected buffer zone of the Kpeshi Lagoon and restore natural drainage channels as part of measures to address flooding in the Greater Accra region. But it looks like there's more to it, because Tiffany has invested so much in this, and I believe that it was just okay, because I was actually planning to have a ladies' night with Ria and Co. At the venue recently, only to hear that it's also been demolished. And I mean, as a good friend, I thought to check up on her, only to realize that things didn't go the way she expected. It's not to say that she didn't want the demolition to happen. It was to happen, but how it happened is what she wants to share her side of the story with us. And I would want us all to listen in, find a way to actually see what we can also do to help her. I think she has joined us on the line, and Kwame, I think we can go in.
2: All right.
1: Good morning, Tiffany.
6: Good morning, Doreen.
1: Hello.
6: Good morning, Doreen.
1: Hello, Tiffany. Can you hear me?
6: Hello. Good morning, Doreen.
1: How are you, sis?
6: Charlie, I'm not well at all. I'm not well.
1: I am so sorry to hear that. I mean, you and I have been in communication because, of course, the last time you were here, we spoke about your business, the one at Comte 18 and then the other one at La Boma. And I was so looking forward to actually, you know, come and party with you and some other ladies, only to hear about the demolition last Sunday. And then I realized your place was also affected. First off, I mean, I'm here with Kwame as usual. Kwame is also here, so I mean, we'll do the questioning as and when. But first off, we would like to find out from you, I mean, on the day of the demolition, I mean, where were you and what happened before that?
6: Brian, you're breaking up. Can you take what you said back in?
1: All right, so I was asking that on the day of the demolition, I mean, what happened? Or I know you work during the weekend, so Friday, Saturday, Sunday, where were you when it started and what actually happened that day?
6: Okay, Doreen, you see, first of all, I'll come to the demolition thing. What baffles me is that, you know, we La Boma people, we are not being... we're trying to do, you understand? We are in support in creating the buffer for Pishi, and we were all up for it. When they came before the demolition, they told us what they want to do. We were in touch with them.
1: Sis, Tiffany, please, can you position yourself a little bit, position yourself well, because I think the line is breaking. When you start speaking,
6: can you hear me now?
1: Okay, yes, please go ahead.
6: Yes, I said that La Boma, we have never been against what they wanted to do. It came to us initially, and then to reason what they told us, they wanted to demolish our stuff. We were in talks with them. We tried to find out how we can work hand in hand to, you know, to move forward, because there are lots of properties there. Do you understand? We're in support in creating buffer for Pishi, and we are all up for it. They listened to us. We started letters, we started working towards like drainages. We were, you know, and at no point did they come and tell us, say, they are not understanding. Do you understand? That people are going to come to demolish. Okay, we are working, we are seeing videos, we are bringing equipment, do what the government is supposed to do. 27th, you guys did not come. 28th, Obiamba. 29th. So, if I'm a human being, the average, and say, okay, because you guys are understanding what we're doing. Only for Sunday, then you guys come there to ambush, to come and destroy our stuff. You understand? And like, there are a lot of property there. There are businesses there. I have like almost 28 workers. Pink Flamingo, 120. Ula, so many workers. Do you understand? You guys come there and you destroy things. In the news, I had a soldier man saying, sir, when they came, they got opportunity there to pack things. And that's a blatant lie. Like, I corrected. I woke up and told me, because I went there, I was and I was called. I called all my workers, and when we got there, we could not even enter the gate. The soldiers were there, over 100 soldiers, 200 policemen. Almost in a gate now, they will not let us inside. Yeah, I don't go trust. No trust there, seven. I do not outside, but not let us in. So I stood and I pleaded with one of the guests that I gave the name of God. I have a safe in my office. They should let me go and take the safe, because we will pick up or save them. I cannot. They said, go there. They had already broken down my place. But normally, they can't boo boo. They should let me in and pass things. They let me in. It's almost like a whole hour before they got to my place. Are you trying to tell me I could not have something, some things there? I could have. I have drinks worth how much? A project name, it's about 200,000 and dollars. Project name, it's your honor. The AC. A lot of things are in there. The night before, was sitting there. Like, they were not able to retrieve anything. They broke down the place. And Flamingo, the same thing. Do you understand? At the end of the day, what I want them to understand is that you're in Ghana for. And this is not a thing where I'm starting line to come and back any government, because me an NDC. Do you understand? I am an NDC person. So protect yourself. Be never the captain. No, it's about like as a nipah. And as I say, if you are now, it's for being just say no. And what business? I will hold them. Yes, because in the comments, what they believe, they did. Do you know what we're doing for Ghana? You know how many people have jobs? Sunday, I didn't see no offer 300 for jobs. People that borrowed money for their businesses, where'd they go? You understand? Where do we go from here? So we are pleading with the government that, you understand, we are in support of what he's doing. But right now, he has to look into compensation, because where do we go from here, Doreen? Where do we go from here? And you know, I'm saying, you know, find a bit here. Who is paying for it? The molesting property, you know, now must for a machine, you know, now the machine is still generator move, what 300,000 generator our account. Account. You know, the government gives an order, and the people that come on ground are doing the devil's work. Sometimes, you are losing it. It's not fair. It's not fair.
2: Tiffany, before Doreen comes in again, let me ask you this question. So, between the time they gave you the notice and then the day of the demolition, what preparation, what went through your mind, and what did you do within that period?
6: Okay, so that's what I'm trying to say, that the day they came there and they wrote on our walls, you know, everybody was going through it. Like, where do we go from here? So everybody that owns property, that we all came together, and then we sat down, and then we were in talks with them to find out the reason why they want to demolish. And they were like, okay, the flood nearby, and you know, these are the causes, blah blah blah. So this is what planning to do. They want to like demolish some parts and create buffer zones, whatever. We said, okay, right now we want to take it upon ourselves and fix it. Do you understand? So give me what properties, you know, and said that we get our pine more. Yeah, we'll figure out a way. We went to get machines and we started working towards it. We went them everything we're doing. Do you understand?
2: Tiffany, for clarity's sake, please, what were you fixing?
6: Yes. And I make us, I wanted to do drainages. Do you understand? I'm performing drainages. But you know, one thing that also baffles me, they say, it's not toying now. Not just about my rock flooding.
7: No.
6: But no flood in Abuma. There was flood in Chado. Was where the flood was. There was no flood in Laboma. But at the end of the day,
2: so what were you going to do the drains for then?
6: My government, if my government comes and my government tells me that, Charlie, Tiffany, who property I would get see her say, you know, if your toy comes to the Monkwa, but then a lot of things could have been prevented. My frustration is not about the issue. My frustration is how they went about the situation. If Mobabe Kacha and my 27th, now, yes, I think working towards that, you know. If at any point in time, you know, you people felt that, okay, what we are doing, you know, is useless, monsiasia, you people tell us, you know what, we are going to continue with what we are saying we are going to do. So you guys start packing out. You understand? But then, no, you people didn't say anything. 27th, not getting out, 28th, 29th, 30th, 1st, 2nd, nothing. So we said, yeah, you say, yeah, you mind him. So, okay, you mind him, yeah, no. Like, the boy at home of it, so everything is on point. For us to just wait Sunday, who can demolish on Sunday? Not about the Sunday morning now. And when you guys got there, so we're even trying to still beg, plead for some time to pack our things. My frustration is how they went about it. When they came on ground, you know, at least let us salvage something. You understand? Ayesika, it's very hard to come across money right now. It is very hard. It's not easy. Some of our businesses, it's not 1 year. Business we end 1 year, December, and every 1 year. I haven't even brought even 10%. Ula, they are only now, even 6 months. You're saying investment in Ghana. Do you understand? So me, all I'm saying, and I'm pleading to the government, that we have no like issue, Obama, no. We are in support in creating buffer. That 1 year, we are in support of it. We are like, we are all afraid. But how the whole thing went on right now, no, we are going through it. We are devastated. If you look into compensating us, that is all I'm saying.
1: So, Tiffany, with all the people at La Boma at the moment, I don't know, but is this something that you have all found a way to maybe come together, sit and then see how best you can appeal to the government for this compensation?
6: We came together in the beginning when the compensation, and you know, and now, no, we still stand together. You know, we still stand together and we are trying to appeal to the government, say, often I mean by a worker crap, because at the end of the day, you know, we are not terrorists. We are human beings. We are Ghanaians. We are Ghanaians. We have children. We have families. If you have Papa John, no, me panacho, often a new chain, a year. Ya mobo pan, you go on.
1: All right, Tiffany, thank you so much for letting us know. We'll also try and reach out to maybe some authorities or something and see how best we can, this information can get to them. And thank you so much. And I'm so sorry to hear about this. I'm sure we'll talk later. All right, dear.
6: Thank you
1: so
6: much.
1: Bye.
2: All right,
1: so that was the voice of Tiffany. And for me, I just see, I see a sister who is actually calling for help. She's calling for help. It's not, as she said, she's not saying that what they did is not right, but she said that it was money. It was money they invested in the CCSS scanning in Ashi. So she's calling, and President Mahama is a listening father. And so she's asking that maybe if they can help them in a way or meet them halfway through Kra, they will be grateful. So that was the voice of musician Tiffany there.
2: Adam. Yeah.
4: It's really unfortunate they've gotten to this point. I mean, to lose your investments is quite heartbreaking, and it's difficult to stand. But I mean, my challenge is that when you were speaking to him, she mentioned she mentioned some days they were waiting for them to come and they didn't come. But I think it was on that day that by then they should have packed out or something and salvaged some of the things. But it seems they thought they won't come. From the way she was speaking to you, it was the time they give them even elapsed. And when they give you a time that, okay, move out by 20th or 28th, it means that by that time, you should pack out. And it's not that day that you pack out. And she said, after some 2 days they didn't come, they thought they won't come. So when they also come, they feel like they've given you grace period and you've not paid attention, so they want to punish you for that. And that's what is really happening. But that notwithstanding, I think they can come together. I mean, they have a leader, present their situation to the leadership, and I'm sure, like she said, they are humans, and whoever they will present to who are humans, and they can find a way out. And it could even be helping them to secure a new place or something of that sort. So they should put together their documents. You know, she was saying that the place didn't flood, but from the engineers, they are saying that instead of the flood coming there as a holding area, because of the buildings and other things silting at the place, the water rather goes back into the community, and those at Chado and others suffer the flooding in the community instead of it coming there to hold up and later on enter the sea. So it's unfortunate they've gotten to this point, and I'm not sure government will sit down and allow you to, because this flooding situation, everybody was, I mean, we were all lashing at the government. And a project like this, the government will not leave it in the hands of a private individual. That we are saying you all people are causing the problem, then you come together and you are like, you are going to construct the drainage. No government will allow that to happen, because they will know that certainly you will ensure your business is not touched. So it's unfortunate we are here, but there could be a way out. So they should send their concerns to the right quarters.
3: It's quite disheartening, you know, because as she was speaking, I could hear the pain in her voice, and she alluded to the fact that she had spent over $200,000 on that property. And I'm wondering, $200,000 in this day and age, and as a woman, and I know Tiffany is a mother, you understand me, it's terrible, honestly. But my problem is with those who sold the land to them. Because how on earth are you going to tell me that land was leased or sold or however you call it to someone? I'm sure they have the right documents, probably from the Lands Commission. Okay. So then, how is it that you sell a land like that to someone, knowing very well that it's a flood-causing area, a land like that to someone, knowing very well

0: in the permit to build at a place like that, when the people selling the land know very well, and you, I bet you dollars to donuts that you go to these people and they will bring you authentic documents to prove that they have legally acquired the land. So who at Lands Commission, who at, I don't know which other
1: assembly give you permit,
0: assembly permits. Lands Commission, who at these places are giving these lands out?
1: Yeah, because that place and your Kwame does it room.
0: Because if you are interested in a land and you come to me, Ria, and I know very well that land is problematic or is a flood or waterlogged zone, I'll tell you, unfortunately, I can't sell it to you. And if I tell you I can't sell it to you, what can you do to me? So is it greed? Or what, like, hunger for, what kind of hunger for money are we, you know, do, like, I, it's
2: yes, yeah.
0: My heart goes out, my heart goes out to Tiffany, and we pray, maybe with this situation, because of the investments, because some of the businesses, as she was saying, it's not up to 6 months.
3: Yeah.
0: So we are just praying that maybe, just maybe, the government would give out some compensation. But then if you give out the compensation to, when it becomes a habit, now everybody whose house or business is demolished may want
1: an authorized area.
0: Yeah, in an authorized area may want compensation.
4: Mm-hmm.
0: And is that the precedence? They would want to set, the government would want
4: and then
0: to
4: everyone else would say, okay, then yes, give me money too, because I've also been affected.
0: It's a very dicey situation, and my problem is the investment, man. And you know, she said something that struck a nerve with me, because it was like, so you want us to invest in Ghana?
4: Mm-hmm.
0: And we're like, okay, I just thought about it. I'm like, okay, listen, we have, like, these are Ghanaians.
4: Yeah.
0: From the videos I've seen, it's all Ghanaians that are investing at the beach sides and all that. And I'm thinking, there are other nationalities that have businesses in Ghana, and they're even thriving. They're in the prime areas and everything. And now a Ghanaian decides that, okay, let me also better myself and invest in my country, and this is what is happening to them. Like, it's heart-wrenching, man. I don't know.
3: I mean, as I said, I've known Tiffany, and I know what she had to do to, you know, bring all this
4: to get here.
3: So it's really tough, it's hard, and I just pray and hope that she finds the strength to, you know, continue doing what she's doing and not give up. I know it's hard, it is hard, but I also pray that she gets the necessary help, and not just her, I mean, people who have also lost their properties and other things over there. I pray they all get some support,
0: I
3: one way or the other.
0: We need resource persons from the assemblies
4: to come and educate,
0: and then the
4: people,
0: lands commissions to come and educate us as to which land not to go close to, which one to go close. Because now, what if I get a land and I start my project on it, and tomorrow someone comes to tell me that
3: I said, even that after the education, you cannot even tell whether the land you're getting with the documents, whether it's still safe, because you build and you'll be told one day that you still have documents, you took it from here, but
0: this,
3: still
0: this
3: we
0: thing,
3: are bringing it
0: funny
3: down.
0: Funny enough, this thing happened to my uncle on the Pram Pram Road, the Pram Pram Central University come to 25 Road. His house was demolished, I think, in June. Because there was disputes on the land. One family won the land and they sold this to him, and then it went back to court, and then the second party won the land again. So now he was like, he's going to build something else on the land, so he decided to demolish over 20 houses.
1: People should open their eye, because
4: unfortunately,
1: you see a land which is cheap and they've written with small litigation.
4: Thank you. Thank you guys for tuning in this morning to Daybreak Hits on Hits 103.9. Thank you, Adam. Thank you, Ria. And then Nene Odomple. Yes, a big thank you to our producer, Mr. Hagler, supported by Nathaniel.

0: Niamo 02, Ni Apnes, DJ Fantastic. 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

That's right. 40 minutes into the hour. And we on till 12. It's a 2 hour journey. It's going to be a smooth sailing, no trailing affair. Music from the best music for myself, Rainy. It is Music Box, baby. And we on till 12. Shout to the Daybreak Hits crew. I hope you enjoy every bit of the show, man. It's now time for Music Box. My name, Rainy, sitting in for your regular host, Mr. Kweju Ampofu, aka DJ Black. Alongside the side chick, DJ Bridash, and myself. In the cut is Knee Upness, Kevin, and Jerome. 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

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And we bring it back to our current tunes. But for now, we're going to do more music. Right here on Hit 103.9. We mean entertainment. As I always say, we are entertainment. 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

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Join us on the September 2026 at the National Theatre for Bernard Amankwah's celebration of his Grace concert.

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And mark the calendar, it's on the 27th of September. 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

0: 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Hear this.
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0: What's up? 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
2: 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I'm the big one.
4: 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I've been undermined so many times, not only just because of the time I came, but also because I'm a female.
0: We bring the fire.
1: We bring the fan.
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8: 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This is where the

to every bit of the show. Next week is Mr. Tum Tum himself. He held it down. We held it down for you, I mean for him, for a month, eh? Yeah. My name is Rainy. I hope it has been a pleasure. I hope you enjoyed every bit of the show. Happiness is the Hits FM midday news. 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

0: Yeah. And after that, it's going to be Afternoon Ride. Afternoon Ride with Andy Dusty and Nah Ajili. Big ups to Kelvin. Big ups to Knee Upness and Jerome, right? Yeah. Before I go, I'd like you to listen to this once again.
1: 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This is where the music meets

making the headlines. I wanted to frame my shit. Nene Dompe recalls moments Mahama mentioned his name. Visit the slave castles. Get to know your history, Stoneboy tells American streamer. Actress Abba Afak urges Ghanaian creatives to harness power of the internet. I'm not really motivated to get married, but I want a child, Ahonfe Patri. On the international front, my father made me feel useless coming from singer Spyro on his childhood struggles. Details of these and more coming up in the next 15 minutes. It will be a pleasure if you stayed with us.

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0: there. Good afternoon. It's the 17th day of September 2026, and welcome to the Entertainment News Bulletin here on Hits 103.9 FM. 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My name is Naji Lidoku. Let's get into the details. Ghanaian content creator and founder of the 1957 News, Nana Nene Domple, has recounted his excitement after President John Dramani Mahama mentioned his name in a video. According to Nene, he was so excited by the recognition that his immediate reaction was to preserve the shirt he was wearing. Nene made the revelation during an interview on Daybreak Hits this morning, where he spoke with hosts Kwame Dazi and Dorian Abiu as part of the Spotlight series. Take a listen.
1: The mention was made, and whatever you heard that was said about you, how did it make you feel when you went home? What was going through your mind?
2: I didn't see that happening, because how is that even possible? So I was very surprised. I told him that, she said, so when they said, like, I tried to watch the video to see if I could find it. I was scrolling. They said he mentioned it here. I said, no, it didn't happen. Then somebody from nowhere sent me a screen recording of the thing. I'm like, so he was saying, oh, the media landscape has changed today. Legacy media depends on this. In the morning, when they wake up, they are checking 119 visa. Pretty mama bumi ding. So that's like, so I was reacting to the video. Somebody recorded a video where I was saying, hey, it's me paminye. Pretty mama bumi ding. Because you mean the D. Because, yeah, because, yo, my tire no me, person me frame me. Like, atarene shemi sadano. But who am I? Mind you, I've told you a story of where I've come from.
0: Was the founder of the 1957 News blog, Nene Domple, over there. Moving along, Ghanaian actress Priscilla Opokuagyemang, popularly known as Ahofa Battery, has stated that she sometimes struggles with loneliness following the passing of her mother. In an interview with Ana Romeo on OKFM, Ahofa Battery admitted that loneliness has made her long for a child to keep her company. She explained that she would prioritize having a child over getting married, citing the numerous stories of divorce she comes across. The actress added that despite her desire to have a child, the man she's hoping for has not come her way yet.
3: It gets very lonely. Mm. At this point, I wish for anything, a child, not a man though. But you know, yeah. Yes,
4: mm.
3: Yes.
4: Na you say you want to be a woman?
3: Sir, me share will be a person.
4: You share will be a person.
3: No.
4: You know,
3: say, okay, this is someone who wants to take me seriously and wants to settle down. Mm-hmm. Okay, and then this is the next step that we are taking. Mm-hmm.
4: Do you want marriage?
3: Honestly, I'm not really motivated right now. Yeah.
4: Norma Benza.
3: You know, there's so many stories, people get married. I know someone who was married for 3 weeks. You know, all this preparation, and then Sisi Akwa. So I mean, say yeah, Bibi Anyam Ekanya Mishishi Ohuma Minkwadi.
0: That was actress Ahofa Battery with Ana Romeo on OKFM. Now, moving along, Ghanaian dancehall artist Stoneboy has encouraged American streamer Neon to visit Ghana, urging him to explore the country's historic slave castles as well as experience its rich culture. Speaking during a live stream with the popular content creator, Stoneboy described Ghana as a gateway to understanding the African history, stating that a visit to the country's slave castles is an experience every traveler should have. The award-winning musician also singled out December as the ideal time to visit, noting that Ghana's festive season offers an unmatched atmosphere.
5: How are you doing, G? What's the best thing to do in Ghana?
6: Visit the slave castles,
5: okay.
6: Get to know your history.
5: Okay.
6: You know, because African history largely comes out from Ghana, you know what I'm saying? Visit the beaches, get you some properties, investment.
5: Okay.
6: You could do some farming, you know, it's December is lit.
5: So I come December?
0: Moving Moving along, Ghanaian-American filmmaker and actress Abba Arthur has encouraged Ghanaian creatives to make better use of the internet to showcase their work and create opportunities beyond Ghana. According to Abba Arthur, the internet has created opportunities for creatives to present their work to a much wider audience without depending solely on traditional platforms or gatekeepers. Now, speaking to Andy Dosti on Primetime, she shared insight on how creatives can position themselves for greater visibility in the digital age. Her comments come as she continues to advocate for Ghanaian creators to tell authentic local stories while finding ways to make them relatable to audiences around the world. Take a listen.
7: Someone may be living in Ghana. How would you advise that person? How would they even break through? Is there a channel? Is there a way? In your case, you may even have an agent who may channel it through the right office, right?
8: Yes.
7: But here in Ghana, if someone wants to break through, what could be the right way?
8: Oof. Well, 2026, we're so fortunate to have the internet. I would say put your work on the internet. Send it to people. Find people in different parts of the world that are doing exactly what you're doing and send it to them. Just promote yourself continuously. Promote your art, promote your work. Your audience will find you. If you stay committed and if you stay consistent, you'll get to where you need to go.

0: was B. Arthur there with Andy Dorsey on Prime Time. And on the international front, Nigerian singer Spyro has opened up about his childhood struggles, revealing that some of the words used by his father made him feel useless but also contributed to the development of his self-confidence. The singer shared the experience during a podcast interview with Nivon HQ, where he reflected on his upbringing, the pressure of growing up as a pastor's child, and the impact his father's words had on him. Spyro said his father would often make certain comments about him, which he admitted made him feel inadequate while growing up. However, he noted that his father may not have intended for those words to have such a damaging effect on him.
1: For me, it was terrible for me, because my own father would usually just, you know, say some things to me, even though I think it doesn't mean them, but he would constantly tell me that, "Se wo ile isori isha," you know, he would use some words to me. So there was nothing to build from, because there was no positivity. You know, I was like the black sheep of the family. So when I think of myself, I think of myself to be a failure already back then, you know. So I had this fear of the unknown. I was always anxious. And when I got into secondary school, the fear is there that can I even graduate, or will I even graduate? University, the same thing, you know, because this fear, I mean, from some of the things that my dad would say and the words that he would use, I kind of felt useless, you know. And you know, pastors' kids always face this thing where there's so much pressure on them to conform to a certain kind of lifestyle that their parents want them to live, you know. So I was under so much pressure. So I would never have thought

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My name is Na Ajelidoku. 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

Welcome to the afternoon ride. Uncle Charlie Wilson, good old Charlie Wilson with the God Band. And yep, my dear listener, you knocked me out. Welcome to the afternoon ride. We're on till 3 p.m. In no time, Ofoyan Ponsan will be joining me at 1:30. I mean, Ofoyan Ponsan will be here and we'll be talking about his music and recent happenings. Folks, it's the afternoon ride. We've got some great old school for you. Y'all know I love me my old school. Folks, welcome to the afternoon ride. Here is music of Shalamar, one of my favorite jams. Indeed, there it is. Hey, what's up? This is Andy.

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Shall I miss you? I miss you. I miss you badly. Hey, guys. Now, on Saturday, we'll all be at Soho. Yeah, it's my birthday, and I'm having a special birthday party at Soho. And y'all are invited. Just come over on Saturday. Let's have a special party. Yeah, we did it last

kumkum. 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It's your birthday today. Happy birthday to you, Tima. 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My lovely Tima kumkum. Now, at 1:30, your friend Ponsa will be here with me in the studio. We're going to be talking, folks. We'll soon be talking. Yep. Folks, I got the very best of hits for you coming up. Here's Michael Jackson and Liberian Girl.

I've got Ofoyampo in the studio, folks, man. 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Now, this guy's got a lot of hits. Hits upon hits. Ofoyampo can stand on his stool and play all night. Just him. Boy's got hits for days. You know that Ofoyampo has a song with Kwabna Kwabna. Probably you've not heard before. Here they are with 7

I like about Ofori-Am Poisson is his features. Ofori-Am Poisson has worked with almost every big artist in Ghana. Every big artist. Why? And he doesn't mind whether you are young or old.

0: I just realized I'd made a big mistake. I was just talking about the Ferran Ponce's features. And that he's done a lot of features. It doesn't matter whether you're young or old. He's worked with a lot of people. Even his manager is not aware he's worked with some people. I'm sure for Inamu, he doesn't know some of the people he's worked with. Like, hey, really, did I work on this song? Can you imagine? I just mentioned the Ferran Ponce worked with Yaponu and the manager is asking, really? I'm sure Ferran Ponce is not even aware. Let me share this with you. Yeah. Meanwhile, Ferran Ponce had also worked with Stoneboy even long before the Odonium remix. Are you aware?
1: Yeah.
0: I will unleash that before we start.
1: I tell you, we bad. Is that all for real? Nobody bad. Upside.

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Now, folks, I've played the song on radio over and over again, but I'm very sure a lot of people may not have recognized or acknowledged it. It's music of Ofoyan Ponsa featuring Stone Boy. Mind you, this is not the Odo song or the Odo Nyom song. A song they call Abronoma. Check it.

0: beautiful song by all standards. I just love it. I just love it. Great piece right there. Oforiam Ponsa and Stone Boy, Abronuma. And I bet you a lot of people haven't heard the song yet. But yo, you only get to hear it here on Hits 103.9 FM. Welcome. Welcome. I mentioned earlier that Oforiam Ponsa will be my guest, and indeed he's here. In fact, he came here earlier. And I'm super excited that he's here. The Afternoon Ride is probably brought to you by Kel Charcoal Toothpaste. Today, we bring you good music and good talk. Once he's here, whatever the case is, whatever allegations, whatever discussion, today, let's clear them off. Let's make sure that we are well informed. Please, if you have any message for Oforiam Ponsa, Mr. All For Real, kindly send your messages through to 054-884-1039. That is the WhatsApp number. So, yeah. Just send them through. And I'm not fast at sending messages on TikTok. Daily Town says, legend, we are waiting for his collaboration with the SM boss. Says, yeah. And yeah. I'm for you. Wasumwa. They started sending the questions already, okay? All right. Now, let's start with our discussion. Oforiam Ponsa is here. Now, we're also live. I'm live on TikTok, Mr. Andy Dusty. So you can join us so we can have a very good talk. Ofori, good afternoon.
1: Yes, sir.
0: And thank you very much for coming.
1: Thank you, sir.
0: How are you? Good to see you. You can use your headphones just in
1: all
0: case.
1: Right. Okay.
0: If you want to, unless you don't want to mess up your One Love hat. It looks
1: yeah,
0: nice.
1: Yeah, so yeah, I'm okay.
0: Right. Mm-hmm. Okay. Okay. Please. Thank you. Thank you, sir. Thank you, sir. All right. Okay. How have you been?
1: Andy, we day, Charlie. Life has been good.
0: Okay.
1: I mean, yeah.
0: Okay.
1: 27 years in the industry,
0: Charlie, but you've done well, eh?
1: Yeah. The ups and the downs, still we did. Yeah. Not to say God has been good.
0: You know, just before you entered, I was playing some of the features you had done, and messages that I was receiving. I just received a message from my friend Amwating was shocked that really. Frank Ponsa has a song with TikTok. Frank Ponsa has a song with Guru.
1: Yeah.
0: I said, the Apple Numpo. He said, really? I said, I'm going to play it. And I played it. People don't know that you are the same person that did, I know you, baby, do you, baby? This was way back.
1: Way back. Before Oforiam Ponsa. That time TikTok was the boss.
0: Yeah.
1: Hey, Mr. Tick, said you are going to see your
0: okay. It's unfortunate, but wait. Hold on a second. Okay, good. Oforiam Ponsa, Mr. Oforiam, nice. Okay. It's unfortunate that a lot of people don't know you've done all of these works.
1: Right.
0: So, do you think you've been well celebrated enough?
1: I'll leave it for the fans and the audience and for the people, the good people of Ghana to judge. You know, sometimes people just like go away before they are judged, like how good they were. And so I don't think about being celebrated because I'm still young. I'm just 20 years. so you know, the celebration can wait.
0: Yeah. Really?
1: Yeah.
0: You think the celebration can wait?
1: Of course.
0: No, but deep down, do you feel like,
1: for me, deep down,
0: if they're mentioning musicians' name,
1: right,
0: or we mention musicians' names, like, okay, now on top of your head, there's something we call tumor. Top
1: right.
0: of mind
1: right.
0: awareness. Okay, now on top of mind, we're mentioning musicians' names. High Life.
1: Right.
0: I think the first two names that usually come are Daddy Lumba, Kojenchi.
1: Right.
0: Then it follows Amachi Dede.
1: Mm-hmm.
0: Do you think if we are to name top five Ghanaian High Life musicians, do you think you must be named?
1: Probably.
0: Okay.
1: Probably, but you know, Andy, the game is different now. You know, It's not more of talent. You know, you can have the talent, but you need to work more.
0: Mm.
1: I have the talent, but the working more is a problem.
0: Okay.
1: Yeah, because if you want to make it in the industry now, it's not about talent or singing good.
0: Now?
1: Now.
0: Why is it so?
1: Yeah, because I think the explosion of free like apps and everything has replaced the traditional way of, you know, promoting songs and bringing out acts.
0: Right.
1: You know, so right now anybody can just like stand up with a good beat and become
0: just a any voice. Even AI can do the work.
1: Of course. So it's not about talent. It's more of like, you know, knowing the terrain now. You know, it's like it has changed. The traditional way of, you know, promoting music and bringing out music has changed totally. So that is the difficulty the old system is facing.
0: Mm.
1: It's being phased out by a new thing.
0: Mm.
1: And, you know, sometimes it's very difficult for old people to just like join a new thing, you know, because sometimes you are hooked to what you already know. You already know the traditional way of, like, you know, bringing out music and stuff. So I think that is that. It's a bit, you know, different. Yeah.
0: But you keep releasing. You keep working.
1: Oh, of course. Of course. Because the audience are on... It's like almost free. You know, at first you just like pay for a television to just like, you know, promote your music and stuff. Right now it's different. I can just like put a song on TikTok without the traditional way of doing it. So... that makes all the difference.
0: But is it difficult to release now for someone like you,
1: for someone
0: who has
1: like
0: decided
1: me,
0: not to stay back yet, be in the game or maintain your momentum?
1: For someone like me, I have to you know, adapt or die.
0: Okay.
1: You know, so what I have to do is like do what people are also doing. There's a free app, there is TikTok, there is Facebook, so I have to you know, get on those platforms for people to just like, you know, feel that what you are doing now.
0: So what are you doing to maintain that?
1: Yeah, we're working on it now. Management is working on it, and I think we doing a good job with the last
0: release.
1: And so that's what we're going to be doing.
0: Do you engage your fans?
1: Yes, I do.
0: We're on TikTok.
1: Yeah, I'm on TikTok now. To force myself to do it. If you don't do it, you die.
0: Mm-hmm.
1: Yeah, so that's the game now. Yeah. And then in the course of my career, there were ups and downs, there were misunderstandings, there were a lot of controversies, which, you know, made me just like, you know, cower a bit when it comes to bringing out music and stuff. So I think that was also that also had an effect on, you know, dampening the brand of Ryan Bonsa. But all things being equal, I think God has a way of doing things, so everything happens together for good. And I have to just
0: but at a point it was just you. I mean, one night you swept like what, 7 or 9 awards.
1: Yeah.
0: It was just at a point that night, unfortunately, I was not there.
1: Yeah.
0: I was watching from home. At a point, I got angry, like, Adeng.
1: But Andy, the lifespan of a musician would be like 10 years. You have Michael Jackson reigning from
0: 80 something.
1: Around 1979, bringing out his best of Michael Jackson to around 1989.
0: Mm.
1: You have Daddy Lumba around 1989 to 1999, his best years. You know, the brand will be there, but you have a time of Ryan Bonsa from around 2002 and then around, you know, 2010, 2011, 2012, you feed. You know, there are a lot of stuff happening every 10 years. So for a musician, your lifespan or the space for you to hit, to make an impact, will be around 10 years. All the other years are just like, you know, just...
0: So have you accepted that?
1: I have.
0: You may be doing the bonus.
1: Bonus. You cannot be the same Ophorian Bonsa or Tolegeta. You can't. It's not and yet feasible. It's not. So what you have to do is like walk with the wave, and the little that, you know, you can do, you just do. And then
0: how about knowing that, okay, it was Tolegeta that... I'm just saying.
1: Yeah.
0: I'm not saying that was Well, it's possible. We can also say that that was your biggest hit, mm-hmm. right? Mm-hmm. So, for example, Loto Lege was your biggest hit. Me, I met with the producer. I met Abiezer, and I was telling him that, you know, I didn't really like the song mm-hmm. because of the progression of the beat. Boom, right, boom, right. boom, boom, boom. But he knew better.
1: Right.
0: He's a proper musician. Mm-hmm. He knows much better than I do.
1: Right.
0: But I was speaking from a listener or a consumer's point of
1: right,
0: view.
1: Right.
0: A consumer who may know mm-hmm. better than any other consumer. Mm-hmm. So I was just telling him my peace of mind.
1: Right.
0: But he was also telling me from a producer's or a musician's point of view, mm-hmm. right? If that really worked, mm-hmm. why did you choose mm-hmm. not to go on that trajectory, not to go on that path again? Probably that's what Ghanaians loved. Mm. And that sparked the fire or yeah. the heat. So that could have brought another action or magic.
1: Yeah, Andy, you see, music is an art. I understand.
0: Right.
1: But it's an art. And then the artist draws whatever he wants mm. or what he feels. Mm. That's how music is. So you cannot be going the same trend that, okay, I made Otu Lege mm. this way mm. or I did Antiata this way, so I have to go back to it. It doesn't even okay to me that I have to do the same thing
0: right
1: every day. I'm just like looking for something new to bring out. So that's my feeling about music. For me, I see you more than a consumer.
0: Okay.
1: I see you to also know music. So people who know music, you know, they will waste time. People like Ashes, when a hit song is there, they say no, okay, if I bring the guitar here, the song is already a hit. But because he knows music too much, you can just like flavor it somehow. And because, you know, for the people who are just like consuming it, they feel it differently. They feel the art, they feel the energy that is coming out of you. They just listening to the message. Mm. So it's different from somebody who is into music. Mm. You know, there are a lot of songs that you will never like, but it becomes a hit.
0: That's right. Yeah, there are songs that are criticized.
1: From the perspective of a good musician, somebody who knows music, who knows the ethos of music, mm. you know, sometimes you will never love a song.
0: Exactly what I'm saying.
1: But the consumers hear it differently. Mm. They are our customers. Mm. Our customers are not you. You know music too much. So if I bring a song, you critique it so much.
0: Right.
1: Yeah, so that's it. Yeah.
0: So that's the reason you've decided not to go on that path.
1: No, I can't. I every day I have to just like do something else, you know.
0: And then music just once.
1: Yes, we can also try. Music, in a way, doesn't come from you. This is what we have to know.
0: It's a spirit.
1: It is a spirit. When the spirit leaves, it leaves. Mm. There is a time for you to just like deliver a message for the people at a time. Mm. And so when your time is up, somebody will bring out something to cover your own message. So you don't have to force it to come if it is not coming. Mm. Yeah.
0: For that period that you stayed off
1: music,
0: mm. how long were you off?
1: It was around like 2013, 2014, probably 2-3 years.
0: For 2-3 years.
1: Yeah. But already I was down the drain already.
0: Really?
1: Me can't say, Chow said, a lot happens to us that people don't know. This life is a spiritual life. We don't live as human, but as we live now, we are living in a spiritual world. And sometimes something can happen to you. Something may happen to you, which can just like, you know, just put out the fire or whatever you are doing. And I think along the way, I probably was tired, or I brought people around me who were not for Yampansa. I didn't know. But looking back, I know that there were a lot of people who were not for me, mm. who were around me. Yeah. So that is all I can say for now.
0: That 2 or 3 year period mm. was the time you had seen the light.
1: Right.
0: And decided to go off music. Do you?
1: I never regret. Let me.
0: I was about asking that.
1: I know what you're
0: but,
1: about
0: but,
1: to say.
0: But
1: I went through a lot. I was so. I understand people when people go mad on the street. I understand them, Charlie. Mm. You can go off. You can just Charlie, something can happen to you that you go off this, like, the stage. And that thing happened to me. There was an occurrence which probably I won't say it today. I have to put it on paper.
0: Hey, like paper. Bible name,
1: paper and
0: hey, that's the Bible name. Who was swear?
1: No, no. That, it's true. A lot of stuff are meeting me in Canada right now on radio. Charlie, deep things. I just said, no, I made sure what happened along the way.
0: Was that the reason you turned to God?
1: That was the reason.
0: Were you depressed?
1: I wasn't, but an incident occurred. That this incident, you know, if I tell you, like, people will kill themselves for it. Like, people will just destroy their lives. I'm telling you.
0: Hey.
1: I am telling you. And so one day, I'm bringing out, for example, maybe my memoir, whatever. Like,
0: okay. That you're going to put it in there?
1: Of course, I will put it in there. If I say all of it now, you can buy the book.
0: I will buy it. I'll buy. Listeners, in case you're just in here, listening to Hits FM, Ofuram Ponsa is my special guest this afternoon on the afternoon ride. And we're talking. This is a brother talk. So, you can't be now, your dad. Please forgive us. Yeah, you're a FC already. So, you're DM. Come on. Yeah. No, but the question I wanted to ask was, people that decide,
1: right,
0: not to continue with their trade, especially musicians,
1: mm-hmm,
0: who after Massacre decides, right, not to continue with music, mm-hmm, even if it's not worldly music. I mean, they tend to hate, for example, Lord Kenya. He said, I don't like Papa She. Oh no, don't play my music again.
1: Let me come here. Obiano is calling in this life. And so you have to know the timing of your calling, whatever you are doing in this life.
0: Mm.
1: If you feel, for example, people are into music, which is me, I don't call secular music. I don't know anything like secular music.
0: Mm. Music is music.
1: The reason why some people's lives are going wayward will be their spiritual life. Mm. It is because of their spiritual life. And then when things are not working, you need to ask something. Maybe I have faced it before. Sometimes you just tend to drinking.
0: Mm.
1: Sometimes people, I was very fortunate. Oh, I've smoked before, but I'm not into it.
0: Right.
1: I'm not somebody who likes that thing too much.
0: So, addicted.
1: Yeah. But some people get addicted, and there is a cause of it.
0: Mm.
1: The cause is not the substances that they were taking. The cause was maybe probably depression.
0: Right. So what led to the taking of the substance?
1: Yes.
0: Right.
1: Would be depression. Would be probably the things are not going according to
0: plan,
1: and it can derail you, my brother. And this is why I say that some musicians, every musician in this life, every musician, secular musician, I will tell you that you need a spiritual side. You need a spiritual side. You have to take a stand. And for me, I have already taken my stand. My stand is a belief in God.
0: Okay.
1: A belief in Jesus Christ. But whatever I do, I am an artist. I am directed. It's a gift. Sometimes I can get hungry and create my own beat and do my own stuff. But if I sit down carefully, for example, a song like Abelewos.
0: Mm.
1: I don't know how the words came. It just came. Every beat, everything just like that, arranged, ringing in my ear, and I wrote it down. This is the gift.
0: When you're writing, do you put pen to paper?
1: No.
0: Or this you one, just you sit by the keyboard?
1: Let's play this beat. I went back to the house, listened to the beat for a day, go back to the studio, and then started recording.
0: Okay.
1: You know, sometimes for Emanuela would just like be ringing in my ear like that before I write. And there are certain times that the music doesn't come. I force the music to come.
0: Okay.
1: I just like be ringing in my ear like that before I write. And

0: belonged to Peace FM. That was where we listened to the songs those times. And then Father listened to the songs. Ah, Ofori, when you want sana?
1: Which are the Ojo song?
0: Ojo song.
1: Okay.
0: Say, ah, bra, why? Say, ah, why do you bring a hit song last year and then bring this Ojo? What is the meaning of this song? But I had faith in the song.
1: Okay.
0: And so I took it to Kumasi, this place. What is it called? There's a club in Kumasi.
1: Okay.
0: And then we started there. That time, I think I met you.
1: Okay.
0: Kwame Dinkra, right, and all these guys.
1: Right.
0: And then we started blasting the song.
1: Okay.
0: And a week after, the songs come to Father Dixon and say, right, hey, the song is number one.
1: Okay.
0: Everywhere. And then people started playing.
1: Okay.
0: So they didn't have hope in the song, but I have.
1: I mean, on that album, I think one. No, was it on the Ojo album? Which one had Agata Pori?
0: I think it was Ojo.
1: Ojo,
0: yeah, yeah, yeah, yeah.
1: Okay.
0: Yeah.
1: Because I think I was driving and I called you like, Master, why?
0: Yeah.
1: Ah. Because I had so much belief in that song.
0: I will say to musicians that you have to be very careful of people who are around you.
1: Okay.
0: Because people around you will be the cause of your rising or the cause
1: of your fall.
0: You have to be very, very careful. And
1: what's your experience?
0: As I said, I have this experience that I don't want to say.
1: No, it's not about. I do not want you to mention anyone's name,
0: right,
1: but an experience is an occurrence or an event.
0: I know,
1: right?
0: But the right time, I'll bring out this.
1: No, you see, when I'm having a conversation and stuff like that come up,
0: yeah,
1: it makes me want to push harder and harder, and then I start asking some questions.
0: I never felt that Oforiam Ponsa would come so low. You know, I was riding on, like, I had struggled my whole life to be at this point. And then some people who don't even know where you're coming from, who just like, one day you are gone. So
1: these people, did they attack you physically or spiritually, or did they
0: it was both, and there are sensitive and personal issues that I don't want to, you know, it's a bit sensitive. I will leave it for a time.
1: Right. I respect that.
0: What I will say is, you have to be very careful of the people around you that you surround yourself with, because you become the people that you surround yourself with.
1: I can mention some names about people I know. I mean, we all know Ghanaians. Okay, as a consumer, I may know the people who had always been around you. So, for instance, Kofi Ntike, Kefosu, Baroski, Ashes here, Nadana Uniobi, Kofi B.
0: right.
1: So at least I've mentioned five people.
0: Yeah.
1: And I'm sure at least about three of these names may be part of the story.
0: Probably.
1: Or all of them may be part of, including this guy.
0: Including that shit.
1: Which you must be very careful of. Yeah, he's also around you, so you must be careful around him.
0: So there are people who want the best for you.
1: Right.
0: They want you to go high.
1: Mm.
0: They want to, you know, make sure that your name flies.
1: Right.
0: And there are other people who pretend, but are actually in their hearts. So you have to be very selective in the people. I mean, in business, in life, in relationships. I mean, even with women, you are very careful.
1: Mm.
0: Some people will give you free pass.
1: Oh,
0: but at the end of the day, they will break you, like,
1: of course. but what is the best thing any of these people we're mentioning had done to you? What's the best thing?
0: Well, like the guys that I sang with.
1: Oh, no. I mean, I'm talking about just as you're saying, there are some people that will, I do not want to dwell on always the bad. Right. So I'm talking about the good. That, yeah, just as you mentioned, there are some people around you who may want to see you rise.
0: Right.
1: Some may also see you fall.
0: Right.
1: So I'm looking at the people who have seen you rise,
0: mm-hmm,
1: that what is the best that someone may have done for you or to you?
0: Yeah. I would say the experience with Daddy Lumba was, I mean, something that I would

0: forget. Even yesterday, I was talking about it, that for somebody to realize, to see that this guy has a gift. He kept me for about 6 years, teaching me the rudiments of music, the dangers and everything. I think the best experience in my life was being with that Luma, like, you know, he mentoring me to become the person that I have become now. So that would be the best person. I mean, that Lumba was that Lumba will sit me down and say, one day you become like me. I said, me?
1: Bruh, are you kidding me?
0: Are you kidding me? Hey, please, this great singer, I just want to, you know, one day he comes from abroad and he says, so for you, I didn't bring you any t-shirt. I said, bruh, me, I don't want t-shirt though. I want you to help me so that I become, you know, like you, so that I don't want to worry you. He said, Charlie, who the power? Everybody who comes to me looking for car, looking for money, looking for this. Bruh, if you give me money today, tomorrow I'll need it. Are you going to supply me my whole life? No. So I think he was a very, very important person, you know, in the picture, in the life of Ofori Amposa, in the rise of Ofori Amposa. Very, very important.
1: But the same that the Lumba had a point, people were speculating that you had issues with him.
0: Never had an issue with that Lumba my whole life. I'll just go to him, and then, like, if there's anything, we'll talk about it, and it's cool.
1: Today, I want you to clear the air about...
0: Yeah, but it comes to a point that probably the expectation was not for Ofori Amposa to be making it like that. I don't know. But for me, the relationship with that Lumba was super. And you know, my man, I know him. Today, he can just call you to come tomorrow. You'll be at the gate and he'll be watching the he doesn't want to see you. You know. So and then at a point, I think people started selling him stories about me. Stories. But I never
1: stories had, like what?
0: I don't know. Like, people just, I heard a story that one day somebody went to that Lumba to tell him that I said I can sing better than him. What the hell? For you to cook that thing. Miss, assembling free man no matter. I'm not that kind of person. You know. And for some reason that Lumba knows Onimipa, he knows me. I mean we worked for more than 12, 13 years. So I just, so there's a lot. Yeah.
1: You know, there's something I want you to clear the air for me. I was there at his birthday party.
0: Yeah.
1: Where you got on the stage. I mean, later on, it surfaced on the internet that you went on a stage and he asked you to
0: leave. I didn't see anything. I was there with him. He said, Ofori, I want you to go before, introduce me. And then he called Roman Father. Roman Father, let Ofori introduce me. But hey, man, I know my father like me. I know him. He can tell you, I want you to lead. But in a few minutes, he will call and say, no, I don't want that guy to lead. I want Andy. I mean, you know him. You know what I'm talking about. So if you don't know him, then you feel maybe embittered. Me, I know him. But that was not what happened. What was not what happened. What happened was they wanted me to be on stage before that Lumba. But he wanted it, that Ofori should come before. But they said that, you know, time was going. He had to take his medicine. And the time for him was running. So let him come.
1: Okay.
0: Before me. So that was the confusion that you saw. But nothing of that, like he said, I don't want to forget that's never true. That's never true.
1: Yeah. What were you bothered about?
0: I didn't see anything to be bothered. I don't know. I was there, I performed and went to the house with that. If that thing was said behind my back, then I don't know. But I didn't see anything that day. To be frank with you,
1: folks, we're live on 103.9 FM. Get on Facebook. Ofori Amposa is here. You can watch. But I like the way you're looking. Charlie, you swagged up too much.
0: Oh, Andy, I'm a small boy.
1: No. See, I've known you. Look, I've never seen you swag up like this.
0: Oh, really?
1: No, seriously.
0: Because every day I swag and
1: I'm in the house. No. How do you swag up in your house? Even on stage, you don't swag up like that.
0: Oh, really?
1: Yeah. Is this the new look?
0: Oh, this is it.
1: Wow. Yeah, because you look
0: because
1: so
0: I want to,
1: good.
0: I want to collect small. This is, when you are leaving a job, what is it called? The money that you get.
1: What?
0: Pension pay.
1: That's
0: I've done a lot for. Oh, Charlie, Ghana, I love you, Ghana. I know you love me too. I've just.
1: What bread?
0: Oh, my bread. Look at the songs that I've done for you. I've done a lot, Cinderella, Otolege. Please give me small pension pay. Don't be
1: scared, don't worry, but you have a lot of money.
0: Oh, hey, Sikadi, hypocrisy.
1: No, but you have a lot of money.
0: I would say, it hasn't been bad. God has blessed us. I mean, along the way, there was problems. You know, financially, everything. When I stopped, there was a lot of problems, financial problems, and so I learned from that thing. I learned from because I have never in my life faced that thing before.
1: Okay.
0: And so I learned how to manage, how to, you know, just use the small money that I have to do something. Yeah, so I started, you know, putting my money into, you know, real estate, like, you know, lands. Yeah, lands and that. And so my money is in lands, real estate, and something that I can feel.
1: Then you are sorted.
0: Of course.
1: You are very sorted.
0: Of course. And if I say, you know, those times when I started buying lands, I bought some 12 million. Now it is, you can't get like less than 6 billion for one plot over there.
1: Wow.
0: Yeah. So imagine, you know, I wish I had bought a lot. You know, that place guy, I bought four. So four, no, if I want to sell it to just get my pension paid, that would be something else. If I want to sell one of my buildings to do anything, fine. It hasn't gotten to a point to sell anything, but I'm just saying it.
1: What has been the worst financial problem or financial moment in your life?
0: I would say I didn't invest in myself.
1: Okay.
0: I invested in others more than me.
1: Mm.
0: Yep. So that would be my greatest. When God gives you money, don't invest in other people. Invest in yourself first. Grow. And make sure mango is coming that you can pluck before you start investing in other people. Don't invest your money.
1: When you invested in others, did you reap it?
0: I not much. Not so different. Because listen, all the investors, for example, the music that we're doing, all the songs were mine. So I didn't have any, you know, to give it out to other people to sing. There was no reason for me to do that. Actually, I was making it great without them.
1: If that's the case, why would you give them the opportunity?
0: Especially
1: your,
0: it was because
1: your precious.
0: Because it was because I had to go through that. And I was, Andy, there were times that I was sleeping in a barber shop. I had to go through a lot.
1: You were sleeping in barbershops?
0: Before I became a foreign sponsor. Because when you go home...
1: I mean, I thought you were Dada B.
0: No, I'm not Dada B, Charlie. Maybe call Fumu. A Fumu guy.
1: But you were...
0: My father was a well-to-do man. He did well. Mm. But at the point in his life...
1: Things
0: went down. So I had to go through the struggles myself, you know.
1: And you were sleeping in barbershops? What, because okay, were you a barber?
0: I wasn't. My friends were barbers.
1: Okay, so you go. So, then you love
0: so
1: to stay
0: I was,
1: there.
0: I spent time with them. Good. Because they were encouraging me when you go to the house. They would also go to school, say, obey music.
1: Because I heard you were doing very well in school.
0: Yes, I was. I was a crack. I was dangerous. I was intelligent.
1: So why would you rather want
0: and
1: to
0: that,
1: leave that?
0: That was the worry of my parents, of my people. They wanted me to continue to pursue education than to go into music. So sometimes you become a kwalaboni, you know, you have to just like leave the house because you know they feel them. You understand? Yeah, so yeah.
1: Wow. Hey. and your but what kind of upbringing did you have? Speaking of your parents.
0: Well, my mom was a teacher.
1: Wow.
0: My dad was a businessman. And so my dad had farms and everything that, you know, so people were spending vacations in Accra, I'll be spending time on my farm. So I mean, I'm a farm boy. When you come to my house right now, every house that I have, there's a farm.
1: How many houses do you have?
0: Oh, it's plenty.
1: When you say plenty, like?
0: Oh, it's okay.
1: So you
0: it's
1: and your plenty. Manager, he asked us, you have houses?
0: Yeah. Oh, yeah. I invested.
1: How many in I walk away? Can I walk away?
0: Yeah,
1: he has cars.
0: Yeah,
1: but your manager, he has cars.
0: He has cars and houses.
1: But all cars to do. All cars. Every day he's riding a different car. Oh my god.
0: But sometimes, Phil, Andy, it got to a point. I realized that buying cars different. I had about 7 cars in the house.
1: At a time?
0: Yeah. So I had the S5, I had 8 series, 7 series, I have a different car, I had some different cars. When you bring it out,
1: so S5, I'm not paying my Toby. Hey, Mr. Manu. Oh, mini cars. Oh.
0: Andy, imagine buying an S5, and buying it fresh, maybe $75,000, okay, and then selling it 8 years for $150 million. What is this fucking bullshit?
1: Oh, sorry.
0: Sorry to say. And Kwasi Asem, I realized it. That this 70. Listen, Transaco was selling that time for 200. I could have put $100,000
1: straight.
0: You see the stupid thing that we do. So when I realized it, I said, then this time I'll be cool. You see me like, I don't have anything. The lands that I am buying, the value on the land, you won't believe it.
1: Yeah, but the other time I told you I want one. When for me?
0: It'd be all crazy. Say yeah, come more of the blue honey and one honey. We have plenty, Charlie. Honey, road need them until they open land. Right now they sell my real estate business here. If you need land or building or contact for help, once I contact my manager, I go give you. I go sort you out.
1: My back. Yes. I'm going to be yo.
0: Oh, so imagine, say 2001, I bought a land around like Ofanko for $12 million, and then right now probably selling for $600,000 per one. You know, you see the growth. And I'll tell people that even in America, Ghana real estate, is if you get a good place in the next 10 years, the land that you buy, Charlie, be something else. Anyway, it's digressing.
1: Oh, but
0: this
1: is very important. I mean, whatever it is, for me, I haven't sat with you in a very long time, so I needed to go through all these areas. There was something we were discussing before the upbringing, because once you mentioned it, I needed to catch it before I would forget, before it slips. Hence my question about your upbringing and the kind of parenthood parents you had. Let me revisit it. What's the worst punishment you had from your parents?
0: I don't think I was ever punished.
1: Never.
0: But my father was so strict, and he won't say anything, but you didn't fear.
1: Just you seeing him alone.
0: When like he would say curfew time is 9 o'clock.
1: Straight.
0: If it's one minute past 9 o'clock, the door is locked everywhere.
1: Straight.
0: So you sleep outside. That was the kind of father that I had. I will come to daddy. You see me into your school. I said, "Call mommy where? Call mommy. I have to walk, but probably 25 miles just to get one CD to pay my fees and stuff." So I had to go through a lot, and I think it built me. For example, I never gives up. Sometimes people will give up on me, but I never give up. So somehow I bounce back. So that's the kind of life my father was a very good farmer. Like around 1983, that there was hunger in Ghana.
1: Ghana come.
0: He had a silo of maize. My father had a silo. He has 100 acres of maize. 100 acres of So my father was just like, you know, a workaholic. No, he died back in 2017 he left us. Yeah.
1: Wow. Mm. God rest his soul. Mm. Okay. Now, speaking of your music and dishing out or giving songs to people, which is a precious item.
0: Of course.
1: Right? Did you, I asked you earlier whether you reaped what you sowed,
0: right?
1: But your answer.
0: Well, I think people come into your life, they add up to your life, some get some out of it, but I think on a positive side, I think it brought Ofuriam Aponsa to a pedestal, to a level. So they were very influential in my life. I was singing alone before I met Kofi Intigo, but I was doing it with Kofi B. In fact, I started with Kofi B. The production was my production before I sold it to somebody else. The Mobrowa album. Yeah. And then he left the brand, and then Kofi Inti and Barowski came in. You know, I want to help other people because I feel the pain in my heart when you have something, you are carrying something and you don't have help.
1: Mm.
0: Yeah. But the result of helping people is a crazy thing. If you are not ready to let go, don't help people. Because the same people that you feed will be the same people that will bite you.
1: Mm.
0: You have to be aware. That's how life is. If you're a helper, everybody comes, you help. The day you need help, nobody will come. Yeah. I don't say don't help people, but as I said before, plant it, make it grow, and then you use it to
1: do
0: help.
1: Do you regret any of the helps?
0: No.
1: You've helped anyone?
0: No, I don't. I just learn from the mistakes that I have done, and then I move forward.
1: Do you regret giving your song to any musician?
0: For that, yes. For that, yes. Because, you know, when you put a musician on your, like, for example, your song for a musician, automatically it becomes his.
1: Mm.
0: Yeah. But in the copyright law, I have to be getting the royalty because it's not his song. He's a performer on the song.
1: But as a performer, he's also entitled to some percentage,
0: yes,
1: right?
0: Yes. That is the agreement between you, the owner,
1: and the performer.
0: Mm. Yeah. And so these things are not done. For me, I was producing people. For example, I'll just listen to Kofi B's song. I say, Charlie, this song,
1: Emfa.
0: I have to put something, you know. And Mobro, I know. When we did Mobro, there was just a bit of misunderstanding. He said he wrote the song, and I said I wrote the song. So there was this confusion. I said, hey, my brother, we are brothers. And music can divide us, but we don't have to be divided. You have a talent, I have my talent. I have helped you. You have a name, you have standing. Go do your own thing.
1: But who wrote the song?
0: Ofuriam Aponsa did.
1: Mobrowa?
0: Yes.
1: Kofi B's Mobrowa?
0: Yes. Yes, not Kofi B's Mobrowa. Yes.
1: No, if I say Kofi B's Mobrowa,
0: yes,
1: I mean,
0: because
1: all of us know that the song belongs to Kofi B.
0: No.
1: The reason I'm saying is because.
0: Who's saying Nenameka? But people who know Zab Mallet, who produced the song, will tell you. And so I will tell Kofi to go and sing, you know, and. That's
1: but how was Zab Mallet? No, I'm asking because at the time you were not there when they were recording the song.
0: I was in there. I was the producer.
1: No, I know, but were you in the studio when they were recording the song?
0: Yes, I was.
1: Oh, okay.
0: I was in the studio. I was the producer of the whole album.
1: Really?
0: All the songs on Mobrowa, some Tramikeke, Kofi B never wrote one song on it. I'm telling you today.
1: You are joking.
0: I am telling you today. Before that, I produced one song, one album for him, Taxi Driver. He never wrote one song on it. The songs that I know Kofi B started writing will be like Bantima Kwesi Boachi and the songs that he brought on his own. Every song that he did with me, he doesn't have one song. Probably he will contribute in the lyrically, but in creating the song now. Yeah.
1: This is.
0: Yeah, so
1: absolutely.
0: Unless you are just closer to the clique, you will never know. Yeah, so that's the truth I'm telling you today. Everybody, like people who know me, I will give you Kofi Stone, all the guys who were around, so that they will confirm for you. I don't have to even say it.
1: No, but this is the first time I'm hearing.
0: Yeah, this is the truth.
1: I'm super. Yes.
0: Mm-hmm. And so all the things that you do.
1: You wrote Mobrowa.
0: Oh, bruh. Mobrowa is my song.
1: How come? Hold on. Look, I'm surprised because Kofi B never whispered or mentioned it
0: he
1: to
0: never
1: anyone.
0: Wankabe.
1: I don't know me and Kamini.
0: Oh, David. Yeah, it's no being in life. This is the this was the problem between us. You understand now? And so after Mobrowa, he goes on to do his own work. Asrewa.
1: Asrewa.
0: And Asrewa, whatever, for about 4 or 5 years. Then comes back crying. Things are not working. And then he released a song. This song. What is it called? Asante Hine song will be.
1: Which one?
0: Asante Hine. There's a song that Kofi B brought. It's on the
1: Sijusu album.
0: No. It's on
1: the album.
0: No, no, it's on this thing. The one I did with him, the Adompre.
1: Yeah, Adompre, okay.
0: Yeah. And so he brings a song and I said, Kofi, this song there. The song I like on the on his album was a song called there was this song that made me do the album. That time, the person I was like my wife, my ex, comes to me and say, "Hey, let him do his song. Don't let that old thing come. Don't add your song to his." I said, "Ma, it won't sell." So that's the reason why I brought in Koforidua Flowers and Yadompre and Wunti. I have 3 songs on that album. Yeah, so that's it. I mean,
1: no, but with Koforidua Flowers and Yadompre, Wunti,
0: yeah.
1: Oh, was that your song too?
0: Yes, yes.
1: Oh, wow.
0: Yes.
1: Did you make any money off them?
0: Of course, I was a producer.
1: So did you make your money?
0: I did.
1: Did Kofi B make any money from it?
0: Of course.
1: So what was the problem then?
0: The problem is, I don't know.
1: You said the problem is?
0: My brother.
1: I don't know.
0: My brother. Listen. Kofi
1: you
0: B.
1: You seem to have a lot of clandestine stuff. You have a lot of hidden stuff.
0: Listen. Ojo was included in that on that album.
1: Which on the Koforidua Flowers album?
0: Yes. Because I had 4 or 5 songs on it, including Ojo. Ojo, this thing.
1: Right.
0: So, and so what happened was that something happened along the way and I said I am getting my song off her, so he should take his songs. So I went back into the studio and then I changed the lyrics of his voice was on Oju.
1: Really?
0: I was about to change Yadompre and then Bodo said but this is good, his voice is clean on it, but the song is yours, just let it remain. So I changed Ojo and then the Koforidua Flowers and Yadompre remained until one day a girl came and I was playing the song in the room. I said, what a beautiful song. It was in the room for about 1 year.
1: The girl came in your room.
0: Oh.
1: Wow.
0: Ghana for. Andy.
1: Oh, it's a question. Like, the girl said the song is nice.
0: Yes.
1: Wow. In your room.
0: Yeah.
1: Wow. And for 1 week, the song was in your room with the girl.
0: Oh, no. I'm saying the song was about 1 year in the room before I released it.
1: 1 year?
0: Of course. Yeah, don't pray.
1: When I, 1 week.
0: Because, no. I said that it was in the room for 1 year.
1: Right.
0: Yeah, before I released it.
1: Mm.
0: Yeah, so.
1: There's a whole friend Ghana for me.
0: Ghana for. Yes, Mr. Yes. Andy, Officer Khan Simbi.
1: But, no, on the most serious note, Kofi B, may God rest his soul, man.
0: Yeah.
1: This is my brother. Like.
0: Yeah.
1: Okay, so every morning, Kofi B will come and wake me up. We'll go to the gym. There was a reason he was always waking me up to the gym.
0: Right.
1: The reason was that me can't be CSM. The reason was that he'll pick me up in his car. He won't even let me drive.
0: Yeah.
1: The reason was from my house to the gym, we would listen to a song he had recorded. So you'd always trust my criticism.
0: Right.
1: So you'd want me to listen to a news or challenge. So he had this young producer, I've forgotten his name. This song, was it your song or Kofi B's song?
0: This song?
1: Yes.
2: Oh, this is Ofori Amposa.
1: Okay.
2: Yeah. Obi Boy. Yeah.
1: Okay. Before he passed, he was recording. Menye sell out, but me can't see much. That's why I went to me.
2: Oh, yeah, sir.
1: No, because he had a version of this song he was about to release. This song, he was doing his version.
2: Probably he loved it.
1: He loved it. It was a hip-hop version.
2: Yeah.
1: So, I would ask him, Chaleba, the song they be, when did they release? I said, oh, I'm going to release. I say, oh, but when? So, I forgot play, I'm sure.
2: Ofori.
1: Ofori. Like, it's Ofori. I Chale, it was a very nice version.
2: Right.
1: Did he ever come to you with that version?
2: No, at all.
1: Maybe.
2: Not at all.
1: So yes, I just wanted to clear.
2: Yeah.
1: I wanted to be sure. Because when he came to me and we were listening to, I loved it. It was it was a drill version. It was it was mad. And
2: I mean, when it comes to voice, vocal, Kofi B was number one. He had the vocal. And I think we were brothers. I also had the writing. And we should have just like stuck together like that. But you know, music, like who said twins brick or moko? Now how far like friends? You know how music be. So
1: okay. Now speaking of music, recently you were in the news when you released Odonium.
2: Right.
1: Odonium, let me take you back to when you first brought me the song. We had gone to Nkoko, maybe our Onkai.
2: Right.
1: So this was an Ochame Kwame event. So it was it was me, Ochame Kwame, Nanama McBrown, you, and Dasibre.
2: It's true. Right? Makai.
1: Then you came knocking on my door asking me to come out and listen. So you put me in your car, and then you played the first song you played was Achitain. No, you played Rakia first.
2: Right.
1: Said
2: not actually.
1: Then you played Achita. I said okay.
2: A bit, yeah.
1: Yara. Then you played Odonyuma. I said this is it.
2: Yeah, it's true. Right. I remember, pa. Yeah.
1: Now, the song comes out. Big Ben calls me. At that time, I was at Peace FM, so I was driving to Kumasi. He said, "Andy, me the you can't grab your baby." I said, "I'm turning. I'm going back." Because Charlie, I know here.
2: Yeah.
1: Yeah. So he said, "We're moving edgy."
2: Yeah.
1: So I went back to Peace FM to go pick the envelope, picked the CD, and I started playing. Oh, naka kraka. So Rakia, okay. Then I heard your version. Then the guitars had been added,
2: right,
1: and stuff. So a lot of final
2: changes,
1: production changes. So. Well, it sounded good. Achita, I said, I love it. Then Odonyo was the third on the promo.
2: Right.
1: Said,
2: this is the song. Yeah.
1: Well, we all loved it. All of a sudden, Ofori Amposa goes to have a remix version with Kiddy and Stone Boy.
2: Right.
1: Then the brouhaha. Kofinti flares up.
2: Oh, there's no brouhaha. No. You know.
1: But why did you not inform Kofinti that
2: because actually the song doesn't belong to him. I don't have to inform him.
1: He's a performer.
2: He was a performer on the song. Yes, I understand. But performers, you don't have any right on the song for me to come to you and say, if you are the owner of the song, that's different. I'll come to you and then get permission and then paperwork and then, you know, that time I produced the song and gave it to
1: Big Ben.
2: Yeah, so Kofinti is not the owner of the song. He's not the I am the executive producer. Big Ben, I sold the right the right to Big Ben. Yeah, so I recorded the song and you know, so yeah.
1: So why was he ranting?
2: Ranting because probably everybody knows, you know, he has done well with the song for the last years. And right now, if I am to remix the song, it shouldn't be anything.
1: But don't you think it would have been prudent to inform him at least?
2: As I already said, he knows. He knows. I don't know why. Probably he will go on radio to just like tell people, blah, blah. But, you know, I don't even have to go back to this. My brother, it's my song. I am the executive producer. I produced him. all the songs on that album are my songs, except probably this he brought
1: Wake Up.
2: Darling, sorry, I feel that's the only song he
1: Wake
2: brought.
1: Up.
2: Yes, yeah. So, but for me, I'm hurt for these reasons. For me to just like, you know, give my songs out and then later it becomes different. And up till now, you don't even know that yeah, I don't pray Kofuridia Flowers, all these songs are mine.
1: Oh well, for Kofuridia Flowers, we all knew.
2: Yeah.
1: Yeah, I don't pray Kofuridia.
2: You
1: remember we did on the library, you mentioned how JQ produced them. You remember you told the story. So that one day we all knew.
2: Yes. And a song,
1: but Mobrowa, no.
2: Ah, okay. Nobody will say it to you, but unless you go to the original, like original people, they will tell you. And I for me, I have done a lot of songs. From Antiata to Ojo to Otolege. I don't have to fight over a song. If the song is not mine, why should I fight over it? No, I won't do that. You know. And even if I like a song and I want to remix, I will just like address the owner, especially the person who owns the master and everything. You know. So that's it.
1: Who owns the masters?
2: I do.
1: You do?
2: Yeah.
1: So Big Ben doesn't own
2: No. Big Ben doesn't own.
1: I was
2: the executive producer. What we do is like we I give it to him for a time, maybe 4 years, 2 years to
1: sell.
2: After that, he comes back to me, and then we do another agreement.
1: Renew
2: agreement. So it was my production and my
1: So did you renew it?
2: We didn't.
1: Oh, he made his money. You made your money.
2: We didn't. Actually, after the 5 years, we came together and I said, Charlie, time now soon. But, you know, that time, you know, the cassette and business was going down, so okay. I had to just leave it.
1: Mm-hmm. Yeah. Mm-hmm. But what called for the remix?
2: I think...
1: After what? Almost 20 years?
2: Yeah, I think I'm trying to go back to some of the best songs that I have written. It's not Odonium alone that I'll bring out. I'll revisit what I did with Dad Lumba.
1: Oh, really?
2: Yes. Some of the songs that I did with Kofi B, which was in, you know... Chamikeke, and some of the songs. It will be nice bringing them out for the new generation to also listen to some of the stuff that we did.
1: But some songs are not to be touched.
2: Oh, I know.
1: I remember I was having a conversation with Alumba, and I mentioned this song, Mi Obi Atim Subo. I remember I thought, and truly became a hit.
2: Oh, yes.
1: Although I criticized it.
2: Yes.
1: The only song that Mekaya Ampa didn't work was why did you touch it?
2: Yeah.
1: Not knowing the original, in fact.
2: And then I will also tell you, that Lumba is a master creator.
1: Too much.
2: Hey, I'll tell you where it comes from.
1: Where?
2: You will never know. Okay, so let me give you one example. Okay, so I'll sing Me Don. Okay, I'll repeat it. Are you getting it? Don.
1: Okay.
2: Don. Then you change it. Don. But you continue. Don. Change the beat. Oh, master. Because that time, you know, that maybe was it. It was
1: banger.
2: Charlie, that Luma is the greatest. Me, I've worked with him. He's the greatest creator.
1: I swear.
2: He will tell you. I will just walk with him and say, hey, Charlie, for it, this song is very nice. It's nice. See, we can change it. I said, change it how? Just change the key. So me, Okra. I knew the game.
1: Right.
2: It was hair. And then he would do it with a different Charlie Okra who said our song.
1: I swear. Sure.
2: Well, Charlie, we've lost I'll say a gem. He's one in a million. Just compare him.
1: Now back to the discussion. I think that you better sit down with your team and if there must be some quiet. I don't know how it is now because I was also out of town.
2: Yeah.
1: But all we heard was Apiatus in the studio again with Kofi Nti also remixing Rakia. I think the guy, Kofi Nti, had gone on a radio program and mentioned that, yeah, he's also coming out with his version. So it was like, yeah,
2: I think it's settled. I don't want to revisit this thing.
1: Well, for the sake of our dear listeners. There's no big problem.
2: No, okay, there is. So then go ahead. There is nothing like a problem. And you know, this is what I said. I didn't want to respond in the first place to what people were saying because, you know, I knew the truth. I knew, yeah. So it is settled. Kofi is my guy. We did the songs together. Whether he was a performer, he contributed to the song. I intentionally did it as Kofi Nti featuring Ofori Amposa. I did it.
1: Right.
2: But that writing doesn't mean, you know, mean that the songs that is on this the album is yours. You can sing a performance.
1: The Odonyom song.
2: Yeah.
1: Who wrote the song?
2: I did.
1: On the sleeve, there was another name.
2: No, there wasn't. You will see on the sleeve all songs written by Ofori Amposa except Wake Up, and there was a mistake on Odonyome, you know, that written by Ofori Amposa and Kofi Nti, which the creator of the music is different from a performer.
1: Is this Zeal from VIP?
2: Yeah.
1: How did he appear on that song?
2: Damabi.
1: Was it Damabi?
2: Yeah, it was Damabi.
1: He co-wrote Damabi with you?
2: No, he didn't.
1: So how did he appear?
2: We were just remixing the song. And then we needed somebody to, you know, come in. And Apiatus recommended him. And he should come and just like perform on it. Yeah.
1: So it was rather Damabi and not Odonyom?
2: Yeah, Damabi. Damabi, not Odonyom.
1: Damabi, was it not coded?
2: Yeah, that maybe was coded.
1: It was rather coded.
2: Yeah,
1: not coded.
2: No,
1: Zeal. Prodigal.
2: No, it was coded. Who sang on it?
1: So Odonyom Prodigal was not.
2: No, he wasn't.
1: Okay. Now, on my TikTok live, just about some 2 or 3 weeks ago, I was in America. On a radio program,
2: right,
1: and I was transmitting it live also on TikTok, and Apiatus jumped on. I think we were discussing. Okay, I had an interview with Nana Romeo,
2: right,
1: and this was when Barowski's issue had popped up,
2: right,
1: and in the discussion, Apiatus came up and mentioned that you, in fact, he fingered you. He explicitly mentioned you that. There was a money paid by Netflix, and you took your bit, you took the cash, and did not, please let me finish, and did not distribute it accordingly, right? You took the cash, and for him, he chopped the money all. These were his words. How true is that?
2: I don't know what kind of, Apiatus has with me. Maybe I've done him something because Apiatus is my junior. When he came to Fredima, Apiatus, I was already there in Fredima studio. Gotcha, Apiatus, transit. I know what transit. Right now, we're full tabine. What I say, you're saying stuff. I don't know. It's like the talk of, Obia, why frustrated or something. I don't know why it's happening to him. But for him to just like come out with those words, no. I don't understand what you say. For example, there is something I don't understand with this guy Apiatus. In the recording of those songs, Andy, this is a very tricky issue. Apiatus will stand and talk like he knows everything. Yeah. In the recordings of those songs, people are paid to record on it. So a guitarist is paid off. The engineer is paid off. Listen, 10 years down the lane, he'll pick people's songs, register them, that he's part. It's very tricky. You are part when there was no agreement of payment, when the person didn't pay you. Those times it was a payoff. There was no, like, you know, to say, and whatever is happening. But if somebody plays on your music, the person becomes part of the music when there is no agreement, because he played maybe probably bass, or he did some strings and everything. Everybody is paid. If the person is not paid, he has the right to go and say, oh, this song, I belong to it, and I you know, I'm part of it. But to go ahead and register the songs, and then, you know,
1: does he have the right to do that?
2: That is what I am talking about.
1: No, I'm asking.
2: Because I don't know. I don't know if he has. You see, payment has been done already.
1: So let's say you charge me.
2: You charge me for the playing.
1: Let's say 5,000 CDs
2: for the bass, for everything that you put on it. It is done. So it depends on the kind of agreement that you people, as I said, anybody who contributes to your music becomes part, automatically part of the music. He was a creator,
1: right?
2: Part of the music. But not when the person is paid. I just don't understand what is happening. So this thing should be, I don't know, my brother Peter's, maybe he's frustrated, or I just don't know. And I don't know if he has something with me. This thing he's talking about, that Netflix, is about 6,000 euros or something.
1: The Netflix deal?
2: Something that I got in my, this thing. I tell you, I don't even remember then. It's not more than 5,000 euros.
1: Okay. So let's say they paid you.
2: And even if they paid me, they paid for me, the composer of the song, the writer, the author, and the master holder. For example, if you come and then you feature on my song, you can't come and tell me that, bruh, because I sang some of the song, give me 1,000. You can't do that. Unless I say, oh, okay, Andy was part of this thing, so I can, Charlie, I have to. You are getting what I'm saying. And then for me, for you, for him to just say, a guy who left me 20 years ago, TNU, I am the cause. So at time I held Barowski there, nobody blamed me for anything. But right now, I am the cause of his sickness or disease. Is it right? So Obe Tanishi Obi image, sir. I don't know why he did that, but me are quite surprised with him. Seriously. Me are quite surprised because my name is appear to speak to me. I didn't want to respond to him. Because he's a very, very good brother of mine. I'm telling you. Apetus, I contributed more to Euphorium Ponza. And every time there was something, he said, Obiawa contributed so much to my up, you know, bringing me up. And I don't want to destroy him. And it's quite unfortunate. Probably I have to see him face to face. Then you should just tell me if I have done something.
1: Did you speak with him after the interview?
2: I haven't. I don't want to respond to this thing. I mean, I, as I'm saying, 20 years down the line, I'm to be blamed.
1: It's not that you are to blame for.
2: Listen. Barowski is not part of anything.
1: No, it's not.
2: He's not part of, say, Euphorium Ponza music. Euphorium Ponza music has come, and so Barowski has to be paid something.
1: Well, okay, now I don't want us to derail or move away from the question I asked. Apiatus claim you took the cash, and please hold on. You took the cash and did not. Please hold on, and did not distribute it accordingly. Please.
2: Okay.
1: You claim the Netflix deal gave you about what, close to 6,000,
2: probably
1: 6K euros, which. How much is let's say $5,000, right?
2: Yes, it's like maybe 500.
1: Like, Charlie, okay, it's fine. Now, did you give them anything, just to clarify?
2: Did I give who?
1: Apiatus, Barowski, Kofinti. Did you give any?
2: Apiatus has already registered the song. That he
1: in his name
2: is, yes, in his name, that he's the author, is the, like,
1: composer,
2: whatever, composer of the song. Okay,
1: which of course he is.
2: Okay, he is, but only say, me no can say there is this thing. We have to, it has to be very clear.
1: Mm.
2: If you come and sing on my song and then you are paid off, the agreement is give me 5,000 for the song.
1: Metiaoka.
2: You are done. Leave the song. But probably, Charlie, you know, I don't know. I don't understand all this stuff.
1: So
2: I don't get those monies, you know. It's not some money I have to follow those things, royalties, going around collecting small pieces of cash. You understand? So with the Apiatus thing, I want to make this thing lie. I want to see him face to face for us to clear everything. I don't want to, so that's why I didn't want to respond. I don't want to respond to this to make
1: so for clarity money. You took the cash and didn't because give the cash anyone
2: was, no
1: it was yours.
2: He was paid. He Apiatus was paid.
1: No, so what I'm saying is, so you took the cash and didn't give anyone because they were paid. Is that all?
2: Of course they were.
1: Uh-huh. That's what I want us to be clear on.
2: Yeah. So but if I have to give something to somebody for it, I think for, I don't want to even say it because they will actually say I didn't give anybody. The only person that I feel he wasn't giving something was Baraski, because that time even connecting to him was you can't even get him until we met him at the London thing that we went. Yeah, you can never even get through to him. So there are a bit of issues, and I don't want to just, you know, say.
1: But if Baraski has issues, how do you appear in that conversation?
2: I don't know.
1: Why do you think people?
2: Not
1: say,
2: people, it is him. He can tell you.
1: Who appeared to
2: speak? Yeah, Apiatus.
1: Okay, now Apiatus claim you are the cause. Is that what you're saying?
2: Yes. What we say, after 20 years of doing good to somebody, if they don't say, hey, Charlie, you help Barossi, listen, most of the songs that this guy, even the rap, Ofori Mponsa wrote it.
1: Which rap?
2: The this rap is that
1: a
2: they
1: brand new.
2: Of bit. Course. Of course. I'm telling you. They, when it comes to, for example, Otolege. Oh, my commander, of course. I'll just sing it. Go and sing it.
1: But Oh, My Commanding Wife was not your lyrics. That was someone's song.
2: But it was my whatever I'm doing. Yeah, it's me who put that thing there. I'm trying to say, most of the songs, that even in the rap, I'll just write the rap. This is how I want it to go. And then you come and sing. You understand?
1: So he was just a performer.
2: He was. People think we're like a team. It wasn't like that though. They were performing on my songs, and then it became like a hit, and so they became.
1: But you had a name for them, from the camp.
2: Yeah, the camp.
1: I was
2: trying to bring out people, like people, you know. I'll see you, and I feel like, hey, you have the talent. Then I want to help. Yeah. So, but Andy, this thing, you know, it brought me a lot of pain. So I don't want to revisit it, you know. You have to let it go. It's fine.
1: Now with the Baroski issue,
2: what I think we have
1: when
2: to
1: you
2: do,
1: heard it,
2: yes, what I think we have to do for him this time is not to fight over, you know, spilt milk.
1: Mm.
2: What I think we need to do for Baroski is the closeness, because I think he's going through something, and he needs medical attention. For me, that is the solution. He needs medical attention, because, you know, this thing probably started way back before we even got to London. I want to say it. It started back in the day.
1: Mm.
2: Yeah. So he needs medical attention. And for me, if I'm able to connect with him, that's what I would say. He needs our prayer. He needs our support, because probably he's going through something. I mean, I had a sister who went through the same thing. You talk with him, she's okay, but it can just like trigger.
1: But if you knew that it was from back in the day, what did you do about it? That's a bit.
2: No, as I said, Baroski left me a year into our whole relationship. It was 2007. I met Baroski 2004, and around 2007, Baroski was trying to get his own album out.
1: Yeah, I think
2: which I wasn't ready to. I said we should just give him time a bit. He should just, you know, feature a bit, and then we come up with his own album, grab them, you know, solidify the name that he was building. But he didn't understand, and so he left the camp 2007. So the guy has left him for almost 19 to 20 years. Am I to blame for his predicament?
1: Mm.
2: You understand?
1: I get it.
2: Oh, is it? Should I give him maybe $1,000 to solve his? I can't give him $1,000 to solve his problem.
1: But with someone like Borowski, well, just as you mentioned, that he performed on the songs. Were you paying him at the time?
2: Of course.
1: Were you paying him?
2: I pay everybody on a song. Yeah, I will get you contracts of people. Every performer is paid on my song before he gets to Big Ben. Every Kofi Inti. Everybody, and you write something down that you have received this money, you know. So I think that's that. Uncle, this thing I trained too much, so we need to go for
1: if you can try and reconnect with
2: that would be great. That would be great. This is the time we need each other, you know. This is the time. So hey, listen, people can take you so far to a point, but your loved ones can take you to the next level. I'm telling you, people can just like for today they will say, oh Charlie, let me give you this, let me, but tomorrow the person will not give you. But somebody who loves you can take you. So don't destroy somebody who loves you, because anything can happen.
1: Listeners, we are about ending the interview. My God, Charlie, but you might do no the more serious no Charlie, you might do. Hey, you have songs, a lot of messages coming through. No, I see them. Plenty on TikTok. Oh my God. Good afternoon, Mr. Andy Dusty. In fact, today you have made my day by inviting Mr. All For Real on your show today. It has been a while now. He gave us a new hit, but I'm happy he's strong. His feature with the Apple no always get me teary. Big ups to you, For Real Ponce. We really appreciate your good works. Thank you. This is Bright Future inside Laboni. Let me get on TikTok and don't take it off. You bring the whole thing. Bring the whole thing. If possible, let me try and read some of the... Let me try and read some of the messages. Hey! Quiet! Hey! Oh boy! Majesty says he's too much. The rich, like I say, he shouldn't touch his legendary songs, please. Yes, Ofori, don't touch the legendary songs.
2: I hear you.
1: Don't touch them. Hey! Don't touch them, because those songs there, Charlie. Cairo Music says, you know, he was here to witness greatness. Wow. AJ says he's a legend. Glover says, why attack him always? Cypher says, of Rambo, they're a legend though. What would you advise new artists? Noe. Oh, Noe is in America. She's a singer in America. She says, what would you advise new artists to do to make maximum impacts on the industry and fans?
2: I have to be true to yourself. You have to be true, and then you have to believe in yourself that whatever you're doing, you have to connect with people. The pain that you go through, you just bring it to the people. You have to be real, you know. And yeah, songs like that can stay in the system for long.
1: Come partner, say I've been a victim of such. When Bill says he did sing rough, Ofori has really suffered. Shout out to Afro Moses. Afro Moses is watching on TikTok.
2: Oh, wow.
1: Legend. he's on my TikTok always. Neba Boy, Bisa Bonyum is very nice. Kobe, sometimes.
2: Oh, that's great.
1: Yeah, that's great.
2: Oh, yeah. Big brother Afro. Yeah. I miss you so much. It's been a long time.
1: Yeah. Sansan says, is Borowski a child? He's an adult and he is responsible for his own downfall, not Ofori. Please, he hasn't fallen. It's not his downfall. Don't say that. Power says, but at least you should support him. When he pans so bad,
2: yes, that's
1: okay. So for you, we can support him. Come partner, so does your company split the money with you? Comments in Dawson, too. There are too many comments. Andy, please, Aisha greets you from. But what's your relationship with her now?
2: Who?
1: Someone just asked, Aisha.
2: Oh, I don't have any issues with her.
1: The person didn't ask of issue. Said, what's your relationship with her? Not issues.
2: Said we have something going, but right now, like, it will be our corner baby, the dada. So, yeah.
1: How old is your daughter now?
2: She will be around 23.
1: Hey!
2: Yeah,
1: so that is what I told you.
2: So I'm a total the other than that one.
1: 23. 23. She should soon get married.
2: Of course.
1: Or the boy about you.
2: Oh, Debbie. Yeah, but by all means, who knows?
1: But do you meet her? Do you talk to her?
2: Of course I do.
1: Do you have a relationship with her?
2: Of course.
1: Oh, that's good. That's very good. Wow. So now, what's new? Recently, you released a song with Kim Paluta. We never saw the video.
2: Yes.
1: What happened?
2: It was because he was a bit busy at that time. He was in Kumasi, so the video will come. We are preparing the video will come. Yeah.
1: Okay. So your recent release had been with Kiddy.
2: Will come. So we are preparing the video will come. Yeah.
1: Okay. So

0: Yeah. Who haven't you worked with?
1: It will be Shatta.
0: Have you approached him yet?
1: Oh, no, no, not actually.
0: It doesn't mean you don't have a plan for him yet.
1: Oh, I mean, when the opportunity comes.
0: So there's no plan for now. Yeah. Okay, but who have you worked with yet not out?
1: Kelsong. I have about 4 songs with Kelsong.
0: Amazing guy.
1: Yes, and I do have with a lot of guys that is not yet out, and I'm bringing it out slowly.
0: Oh, what about Kelsong's Bobby Kahn? Bobby Kahn.
1: Kelvin, I've worked with Kelvin Boy also on about 4 songs, and it's powerful songs. Yeah, so hopefully
0: you and Kelvin Boy.
1: Yeah.
0: I can't wait.
1: Yeah, powerful songs. You know, Kelvin is one of the hot. He's a great singer.
0: Hi.
1: He's a great singer.
0: That boy. Yeah. Danger.
1: Yeah.
0: Hey. You worked with Kim Promise. Okay, so now.
1: Yeah.
0: Let me do a roll call. Now I'm gonna have you on the library where I'm discussing artists you've worked with.
1: Right.
0: So all the features. So on top of my head, Tic Tac.
1: Right.
0: Guru.
1: Right.
0: Yapunu, Kim Promise,
1: mm-hmm.
0: Kim Paluta, Stone Boy. In fact, Stone Boy Cry, you have like 2 songs.
1: Yeah.
0: Sakodie.
1: Right.
0: Lumba.
1: Right.
0: Ochame Kwame.
1: Mm-hmm.
0: Hold on. Kofi B.
1: Yeah.
0: Sisi Amenya 10.
1: Kofi Nti.
0: Sisi 10. Yeah. Baroski. Kofi Nti 12. Hi. Chawaye Jumo. Who else?
1: There's a bit of kind of Urefi.
0: Urefi be?
1: Yeah.
0: You from here?
1: Yeah.
0: Samini?
1: Yes.
0: KK Fos?
1: Yeah.
0: RDJ?
1: Yeah.
0: Sisi are 16, no.
1: Yeah.
0: 16, this year.
1: Hey, you can't say he over around for say.
0: Kiddi. Oh, me jaja kiddi, yeah? Bisa, no.
1: Mini Bisa, yeah.
0: No. Kojo Q, no.
1: Kojo Q. Yeah,
0: Kojo Q. 18.
1: Yeah.
0: Kwesi P,
1: yeah.
0: 19. No, you've not worked with Kojo Entry.
1: No, I haven't. And I won't even say, come here, call me. My friend is over studio and I come in, bro.
0: Okay.
1: Because it
0: will. You have a plan with him?
1: Oh, yes. He's my all-time favorite. I mean, most of the songs that I wrote, Odomrefi, Jane was just picked from his inspiration.
0: Okay.
1: Yes. Yes.
0: Which of his songs?
1: Odomrefi, Daddy Anoma, that vein.
0: Okay.
1: Yeah, so brought all these songs, Odomrefi, and you know.
0: You've not worked with Kwame Eugene yet?
1: I have.
0: You have.
1: Yeah, we had a song, but I have a song. Dada KD.
0: And Dada KD.
1: Yeah,
0: Charlie.
1: Time flies, so Charlie.
0: I swear. And now you've got Kelsong's Kelvin Boy coming.
1: Lined up. Yeah.
0: You've not worked with R2Bs yet.
1: I have. Lined up. It's coming.
0: Mm.
1: Oh, and the cracker. You know, say you can trap us.
0: Oh, somebody said me trap us. I meant me a trap us. So you worked with D Black.
1: Yes.
0: Chale, you're more of Oforiam Ponsani a year. And you're more Oforiam Ponsani a year. Oforiam Ponsani Mugis and R2Bs.
1: Yeah.
0: You're more exclusive. And everybody. Chale, yeah, we did.
1: But you have this one.
0: Oh, if you want me to, why not? Send me there. Me met me a quite rare studio. You see, I go yaba. I me a fit dua. I kill beat. I say, bra. But we are sure. I say, anybody who also number try you righteous. Ah, how you get this? I say, it be me. Yeah.
1: Anyway, but it's coming. So yeah, from next week you will play.
0: Mm-hmm.
1: Yeah.
0: Oh, who releasing next week? Yeah.
1: No, we're still working.
0: No, hold on. My me checking my machine. So I say, hey, bia. Tell me what.
1: It's been refreshed, so I don't know if you have the latest one.
0: Oh, they are to boss. I'm checking my machine, so hey, Ghana for
1: what happened?
0: Is I'm a fire. What are they?
1: 100% Leban.
0: Oh, for real? No, I don't
1: mind. Wow. And the cry.
0: So me cast me boy. Oh, here not.
1: Oh wow.
0: 100% Leban. So I meet me and Bobat.

0: Can I make fun to you?
1: Oh, my mouth crying, The flash in the cry. Because I call.
0: We know it's found a flash for me. Oh, me trying to say, what for? Hey, TikTok.
1: Oh, light. Oh, TikTok. Latest one.
0: Oh, play, play. TikTok, play, play, play.
1: But you have the latest one. The.
0: I may have it. Sir. But how come. Brash, Cynthia, can you hear me now?
1: Yeah.
0: Because me tell you, sir. me and pa, hey, Charlie. Hey. Right. KK for success, Andy asked my legend. What of me? Did he give me some of it? Cause I'm a performer, and I composed my versions. But your KK for success, me Musa.
1: I just I'm ref, you know, magic.
0: KK, I'm ref,
1: KK, like, come to the house. We grab him watch a magic cash.
0: I'm ref. Hey, because I see what you say. All the super so who say. Ebi, I would need the man now. Ebi, I know one farmer. No, so one farmer need the man. You who said the ABC general because, Anna Jack.
1: KK, dear. KK, one of the guys that, like, you know, I just you hear one KK, you will be a minute can ask him one thing. So, you know, if I come.
0: Oh really?
1: Oh yeah, me who the crash?
0: Because KK is a very good guy.
1: Oh, I'm telling you.
0: Very humble too. So, if Ekoba sana is, I have some way, and. I don't. Ah, Charlie. Ah, when a song day, me press out. Hey. Ah. No. Ah, song me I get. How come the thing is acting as if I no get? No. Bidash. Me hunyum no. Okay. Accept it. Okay. Now I know why. Budget. Budget. That's my boy exclusive.
1: No.
0: Relax. Because I must have the song, but I don't know why. Maybe what I have.
1: Hey, different.
0: Yes.
1: Yeah.
0: But
1: that's the reason why I wanted you to.
0: Yeah. But if you have the 2026-09-15. Jesus, Miyamashime. Really? Sway.
1: Okay, so.
0: Oh. It's okay. Challenge to yeah.
1: Andy,
0: I need boss. I have to get. You have to send it here, Bridash. Ah, I'm a dear Miria Kra. Challenge Miyamashime. What's this I'm hearing? Ready, Miyamashime. You said me war. I am in myself near Kayo for you.

0: Is that Moogies?
1: No, wait.
0: Is that Moogies?
2: Yeah, that's Moogies, yeah.
0: Jesus Christ. Tobo. Charlie! Hey, friend! What's up, featuring Moogies?

0: Charlie, yeah, yeah, Bobby, yeah, yeah, yeah, Bobby, yeah, yeah, yeah, yeah.
1: It's your Saturday one now, sir.
0: No, it'll be.
1: Yeah, thank you,
0: Charlie. So this was produced by Willis Beats.
1: Yeah.
0: Willis Beats. Wow,
1: Willis Beats. Many Willis Beats were about 9-10 songs lined up.
0: Wow.
1: Yeah.
0: Wow.
1: But yeah, yeah.
0: Wow.
1: It be so okay. Wow. Okay. Wow. On for money, then push it on.
0: And no surprise.
1: Yeah. Oh, Papa K, yeah, uti, I was like, here you move.
0: Before we are about ending the interview, I really enjoyed the interview so much.
1: Yeah,
0: so much. I mean, you've been very, very honest. You've kept it A1. I just heard the very devastating news, and since you're here, I would want to chip in this. Information reaching us indicates that Ghanaian rapper Sway has
1: passed on.
0: Sway had worked with Sarkodie. I remember when he worked with Sarkodie on Layaway and Edem. He worked with Edem. This is a very sad news. I think he suffered a stroke recently, and this is very
1: challenge. Andy, and this is said it me who life, you know, like this is that this is the main reason why Charlie for love.
0: It's very unfortunate when you hear stuff like this. What does it tell you?
1: Then you know that one day yours they come, so you have to just, like, you know, correct your things, correct your ways, the bad stuff, make it good again, you know, try to love people, because Charlie, life is short. We just came here for once. It not be two, it be one. Yeah, so yeah, sad. I mean,
0: well, on that sad note, we are ending the interview, but yeah, you have a show.
1: Yeah, Saturday.
0: This Saturday?
1: Yeah, Saturday, well, Zen Gardens, so it
0: will be great. It's my birthday, oh.
1: And Charlie, come here.
0: You, tell me to I'll be a show. Yes, sir. I'll be a show. Cool.
1: No problem. Okay, after we go, come. Come catch you.
0: Who are you?
1: But punchy. Let me tell you,
0: said the sound. Oh, what feeling?
1: But I'm morning in that.
0: We're morning in
1: that. Listeners, latest though.
0: Listeners, thank you so much.
1: Yeah.
0: Thank you so much for listening. I've enjoyed every bit of the interview with Mr. Oforiolu. Fram Ponsa has been my special guest, and we've spoken. Please, Zen Gardens on Saturday. Go watch him perform all the songs. Again, there is something a lot of people don't know. Whenever an artist is performing, just go and watch. The reason is, it's likely that the artist he's performed with or worked with may show up.
1: Yeah.
0: You may not even know your favorite artist. You may not even know whether R2Bs will show up and perform the new song with him, whether Stoneboy will show up and with Kitty, they'll perform Odonyom, whether Guru or Yapono or Famia or any of the artists will show up, you may never know. So just go there, go to Zen Gardens and show him love. Again,
1: I have also in line Fram Ponsa and Famia coming out again. So
0: is this your song or Famia's song?
1: My song.
0: Your song?
1: Yeah.
0: Wow.
1: Yeah.
0: Wow. Famia, incredible act.
1: Yeah.
0: Just love that boy. Yeah, Indiana Kakrabat.
1: Oh, Indiana, life.
0: Be my guy. All right, Foyi. Thank you so much.
1: But on this note, you know, I will just tell my guy, say, hey, it is love. We just love each other. Barowski, Kofi, Inti, KK, cried. They see me here so much. If I come, if I come and we talk, because life is too short. What you say? One day, maybe I will be also time, and I say, well, Jano, no. You will never see him again. Watch out. I love you so much, Charlie.
0: Thank you very much. Let's end with what's the title of this song? The one with Moogies.
1: And when I make come.
0: What's the title?
1: What it is?
0: What the review? I don't know. So what it is. My name is Andy. Thank you very much for listening. Thanks so much to my producers, and thank you very much to you. Also on TikTok.
1: Minsaki Tadim. Minsaki Tadim. Minsaki Tadim.

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0: another Thursday afternoon. A wonderful, wonderful Thursday afternoon. You're listening to Hits 103.9 FM. My name is Daniel Cranting, and this is the Hit Sports Arena. I love this show, man. I absolutely love this show. What a week it has been for Manchester United. A solid, solid week for Man United. Doing what they do best. Finding a way to lose against all odds. Like those of you who went behind the opposition team against Man, the Marshall de Saint right now, yeah. People are millionaires. City red card, those who went live, City to win. 2-0 up against Brighton, those who went Brighton to win. And now the HRE hit some good money. Real Madrid has also been in the news. A team that Barcelona used, what, 60 minutes to beat. Real Madrid had to once again rely on the supreme magician, the Espinonic Beast. What a striker. SP the Great. Well, the guys are in studio today. Charlie, time no day like that, so we'll go straight into the action. Eko returns for the first time. In fact, he's joined the show for the first time this season. Ruth is here. Penty is here. Lawrence is somewhere lurking in the corner. When you start discussing the serious things, then you come.
1: Yes.
0: Ruth, Penty, how are you guys doing?
2: You will not talk.
3: I am disappointed. Very disappointed. But I am good. Yes.
0: Okay. That disappointed.
3: What about
0: part,
3: you?
0: You didn't need to tell us. It's very obvious. Oh, Penty, why? You are giving me silent treatment. You won't talk.
4: You know, I'm feeling well. I'm good.
0: I'm feeling good, man.
4: I'm feeling good. It's been a good week for me. And I'm feeling good. I'm feeling good.
2: Did you watch his status yesterday? Last night? Did you watch Penty's status last night?
0: What was there? Tell me.
2: Boga, tell Danny what you put there last night. Tell Danny.
4: United may never be great again.
2: You hear? You hear? They are admitting it though, Danny.
4: But okay, should we dive into the issues?
0: Now what you do, you are waiting for somebody. So Man U lost in the Premier League against Man City. Despite being a man up. I don't know why you need to add despite. As for the losing, it's constant. Then Man U also lost against Brighton. Despite taking a 2-0 lead for the first time in 50 years. 50 years. Manchester United had led at Old Trafford and still managed to lose the game. So happened in 50 years. The last time it happened, none of us were alive. We didn't exist. In fact, if you want to push it extra, maybe our parents hadn't even met each other. Serious. But Michael Carrick's Man United have found a way to break another record. So the records, no, they've been trying. Moyes came, he broke some. Van Gaal broke some. Mourinho came, he broke some. Ole came, he broke, then he set new one. What was his
3: Ralph
0: name?
3: Rangnick.
0: Rangnick came, he too, he set new one.
3: Ten Hag.
0: As for Ten Hag, he broke set. He left. As for Amorim, there. Right now, it's like all the records is Amorim's own.
1: Yeah.
0: So Carrick has now set new record. We are waiting to see whether he will break some of Amorim's records. But Penty,
4: yeah,
0: talk us through two L's in a row for Man United.
4: Yeah, it's been very, very disappointing for all Manchester United fans across the world. Everybody is pouring out their emotions at this point.
0: Aww.
4: About how poorly the team has performed this season. For some of us, we didn't expect this to happen. I'll be honest with you, because I came here last weekend, I was really ranting about how we are going to carry the season by storm and even predicted we'll finish third. But it didn't. It's not looking like it at the moment.
0: It's just been 1 week.
4: It's not looking like it. You see, there are certain wins that, or certain losses that will come where you see, oh, the team has been unlucky. You get it?
0: Mm-hmm.
4: Sometimes, like, for example, the Everton game, for example, yeah. We watched that game, like, oh, it was some extreme circumstances where that Mertens' goal went in at the very death of the game, where the you see, you could say, okay, you take a point, because the manner in which it happened is something that you cannot control. So we could, but if you look at it, the games that we've played after that, the manner in which we lost, it's so bad and it's unacceptable, because we, it's not that we are losing to teams. For example, look at the Man City game, right? Man City were a man down, I think midway through the first half.
2: Yeah.
4: Very good. Midway through the first half of a Manchester derby. What would, how well do you want to be motivated again to be able to hurt a team?
0: At home.
4: At home. Mm-hmm. Playing at Old Trafford. Almost close to 30,000 fans of yours are in the stadium. And you are playing your biggest rival. If not, you get it. One of your biggest rivals. Last season, you were victors at the same place, winning 2-0. Carrick's first game at the helm of affairs, and a lot of people were saying, oh, it was a new manager bounce. So the motivation to prove those people wrong should have been there. They didn't take the opportunity. And for some of us who criticize Carrick and criticize how the team did not show ambition in the transfer window, we saw a bit of what we were afraid of that will happen, but we're confident again. We went to the next game against Brighton, and the worst we could ever think of happened. Brilliant goal by Chelsea, and just under 9 minutes, United were to go up, and I was in the office with the guys. I was so happy, and we were all shouting. All of a sudden, United just turned off their gears.
0: No, something happened before then.
4: You said
0: something happened before then. At 2-0, you turned. And you told a colleague of ours who is a Chelsea fan,
4: oh,
0: that last week by this time his team was 2-0 down. And he told you that his team came back to win. But for you, by the time it's 90th minute, the final score will be Man U 2, Brighton 3. Shout out to the great Bradus, the prophetic beast.
4: Yeah, that happened, by the way. But if you look at what happened in terms of the game, everything clearly shows that Carrick doesn't have a grip of the team yet. And tactically, he was outsmarted, and the players which were on the fringes for a long time, some of us expected them to show why they deserve to be in the starting lineup week in, week out, show the whole world why they were not playing in Carrick's first 11, because the performance was really, really poor. Abysmal from Euro, abysmal for heaven. The goalkeeper Dalot was really poor. Players like Diogo Dalot were bringing in experience. Mazraoui, who were supposed to bring in experience, were just bad on the day. And I'll pick on Marcus Rashford. I'll pick on him because you come into a team where you have a lot to prove. You have doubters. People were against the idea of bringing you back into the team. You should have pick that upon yourself to prove a point, but you come in and play as if you don't have anything to prove to anybody, and you are comfortable. You get it. You are so comfortable to the extent that when you get a 1v1 situation, you don't even know how to take a chance. You miss an opportunity where you could have scored and restored the confidence that the fans have in you. You miss that opportunity. Now, I wouldn't blame so much on the players, but I just want to say that the team did not show any ambition going into the season, and it is clearly showing, because
0: going into the season,
4: yes, they didn't show any ambition. Because if you are coming to a season where you want to win trophies, you want to do, you would have gone to sign top and world class players who come and solve your issues. You
0: Penty.
4: Had a left back situation where
0: Penty, pause.
4: You didn't do it. Penty. No, wait, let me finish. They didn't show ambition. The club didn't show ambition. I want to say it on record. The club didn't show ambition because in the last 2 games, it's on record that Luxor has been injured.
0: Mm-hmm.
4: It's on record. Luxor has been injured in the last 2 games. It's on record that Luxor has been injured. See, agenda boy. Tag me. It's a record. That looks so amazing. They can't be so ambitious. Now you go into a transfer window. You don't have a backup, experienced backup center backs. Mm-hmm. Experienced players. Apart from Maguire and Martinez, the next experienced center back you have is an injured, almost 30 year old or something. Delete. It's injured. Now, you don't have a left back. As we speak, Manchester United do not have an out and out left back. Dogu last season was playing as your left wing, left winger.
0: Left wing back and then winger.
4: Yeah, left wing back and then winger. Mm-hmm. Left winger. So, as we speak, the proper left back you have is some 18 or 17 year old Harry Amas as a backup left back. The team doesn't show this ambitions going to there. Now, even when it comes to the midfield signings.
0: Plenty, wait.
4: Yeah.
0: If you knew all these things existed,
4: yeah,
0: why did you then say that Man U? Because I don't want to believe that it's 3 weeks into the season that you are now realizing that Man U didn't have a left back or didn't have centre back or didn't show ambition in the transfer window, didn't buy a top class player. You knew all these things, or
4: yeah, I knew that,
0: but you still said Man U.
4: I'm a Man U fan. What do you expect me to do?
2: I'm a Man United fan.
0: So you threw all common sense out of the window.
2: That's what you're telling me.
4: What I'm saying is,
1: decided to be a Manchester United fan.
2: To be a Manchester United fan,
1: not a realistic Manchester fan.
0: So you just threw all common sense out of the window and said what your heart was saying.
4: Yes.
0: And now that reality is hitting you, you want us, to give you time to run.
1: So last week you were emotional.
2: In fact,
4: no,
2: you know what?
4: I didn't say that.
0: Penty!
4: What?
0: Penty!
4: Relax.
0: Penty! Ah, I should relax. Penty! Penty! If you are now telling the listeners that when you came to City, you took the common sense, opened the window, and threw it out of the window.
4: No, I didn't.
0: And then spoke out of your feelings. And then 3 weeks later, you are now telling us that Man United should.
4: Everybody supported it.
0: And we will not give you time to rant. Let's go to Echo.
2: Boga, you want to say something?
1: Say.
0: Okay, Lawrence.
1: I was here.
0: Mm-hmm.
1: Yeah. When this guy said Manchester United best lineup is best front three includes Matheus Cunha, Mbeumo, and then Sesko. Yesterday, I saw almost 70 minutes of Sesko, and he looked like someone who has not played football before. But when he took the microphone to talk, the person, only person he singled out
2: Rashford.
1: Is Marcus Rashford. Whose hard work was it through that Manchester United scored their second goal?
2: Who? It was Rashford.
0: Who?
2: I think from the
1: whose fault or who lost the ball for Brighton to score their first goal?
2: Sesko.
1: Who got the ball on a counter attack and almost acted like there's nothing at stake?
2: Sesko. He was walking.
1: And you sit here and the only player you can point fingers at is Benjamin Sesko. It's Marcus Rashford.
4: I have a reason why I said Rashford, because I said he had a point to prove. Sesko is coming back from an injury.
1: No, relax.
2: Are you serious?
4: Yes, he's coming back from an injury.
2: Sesko is coming back against Everton. No, but he came on.
4: What I'm saying is that Sesko is coming back from an injury.
2: But why are you saying that? No. Why are you saying that?
4: He's gradually been easing to the team.
5: Getting me annoyed.
4: He's easing to the team. And mind you, Sesko didn't get a preseason. He didn't even play a single game in preseason.
1: Okay.
4: So for me, I'll excuse Sesko.
1: Because why would you excuse him?
2: But do you know that Rashford also didn't have a preseason when Manchester United?
4: He played in preseason. He played.
2: How many games?
4: He played 2 games.
2: Which one? Which games did he play?
4: He played the Leeds game and he played the AC Milan game.
2: Are you sure?
4: He played against AC Milan. So he had
2: against Milan.
4: He played AC Milan. So what I'm saying is that Sesko came in and he has 2 goals. You, Rashford, now Master Two. The first game against Hull, we didn't start you. We saw your cameo and everybody was excited. Mm-hmm. When you came on in the second and the subsequent games, they bench you to rest you for the City game and he come and play against City. See that the brother he was playing.
1: No problem.
2: Okay.
4: What I'm saying is that he has a point to prove. Rashford. Rashford shouldn't be on the pitch.
1: Sesko also has a point to prove. Because if your number 9 position is being taken from you,
2: it's okay.
1: Who you want to come in?
2: Let me see.
1: Tag me.
2: Oh, hang on. That's your Daniel.
4: You see,
0: Talk to me.
2: I was out there. We had our own disagreement about what happened on Sunday. Mm. But what happened yesterday, completely unacceptable. Mm-mm. In all honesty. Mm-hmm. In all honesty. See, I was telling him something. I was watching the game. 10 minutes, 2-0 up. I decided to switch to Milan and Benfica.
1: To see Amorim's boys.
2: I went on break, halftime. I came back. Charlie. But you see, the point is, Daniel, let's talk about if Carrick should have been appointed earlier, which was last season.
5: Yeah.
2: I think now we are all seeing that a guy, I don't think is good enough to coach this team.
1: You know, Rich.
2: Probably the players knew where they were, the situation that they were in. They probably, some of these things, sometimes players will need to sit down and then they themselves will admit that, listen, we need to improve our performance, we need to do the right things. And now you have somebody who has played with this, I mean, played this club, won everything that, I mean, when it comes to football, I mean, gives. And then he comes in and then he steers this team to the Champions League places. Now, what do you need to do? You have to identify the places where there are issues and then you improve those areas. And for me, this is something
1: including
2: that...
1: Including himself.
2: Okay.
1: Yeah.
2: Okay. You know, but this is something that was not fixed.
1: Mm-hmm.
2: And I've always said, you see, me, I'll not sit here and pick on any player, but I will say, in 2026, if you still have a defender called Heaven in your setup, you are not serious. Look at what he did there. Was it the second goal?
1: The first goal.
2: The first goal, thank you. He was just watching, like, this ball guy watching, couldn't
1: everybody
2: track
1: was
2: back.
1: Was hoping that referee will call for a foul.
2: Wow.
1: But you played to the whistle.
2: Thank you. Once the referee has not blown the whistle, you don't stop, you don't walk on the pitch. And this was something that Manchester United, the players were did yesterday. But then again, I come back to my earlier point that I'm making. This Ineos guy is managing the sporting aspect of Manchester United. I think they are not helping this club.
1: Mm-hmm.
2: I don't think so. Really? You go to Chelsea, you pay £50 million for Andre Santos. What has been his impact? Zero. You talk, Prentice touched on the left back thing. It's not the first time we are seeing this problem. It has been there for some time now. And you come into a fresh season and you fail to identify even the Baleba thing. People have their own reservations. Because this is a player that is probably going to come back from injury. And last season, we didn't even see the best of him at Brighton.
0: Last season, some way.
2: You see, so for me, I think that it's a whole situation. And you see, if it's saying that, I'm not saying that all the players there are not good enough. I mean, some of them are very, very good.
1: Sadden.
2: But then the point is that, see, I go back to what I said about Mike Carey and what, I mean, Law said on that. Sometimes, if players are good and you don't get a proper manager who can keep that standard up, that good player, that your best player, will be described as the worst player in the team. Look at how Bruno performed yesterday. Hey! And then somebody that performed against, what? Is it Seba? Saba.
0: So
2: even Ipswich, and people were describing him as the best signing for Manchester United since Ferguson left the scene.
1: That one he has been more.
2: Fair. But I'm saying that how these players performed yesterday, Daniel, it is totally unacceptable.
4: Okay, let me touch on one
2: nowhere.
4: Thing. Yeah, okay,
2: nowhere.
4: Let me touch.
2: Hold on, let me finish. It is completely.
0: Root is now on there.
2: See, it is completely unacceptable. And you see, the difference thing, I think the whole department of the squad, all right, whether 4-2-3, whether 4-3-3, 4-2-3-1, or whatever it is, there are problems in every department of Manchester United. There is problem at the defense, there's problem in the midfield, and then even the attack. You go back to the City game. I mentioned something that if that game should have traveled to 200 minutes, there was no way Manchester United were going to score. Because when the ball gets to the final third, the decision making was so poor. So Daniel, for me, am I surprised? No, I'm not surprised because this is the same man saying they can decide to sack him today. A new manager will come in. They'll get that new manager bounce next season. The same storyline. So for me, see, if there are any managers to be sacked, okay, I think that the first manager that is going to be sacked probably is between De Zerbi and Frank Lampard. But whoever goes, Mike Carrick will follow before December because what he's doing is completely unacceptable.
0: Hi, Ruth.
3: Hi.
0: Super.
3: So with Michael Carrick, what was he thinking that they could actually play and win? You've left Bruno Fernandes. Should have started him. your midfield, it was shaking. It was. And right now, you know that you are to attack. You were just leaving. Like, the second half was very bad, though.
0: Yeah, we know. We watched it. We watched it.
3: It was terrible. And he couldn't even... there was nothing he could do. He was just climbing the stands. Trying to get advice.
0: I want to ask you a question. Bruno Fernandes is the reigning PFA player of the
3: year. Yes.
0: So he's the best player in the...
3: I think with 21 assists.
0: Yeah. He's the best player in the Premier League. Yeah. Assistant. Are you now telling me that if Bruno Fernandes doesn't play against or doesn't start against Brighton, man, you can't beat Brighton after taking a 2-goal lead?
3: Well, we can.
0: So...
3: but you have to bring your A game to every... to every game that you are playing.
0: But the starters can't start every game. Brighton, they bench some players. The but team still, that beat, the Brighton team that beat, what's their name? Coventry over the weekend. A number of them were, I think they made like five or six changes in that game. But they still came back and beat Man.
3: But with Mason Mount, am I always happy when Mason is playing? Not really.
0: So what you are telling me is that Brighton's bench players are better than Man U's bench players?
3: I'm not saying that. No. But you Brighton need, have you to need, start you their best need, team you need to Man U.
2: It has to do, not to, it has to do with how the team plays, because after the game, Fabian Hezler mentioned something or said something that even with 2-goal down, they still stick to their pattern of play and their style of play, and they knew that they were going to come back.
0: Look, that guy shouldn't talk.
2: Oh no, any, I'm only saying
0: any decently coached team will beat Man U. It's not about Brighton right now. If you beat Man U, you're not doing anything.
2: No, but Daniel, is it not surprising?
0: Did you watch the Saba versus Man U game?
2: Yes, I did.
0: If Saba had like 10% more quality in that team.
2: Yeah, especially in the first 20-30.
0: Even the Ipswich game, we watched it. So why are you doing like Hezla? No,
2: no,
0: you already that guy. I don't like
2: him. No, but no, it is because sometimes, like you said, 50 years. Mm-hmm. I mean, taking a 2-goal lead at Old Trafford, especially not that way.
3: Mm-hmm. In how many minutes?
2: Yeah, in 10 minutes. Mm.
1: But the whole thing is that United even stopped playing after the 20th minute. Can't put passes together. They can't tackle, they can't run, they can't create chances.
3: They just opened up.
1: Treated the ball as if some bomb beat. Like, bro, you are playing like after you have lost a derby game, that you perform poorly. That is not a response the fans want to see. That is not the kind of reaction the team wants to see. And you as a manager, you can't set things straight, you can't correct certain things, you can't make changes, you can't adapt to the demands of the game. And I don't know what the edge to player from the back is. In fact, the Tiangasa, when they go long, they are not seeing top, so maybe they want to change inside. And unluckily for them, they have a certain Dalu who is quick to send the ball away because he doesn't want pressure. And you have a Benjamin Sesko who can't even win the first balls, but some want to see him start every game. You have A certain heaven who doesn't know how to make quick decisions, like get the ball out once and for all, not to delay on it. I don't know if his role model is Kamavinga, too casual on the ball, every time too casual on the ball. When certain point, when you get a team that is in need of results, it will hurt you, and that is exactly what happened against Brighton, to the extent that when you had made one or two mistakes. Not all the pressing led to goals, but if you have been harmed one, two, you learn from it,
0: and you
1: have
0: to be
1: a coach and stay watching.
0: As a coach, you have to be proactive. Nice.
1: Michael Carrick, no, some way. United fans,
4: see,
1: as a,
4: you know. Let me quote you from where Lawrence ended. As a manager, you have to be proactive. Why? We all saw it after the first half crap on. We could see. Everything clearly showed that defense, the back line was sleeping. They were from Dalo, Majori. If Majori had a knock where I thought he would have made a change, because the guy was just not at it again after the knock.
3: They were just opening up.
4: Very good. He was moving awkwardly. As a coach, you have to be proactive. You had Maguire on the bench. You have Martinez on the bench. Experienced players.
1: Okay, if you didn't change the topic, Pente will cry.
4: Yeah, you had Maguire on the bench and this player on the bench. You couldn't even bring them on.
2: Daniel, if they are playing against Fulham this weekend, okay.
0: He's okay. He's okay. You are still listening to Hit Sports Arena. Let's change the subject more. Let's come back. International break is just next week. The Black Star squad is still not out. But something is worrying my heart. And I want the boys to, and the lady to, ease my fears and my sadness. Charlie, are you guys following the top European leagues? And are you following some of our boys at the in the top European leagues?
5: Mm-hmm.
0: So at the World Cup, is it the bench? The what's his name? Brandon Thomas Asante.
5: Yeah.
0: He wasn't playing matches. Irenchitu has come to Coventry. Since opening day, Thomas Asante hasn't started a game. In fact, yesterday Carabao Cup, he didn't even play, he didn't kick a ball. The guy has been struggling for minutes. Irenchitu record signing. The guy, 15-10, 15-10, 15-10, sah, like that. Even the ones who are playing safe, no some way. But every day we are on Snapchat after the game, they come and post their picture. It's a haku. You see, it's a haku.
1: Rise it.
4: Do one this thing, assess it, take, make sure this one up. That'd be all. Since then, we don't hear from him again.
0: What's his name? Partey in Al Shabab too. Yeah. They say he just returned from injury. As to whether he'll be fit to play the two games.
5: That's another.
0: And then our glorious captain, two substitute appearances against Wolves on Sunday, and then yesterday against Fleetwood Town. But
4: two defeats.
0: Charlie, it's not looking good though, because in terms of fitness, and the ones who are playing minutes too, we know that when they put on a Black Star shirt, nothing. So, some way, it's not looking good.
2: Ruth was whispering something. Sibo is here to play for Elsweli in their first round of the Cup Champions League. He was not registered.
5: It's in the second round that
0: he know the inside.
4: Sibo, I don't just say that.
2: You scan through which player you think
0: Chief,
2: are available.
0: He's not part of the list.
2: Anyway,
0: let's talk about those on the list.
2: But you see, the thing is, it's not good. I think before I got ill, I think in one of the players, I was hosting, Daniel was here, and I mentioned it. That Charlie, these are Black Stars players. It's not looking good at all for us. And that was even before Jordan joined Sheffield. At that time, he and his big brother were moving around playing at Nane and all that. But I think it's very, very worrying. Probably that is the reason why the list has delayed. Just maybe. Because if you are convinced about the players that you have put together, if you are convinced that these are the players that can do the job for me, nothing stops you from putting them out. You know. But I think that if you look at the core of the team, and like what Daniel touched on, probably the only player that you can say that he's playing week in, week out had to do with your guy that plays in Saudi, Christopher.
4: And right? Antoine Semenyo too.
2: Antoine Semenyo as well, yeah, thanks for the correction. Kudus recently returned from injury.
0: Yeah.
2: Dezerbi spoke about that.
4: He started against Liverpool.
2: Liverpool, yeah. But then, you know. So I think all round, I think we are in a very, very difficult situation, in all honesty. And we are just unfortunate that we are going to play against a team that recently won the AFCON about 2 years ago.
4: Yeah.
2: You know, so looking at our
4: guys, playing away from home as well.
2: As well. You know. So I think we are in a very, very difficult situation, in all honesty. Because if you imagine a team, imagine this Black Stars team without Thomas Partey.
4: Without Jordan Ayew.
2: Yeah.
4: Because that's, Jordan Ayew is
2: a huge miss.
4: Our best player in the last.
2: Probably. And I don't know. I'm yet to see whether Salisu has started playing.
4: No, Salisu hasn't started.
2: Jiku, of course, probably is going to come.
4: Even though
2: back.
4: He was part of the squad, Monaco squad, in their last.
0: You didn't play.
4: He didn't play.
2: Jiku has been playing. I've been keeping.
4: Jiku is playing.
2: So he probably is going to come back. Yeah, but I think in the middle and in the front. And recently, to Inaki to announce his retirement. So I think in all round, Daniel. I think in all round, you see, I mentioned something that. If Jordan leaves this team, Inaki leaves this team. See, we shouldn't forget that we went to the World Cup and none of our forwards players scored a goal. So we are in a very, very tight situation. And you see, if and this is where the thing about development and doing the right things comes in. If the right things are done, if the things that need to be done to improve players and improve national teams. If this FA is doing, we wouldn't be in this situation. But Charlie, it has been all bad from 2021 went to World Cup in Qatar, we went to AFCON in Ivory Coast. From there, we didn't qualify for the next one. We went to the World Cup for the first time since 2010. We were able to go to the knockout phase. And now look at our situation. So Daniel, I think for me, it's not a good thing. It's not an exciting thing. Probably all of us in this studio are patiently waiting for the list. But I just want to retreat what I said.
1: Take that again. All of us.
2: Waiting for the list.
1: No, I did a certain way. Patiently,
2: yes.
1: I'm not patient.
0: Well, the list is coming tomorrow.
2: Okay, no problem. But you see, the point is that imagine this Black Stars team without Partey, without Jordan. Naki, the infant in count because one won't count you. You see, and even if Kudus, I don't know if Kudus will be able to come.
4: Kudus, if doesn't come, we'll be in big trouble.
2: Daniel, I think it doesn't look good for us. It doesn't look good.
4: I also want to touch on our right back situation. It doesn't look good at all.
0: Right? Well, Senaya is not playing.
4: Senaya is injured.
0: Still.
4: Yes, still
0: the
4: injured.
0: Same.
2: Yesterday, Henry confirmed it. Yeah, he's not back.
4: Senaya is not. You know, he hasn't even been included.
2: Unfortunately, the German guy. Wasn't it the one that the guy that was dropped?
1: He's a left back.
2: A left back.
4: Derek Corn.
2: Corn probably, he offers this team something.
4: But unfortunately, his position, we don't have a problem with that. Gideon Mensah feels that.
2: Yeah, of course.
4: Gideon has been playing week out for
2: Corn. But I'm saying that on the long term, looking beyond this AFCON, because you don't know what's going to happen.
0: But Corn, how much it's up?
2: Sorry?
0: Corn and this, you know. Corn and Gideon, you meet.
4: Yeah, they're still in the same. For me, I don't think certain positions we have a problem. Like goalkeeping, you don't have a goalkeeping problem. You don't have
0: asset. Goalkeeping.
4: Yeah, that's what I'm saying. In certain positions, you don't have a problem. Goalkeeping, you don't have a problem. Center backs, you don't have a problem. To be honest, center backs, you don't have a problem. My problem lies with, and also left back, is the midfield. If you watch the World Cup, the midfield and attack. I think we have a lot of wingers, but we don't have any out and out striker in our team, so it's going to be difficult for us. We need to get somebody who can score goals because we are too reliant on Jordan Ayew. And Jordan Ayew,
2: that person.
4: No, we have to cast our net a bit wider because Prince Ose Owusu is scoring goals in the MLS, but some people may argue that he's not going to do the same for
2: when
4: the Black Stars.
2: When we're going to the World Cup, you take out Semenyo. Which winger had more numbers than Joseph Paintel?
4: You know, I don't want to revisit some of these issues.
2: You need somebody who can get you.
4: Yeah, but what I'm saying is that, what I'm saying is that if you look at our team, how we play as a team also counts. You get it? Because at the World Cup, the way we play, even if you put some of these players there, Joseph Pinson, they might not be effective because we're so defensive and we're not even expressive of ourselves as a team.
2: The players, Pinson will have to be on the.
4: Yeah. So the way we played, we didn't even exploit some of our best players. Now, just attacking wise, we're more defensive, and the conservative approach of the team in general couldn't allow us to utilize some of the players that we had. You get it? So, for me, I would say that we have to focus on getting someone who can score goals for us. And Jordan Ayew is our best bet at the moment, but he's not at his very in terms of fitness. He's not there. He's not getting. Game time at Sheffield United. He just went to Sheffield United, so we can't overly rely on him at the moment. So for me, that's where we need to fix. Let's get somebody who can score the goals, and most importantly, Carlos Queiroz have to make the team work better than they did at the World Cup. That's all, because if you watch that team at the World Cup, if you want to use the same approach in this World AFCON qualifiers, I don't think we'll get the results that we need. There's no way you are going to play Somalia and you be defensive. You are going. The Gambia is coming to Ghana. You have to. No, it's going to be unacceptable. There's no way the Gambia will be coming to Accra Sports Stadium and we will have to defend like.
2: And if
4: like
2: you win, they are better than.
0: And if you win the game.
4: No. You see, the thing is that we have to win and win well. You don't have to win like
0: have
4: once.
0: Have to or what? Like have pay of feelings or I don't understand.
4: No,
0: like,
4: we have to win.
0: And we have to win, but they win well. And what is winning well?
4: Winning well is winning comfortably. Like, what does I'm saying? You don't have to win once and be panicking.
2: So like
4: you're playing Somalia
2: where you are winning, but your heart is palpitating.
3: You're not playing, you know what?
4: No, like you are winning 1-0 and you're panicking. Like we can even consider at any time because you are overly defensive. No, if you are winning, the Gambia 2-0 or 1-0. It has to be a comfortable 1-0 win. Somalia cannot come to Accra because Somalia, they are going to play the both of their games in Accra. And Somalia will be coming to Accra and be defending against Somalia. And you know, Somalia Accra there.
0: Wait. Did you see a Somalia type team at the World Cup?
4: At the World Cup?
0: Did Ghana play a Somalia type team at the World Cup?
4: No, we didn't play Somalia type. So what I'm saying, I'm just making my statement. Allow me to make. I'm just saying that we have to change our approach. That's what I'm saying. We can't be playing.
0: Of course, the approach will change because the teams are different. Yes, why are we going to play England and Croatia?
4: Yeah,
0: and this
4: team? I have to change our approach. That's what I have to say.
0: You know, get yourself. You are part of the problem. You this painting. Oh yeah, he's part of the problem. He's part of the problem. Some people have played for this national team for 4 years. They scored 2 goals. Yet they are the ones we are celebrating. Because they score elsewhere. Because when they score elsewhere, it reflects 1-0 on their Accra Sports Stadium scoreboard.
6: The point is that this same player that you are talking about during 2023 AFCON, and I've seen this multiple times. I'm not saying that I slightly disagree with you because
0: 2023 AFCON.
6: Hold on.
0: Did he score or what?
6: Hold on. I'm saying
0: or did he assist or what?
6: That Penty mentioned something. That this particular player, that is Inaki Williams.
0: It's not Inaki I'm talking about.
6: Hold on. Hold on.
0: I'm not talking about Inaki Williams.
6: The blacks, the players, the blacks, the blacks, the blacks, the blacks, the blacks, the blacks, the blacks, the blacks, the blacks, the blacks, the blacks, the blacks, the blacks, the blacks, the blacks, the blacks, the blacks, the blacks, the blacks, the blacks, the blacks, the blacks, the blacks, the blacks, the blacks, the blacks, the blacks, the blacks, the blacks, the blacks, the blacks, the blacks, the blacks, the blacks, the blacks, the blacks, the blacks, the blacks, the blacks, the blacks, the blacks, the blacks, the blacks, the blacks, the blacks, the blacks, the blacks, the blacks, the blacks, the blacks, the blacks, the blacks, the blacks, the blacks, the blacks, the blacks, the blacks, the blacks, the blacks, the blacks, the blacks, the blacks, the blacks, the blacks, the blacks, the blacks, the blacks, the blacks, the blacks, the blacks, the blacks, the blacks, the blacks, the blacks, the
2: But the same numbers that you touched, same in your Naki also has the same numbers. He has 28, played 28, but he scored 2 goals.
0: Didn't then he try?
2: So I'm saying,
0: so combine the 2 of them and score 4 goals. That's good. 1 goal a year.
2: Stop this, Daniel. I'm saying that, see, honestly, I think the guy, they didn't help him.
0: They didn't help him. You see, in fact, this is how we close the show. You see, is this, and it's not even about you, is this hypocrisy where they vex me? Somebody has played for national team for 4 years. The person has given you 2 goals. But you are telling me that the person, no, his teammates didn't help him. But when it's other players, no, they are not good, they should go. Why the other players, no? Why are the others helping them or what? You see what I don't understand? Ah, now Sebo, if Sebo enters the team and he's not doing well, no, you won't tell me that it's his teammates who are not helping him because one of them won't penance him.
1: Yeah.
0: Into his teammates, he should go. But somebody plays for 4 years with different players. So he played with Osman Bukhari Dems. Everybody saw him with him. For 4 good years. He scored 2 goals. I think he scored the 2 goals because his teammates were not helping him. He should go. There's no help. He should go. But in the same period, the other player, Kudus, when he comes and Kudus is killing himself and he's banging in goals. No, who is helping him? That one, who is helping him? Massa, 23 games, 23 goal contributions. Who is helping him? Pate, how many goals? 4 or 5 goals during World Cup qualification. Who is helping him? How would you guys sign finish? Then you people are telling me that the guy is signing because his teammates are not helping. That's for that narrative there. That thing, dead damn crap. That narrative, dead it.
2: Please.
0: Massa, dead it. The guy has played as a number 9. He has played as this thing. Your friend said right winger. He has played left winger. If there's any team on this continent that plays transition, and here Ghana. With a defender, with a play counter, that one said, then his teammates would
2: They said the players always like to keep the ball while he's on the run. So before they release the ball, the position has to recover.
0: Massa, there are clips of him getting chances and he's spoiling them. One on one. I didn't watch the Comoros game in
2: the run. So before they release the ball, the position has to recover.
0: Massa, there are clips of him.

0: to finish and they were blaming Benjamin Asare. Masa, onya they are making no can do that thing for you. If you score goal for Premier League, make reflect if you can Ghana. Other than that, then you are useless to us.
1: For
0: we are
1: the
0: not
1: best
0: doing
1: for Antoine Semenyo.
0: We are all hoping for the best, yeah. But at a point it has to reflect. Or we are
1: oh yes, it will
0: time.
1: Reflect. I
0: because
1: think
0: you
1: will.
0: Now Liverpool fans, do you think Liverpool fans are judging Isak based on what he did at Newcastle or based on what he did in Liverpool? Do it. We saw you do it over there, so come and do it. Until you do it over here, then you are not doing anything. You are just an average player. Now can you
1: boy? But he's doing it at City, so he will come and prove it here.
0: He will come. It's been 4 years.
1: He will come.
0: When he came Bristol, then Bournemouth, then City, this is third team, same distinct. Even Pep touch himself, we didn't see anything. Every day if I'm driving, I'm seeing him on billboards. The guy said, if he divest me, make you no score. Somalia, make you no score. Gambia, make you no score. Then you see what?
2: Oh, that one, if you no score,
1: he will
2: Somalia,
1: score.
2: Then
1: he
2: I don't go take that sound, crap.
0: You?
2: I don't go take that sound. Somalia. Ah, Somalia,
1: the way it's the way you are underestimating Somalia for
2: everybody,
1: me.
2: See, everybody for it, oh. Somalia, you go there across for syrup. Everybody for it. Stanley, you for cook. It's just like United and Saba.
0: No, before goes pay his call.
2: I want to say Somalia, they will say Shannon.
0: Before was there against Saba, they know.
2: So, is it that thing?
0: Masaya Paul, you talk too much.
2: Somalia, actually.
0: Masaya
2: Paul. Somalia.
0: This has been a His Sports Arena with Daniel Cranting, Penty, Ruth, Echo, and Lawrence. Thanks for your time. We'll be back next week.

0: 4 p.m. Time to keep you updated on the happenings in the entertainment industry. Welcome to the Hits News Hour. Details. Ghanaian musician and entrepreneur Tiffany GH has spoken about the difficulties she faced while trying to move her belongings from her It's Bugs Bar, which was affected by the recent demolition exercise at the La Boma Beach enclave in Accra. Speaking to Kwame Dadzi and Doreen Avio on Daybreak Hits this morning, Tiffany said she had arranged about 7 trucks to pack out her belongings, but claimed they were not allowed into the premises. Her comments come as the demolition exercise at the La Boma Beach continues to affect businesses in the area. The exercise is part of efforts to clear structures within the Kpeshi Lagoon buffer zone and restore waterways as part of flood prevention measures.
1: Then you guys come there to ambush, to come and destroy our house. And like, there are a lot of properties there. There are businesses there. I have like almost 28 workers. Pink Flamingo, 120. Ula, so many workers. Do you understand? You guys come there and you destroy things. In the news, I had a soldier man saying, sir, when they came, they got opportunity there to pack things. And that is blatant lying. Like, I corrected. I woke up and told me, because I went there, I was home, and I was called. I called all my workers, and when we got there, we could not even enter the gate. The soldiers were there, over 100 soldiers, 200 policemen. Almost in a gate now, they will not let us inside. Yeah, I young girl truck, we were truck there, 7. I did not outside, will not let us in. So I stood and I pleaded with one of the that I gave them the name of God. I have a safe in my office. They should let me go and take the safe because we will pick up our safe name. Also, can I also make

0: to me for me because it's still heavy. I cannot say she go there. They had already broken down my place. And the machine in and drool. And that's because the machine was far from my place. But now already can't boo the hospital. They should let me in and pass things. They let me in. It's almost like a whole hour before was my place. I each once told me I could not have stopped some things there. I could have. I have drinks, wet how much? I put project name, if you're going to 200,000 and build it. Project name, if you want to know.
1: In a related story, Tiffany has also called on the government to compensate individuals and businesses affected by the demolition exercise. According to the singer, she supports the government's actions, but she believes that those who have been adversely affected by the demolition should not be left without assistance. She also urged the government to consider the losses suffered by affected persons and take a step to provide appropriate compensation.
0: From Sunday, I didn't know, over 300 people that borrowed money for their businesses. Where they go? Where do we go from here? So we are pleading with the government that, you know, we are in support of what he's doing. But right now, he has to look into compensation because where do we go from here, Doreen? Where do we go from here? And you know, I must say, you know, find a bit here. Who is paying for it? The molesting process, you know, now much for a machine, you know, now the machine is still generator move. Where 300,000 generator our account? Account? It's not fair. You know, the government gives an order and the people that come on ground are doing the devil's work. Sometimes, you know, I don't find an extra and now you're sick of it, so I'll be crying for you, and by now you are losing it. It's not fair.
1: And that's all for this hour. Don't forget to tune in at 7 p.m. for more news. My name is Mamiadra Kuta. Up next is the Cruise Control.
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6: You know how we trade in Ghana and across Africa. It happens on WhatsApp. A six-figure deal sealed in a 47-second voice note. There's no procurement department, just a chat thread. It happens through people. Your guy in Kutomu, the woman in Onitsha, your cousin's husband's contact in Bamako, who you've never met, but you trust because of who introduced you. It happens in three languages in one transaction. English to the seller, French to customs, Pidgin to the buyer. And the bargaining? It takes 40 minutes, but the payment takes 4 seconds. That's how Africans trade. And there's one bank.

0: It's been 19 years of God's goodness. Join us September 27th at the National Theatre for Bernard Amankwa's Celebration of His Grace concert. Theme, No Limit. 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
3: Blue fire. Yo, how some boy fi violate? He turn up army general. Them just get a confirmed date for them burial. Yo, Mercury Quay. There's some idiot tin pan song fi better run away. Them and them family and them brother, sister, mother, father. Everybody better don't stay. Gangsta kill him any day. Yo, wanna trade? Point nine. Better know say headshot. We give them in the aim fi spine. Them fool them better rewind. Kill him in all kind of fashion and design. Yo, blue fire.
4: You know me. I am the original.
3: 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Yo, Mercury.

could have scratched your lung, don't make any creep man get up and run. Blue fire, blue fire, blue fire, blue fire, blue fire, blue fire, blue fire, blue fire, blue fire, blue fire, blue fire, blue fire, blue fire, blue fire, blue fire, blue fire, blue fire, blue fire, blue fire, blue fire, blue fire, blue fire, blue fire, blue fire, blue fire, blue fire, blue fire, blue fire, blue fire.

0: man, we're leaning back. We're leaning back. Still in the birthday mode. 103.9. Hey. Turn up. That's right. Hey, I have my manager in the place. we're in the place.
1: How was your birthday yesterday? Aftermath of the show.
0: Yeah, I mean, it continued.
1: I watched you on Joy Prime yesterday.
0: Oh, you did?
1: Yeah, I did. I saw the excitement.
0: It was awesome. I mean, even beyond the, prime time show on Joy Prime, it continued. Thanks to Chris and the team, they hosted me. Back home, I had, a lot of amazing people waiting. They said, listen, they were going to do till midnight with me. Mm. And it was great. More cakes back home.
1: Oh, thanks for the cake. I enjoyed it.
0: Amazing. More cakes back home. And I want to say big thanks to all the brands that, made the birthday brighter, to Guinness Ghana, to Blocam, to the guys at KFC, MTN,
1: Purple Pub,
0: Big Shop Classics.
1: Big Shop
0: Classics.
1: Ten Up Army
0: Global, Ten Up Army Adringano, Ten Up Army Dansoman. I mean, I go back home, there was
1: producer, maybe you need
0: fantastic
1: to compile a list so that Mercury doesn't forget it.
0: I don't want to forget any. So a big thank you to all the amazing people. Mami Dufie, Pep, everyone. Big shout out to King
1: and
0: no
1: Nana, more. Nana as well.
0: Nana Yensua, big shout.
1: It was a party, it was a shutdown.
0: It was a big one. Yes. Right. So what do we have happening today?
1: Yeah, we have a very interesting thing on Black maidens. Whenever it comes to the women's football, they are supposed to get what is due them.
0: Oh, wait. Just a second. Not to cut you. DJ Toyo.
1: Oh, yes.
0: DJ Toyo. Right.
1: The man who made it rain and turned our console into a money soul.
0: Yes. Right.
1: So as I was saying, when it gets to the women's football, sometimes when it's time for us to give them what is due them, there's this back and forth. So we have something on that, and also some other entertainment stories that are making the waves. And of course, we'll be updating our listeners on the weather. Yeah, what is expected with the weather conditions this evening. Yeah.
0: Right. Don't expect any more rains. I mean, it rained yesterday because of my birthday. So we're good. It's 103.9

0: 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The vibe is good on 103.9 FM in case it's just turned on your radio. Welcome to the Cruise Control. We are cruising all the way till 7 p.m. Yo, it's looking good on the best station on the dial. It's time to check out the weather. And of course, after that, we check out what's making, you know, the trends, right? Let's get into it.
1: Talking about the weather, as always, we are going to start from Accra. So this evening is expected to be mostly cloudy with the temperatures at 26 degrees Celsius. And then if you are in Kaswa, that I like to call another country on its own, is also expected to be mostly cloudy with the temperatures at 26 degrees Celsius. If you're in the Volta region, that is Ho to be precise, there's a 30% chance of rain this evening. So maybe you need to, you know, pack an umbrella or a raincoat somewhere in your bag or in your car. For those in Tamale, there's a 40% chance of thunderstorms with rain. For those in Axim, it's also expected to be mostly cloudy with the temperatures at 25 degrees Celsius. And then finally, we land in Techiman, where there's a 40% chance of thunderstorms with rain. Now, if you want much more details about the expected weather conditions for this evening and then also early tomorrow, remember to check out the official GMET website or any of the official social media handles. There's a lot more details about the expected weather conditions on there. Away from the weather, let's talk entertainment. You know, recently there was a demolition exercise around the La Boma Beach area. Yes.
0: Actually, at the La Boma Beach.
1: Yes. You know that there are several like beach properties around that, right? Side. So Ghanaian musician at Tiffany, she also has a spot at La Boma, at that side. And this morning she was on the Daybreak Hits, and according to her, she had about 7 trucks ready to pack her stuff out of the establishment for the demolition exercise, but she wasn't allowed to. And according, she also says, she even told them that, oh, I have a safe with money in there. At least let me go and get my safe so I can, you know, I can recoup some of my losses. But she says there were so many military men and policemen over there that she wasn't allowed to pick anything from the place before it was demolished. And that is coming from Ghanaian musician Tiffany. Away from that, let's talk about Shatawale and medical. Let's talk about Shatawale first. So according to the Vice Chancellor of University of Professional Studies, that is UPSA, Shatawale is the only Ghanaian with a ride-hailing company that is competing with foreign firms. Talking about Shagzi. Yes, so according to the UPSA VC, Shatawale is the only Ghanaian with a ride-hailing company that is competing with foreign firms. Away from Shatawale, let's talk about medical. Yes, he says he would rather be rich than be famous and broke. To medical fame, he's looking for the money. If you are famous and you are broke, he doesn't want that. He wants to be rich. And that is coming from medical. I don't know if you would want to comment on that.
0: Oh yeah, I mean fame without money, you know, it's just not it, you know. So he's got a very salient point right there. Yeah. But fame and money is good.
1: Because that's a very tight combination.
0: What is fame if you come and you have to beg to make things happen?
1: People even laugh at you.
0: Yeah.
1: Away from that, let's talk about the world of football, where, you know, the AFCON qualifiers are coming up pretty soon. And in preparation for that, the Black Stars of Ghana are going to play Morocco in a friendly match. We'll be bringing much more details in the upcoming days. But this is just for you to know that Black Stars are going to be facing Morocco in a friendly match pretty soon. And then finally, Kofi Adams says we don't owe the Black Maidens any per diem, and that is coming from Kofi Adams. That has generated a lot of conversation online. I'm sure you have seen some of the comments. You can also let us know what you think, whether you agree or you disagree with him. Yeah, so these are some of the stories that are making headlines.
0: Right here on 103.9 FM. Excellent stuff, Mamia Joa. We are here all the way till 7 p.m. Right. In a bit, we're going to have a conversation with women, you know, the organizers of Women in Worship. Of course, something big is about to happen. One of my favorite all-time gospel artists, Mercy Chinwo, is coming to Ghana and is on this ticket. Can't wait to know all the details that's got to do with this very event. So stay tuned in as we bring you all of that. But hey, sad news reaching us indicate that, you know, one of the rappers that actually got the world paying attention to the United Kingdom, Derek Andrew Safo, Sway, has passed. Very unfortunate. May your soul rest in perfect peace.
2: As far as girls go, she was my best friend. I go to pick her up, but she ain't dressed yet. I told her that I've cancelled, so she ain't prepped yet. Just so I could surprise her, never forget, yeah. 3 days before it happened, we're in the West End. We're about to catch a movie after we just ate. See, we would talk for hours, it's like we just met. We had a thing before, but now we're just friends. I told her everything, she showed me everything. She told me anything, I would give anything just to see her smile at me, or just to see her smile at least. Wake up from her sleep and I expect to see her while at me. Because I wasn't there to tell her not to go into that car that day and end up on the road where that car would crash, but she never lost her soul. She's in a coma hanging on and she don't wanna go, cause she's a star out here and yeah, she's on her own. Everybody's praying for her, she ain't on her own.

say it hurts is an understatement. Yeah, I'm trying to pray, but will the prayers work? Because we prayed for Puffy, but God still took him. But I'ma keep on praying, cause God's still looking. And Kai is still sleeping, I wanna wake her up. But God's still peeping, he wants to take her up. One of the few girls I know that really ain't corrupt. She called herself the queen of clubs, I call her the queen of hearts. Trying to reassure her friends, but deep inside my heart would race. Don't wanna ask her sister questions or look in her father's face. Because I knew there could be news that would be hard to take. After days of hanging on, sadly Kaya passed away.

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GH to the UK. 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I rap GH. 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

They talk for my back, but when they see me, hello. 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For the party. In a bit, we're going to have a conversation about women in worship. Watch out. Mami Ajua is going to handle that. Can't wait to know exactly what they've got to unfold. Ghana is about to worship. Don't forget, 6 p.m. is going to be time for Magic Moments. Watch out for that. Yo, Kwa Kese. Let's go. Hey, I want to say a big thank you to Opanka. I also want to say a big thank you to Gloria Safo, my longtime girlfriend. Bless up.

before Mixmaster Gazi, before Street Beats, before MOG, listen, that was Richie Mensah. Let's do this one, Richie Mensah. Let's go. Man, it's a hit, man. And shout out to Richie Mensah. I see Richie was singing as well. And he was composing for a lot of acts. Richie Mensah, I know you're in tune. Congratulations and happy.

So when Richie Manson reached his peak, right, there was a lot going on in the industry. And Grapevine, one top, you know, music producer was like, who is this kid? This kid, does he know for how long we have been in this game? He's a small boy. Then Richie did it. He did a diss song. He said, Abiyaro, but you can't contest the arrow. Let's go. Richie Manson.

He was like, let me drop a monster hit that I'll get, in fact, everybody talking. And he got into the studio with Obo, right? He got into the studio with Obo, got Ochiame Kwame, rallied these guys, and produced the monster hit. Big shout out to Richie Mensah. Great job done. Want to say congratulations. And, you know, you have just churned out some amazing sounds and turned a lot of careers around. Of course, you produce hits for, you know, some of the biggest that we've seen in the game. You're talking Ochiame Kwame and Obo and VIP. You remember this one? Let's get into it. One, two, three, let's go.

conversation with Women in Worship. They're celebrating 10 years of grace. Stay tuned as we have a conversation with them on the cruise control. Yeah, can't wait for this big event coming. We're going to have, you know, a team from the organization to tell us what to expect at Women in Worship this year. But hey, it's Richie Mensa Music right now. My name is Mercury Quay. I'm in the studios with Mamia Joa Kota, of course, DJ Icon on the ones and twos, Elam Doe, short produced by Anna Day, executive producer is DJ Black. It's looking good right here on 103.9 FM. Yeah. Hey, shout out to you, Manny T. What's up, Manny T?

0: 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The atmosphere has changed because we have the amazing team from Women in Worship joining us in the studios. Now, when I heard Women in Worship, I was expecting to see an all-female team, but I've also seen some gentlemen. So we are going to be talking about the Women in Worship, and you guys are celebrating 10 years. But before we get into the conversation, of course, welcome to our studios. So I would love you to introduce yourselves briefly and then we can get on with the conversation.
1: My name is Gina.
0: Kindly get. Thank you.
1: My name is Gina from Jeanette Services, the only Jeanette.
0: The only Jeanette. One and only.
1: The one and only.
0: One and only. And the pretty. Oh, I love your glasses.
1: Thank you.
0: You're welcome.
1: Thank you.
0: Thank you. I'm shy.
2: Let me wear mine, eh?
0: Emfa.
1: So my name is Elizabeth.
0: Elizabeth, yes. Okay. And yeah. The stranger amongst us.
2: I'm Sky.
0: Sky?
2: Yeah.
0: But why are you not blue?
2: You can add blue to it.
0: The sky is supposed to be blue, so yeah.
2: Who the fuck can sky blue?
0: So we have Gina, we have Elizabeth, and we have Sky. They are teams, they are members of the Women in Worship team, and they're going to be telling us all about this amazing concert. Now, Women in Worship is 10 years.
1: Yes.
0: What inspired Women in Worship in the first place? How did it all begin?
1: Women in Worship began one morning. As a morning, I came to work, I was like, wow, men are gathering. Women are gathering. Anytime there's a worship experience, all you see is that it's a mixture of both men and women. And then I know that women, we are the last born of God, and wherever we are, we're special to the heart of God. So I told myself, I think I'm a woman, and it's time we put women together to say, Abba Father, thank you. So I gave the name Women in Worship.
0: Oh.
1: Then I went and sat in my office, and then Jeremy comes in and said, hey Gina, what's up? I said, Jeremy, I have something in mind. I want us to do Women in Worship. Now here we are today is 10 years.
0: 10 years.
1: Yeah.
0: 10 years down the line, if you look back, do you think that whatever moments that you had that inspired this, do you think you've been able to achieve it?
1: You see, there are two moments or dimensions to the question you ask. Okay. Humanly, you might tell yourself we've wasted time because you've encountered a lot of things. But if it's to him and to honor him and the purpose of which you are called, I think we've done so much well, and I'm proud of myself for doing this for 10 years.
0: 10 years.
1: Yeah.
0: You mentioned a lot of things that you've had to overcome. Can you tell us some of the things?
1: As humans, even Jesus Christ, when he came, he has to go through a lot of things. If we are not without obstacles, hindrances, then you are superhuman. You are superficial.
0: Yeah.
1: You get it. So yeah. As human, the obstacle teaches you what you should do and what you should do next and what you should do doing next. Because we have access to all things, but not all of them are good for us.
0: Okay.
1: So they are part of the journey. If it wasn't part of the journey, my dear, the 10 years wouldn't have come.
0: We
1: learned through the processes here and there. Mm-hmm. And we're here today and we're happy celebrating our Thanksgiving.
0: Mm-hmm. Yeah. What has been the most challenging moment for you? The moment where you feel like, why don't I just give up on this thing and then continue whatever I'm doing?
1: I always put two dimensions to it. The human
0: okay.
1: aspect.
0: And then the spiritual aspect.
1: No, the spiritual is still there, but okay. The human has that comes as in the people you expect to be with you.
0: Okay.
1: And then the money aspect.
0: Mm.
1: Where the gospel in this country, when you have to talk about Christians, we're about 80-90%.
0: Yeah.
1: But then when it comes to sponsorship for gospel event, nobody's ready to support you. They see it as something that do not fetch them anything. But you see the same people in church thanking God, raising their arms here and there. And you're at the forefront of decision making.
0: Mm.
1: So these are some of the challenges I see that confront the gospel space.
0: Why do you think people are hesitant to support gospel events?
1: That's tag they give gospel event, that Brandon is one and they don't get returns on investment. But from where I am, and then you know what, where I am coming from,
0: okay,
1: I speak brand, I drink brand, and I stand brand. And multimedia, as one knows the name Jeanette, when you mention Jeanette, they will tell you what I stand for. So my event has spoken for me over the years, and I do this thing solely by my team helping me to put it out. So my event gives return on investment. You don't come to Women in Worship and leave the same. Your whatever you want to achieve, your brand, your investment speaks for you and you get returns. Okay. And so I'll use this opportunity again to appeal to corporate Ghana. Let's look into the gospel space.
0: There's a lot that can
1: That can be done. If you're giving us good money like you're giving to the secular people, we're also going to turn a good event that will always please you. You understand? If you are doing the parties like the YTKs and the thing, we can still do the YTK gospel.
0: Gospel way.
1: Yeah.
0: I'm gonna be there. You know?
1: We had to do with the groovy way, the Gen Z
0: dress hip and
1: everything.
0: We jam to that Kek
1: is
0: Franklin.
1: It. That is the thing. You get it. Whatever we're getting out there from the secular space, we can still get it in the gospel space. If we push it and we decide to get the backbone, the push we want, we'll definitely give out a good show that will give them return on investment. They shouldn't shy away.
0: They should come. Okay, I'm gonna come back to you, Gina, but let's talk to Elizabeth and Sky. You guys are members of the team.
3: Yes.
0: What has the experience been like for you, especially working with Gina and then working with a project like this?
3: Okay, so I'm going to talk for myself.
0: You will talk for yourself and then Sky would
3: It's been challenging, it's been humbling, and you get to learn a lot from Mama G. Anyone who knows Mama G will say, Mama G, yeah, but you see, the thing is, if you know how someone is a perfectionist, you get to, you're always two steps ahead.
0: Yeah.
3: That is how she likes her things. She doesn't want the situation where, okay, so we know we are doing this. You are sitting and waiting.
0: You're waiting to be told what
3: exactly.
0: to do.
3: She likes people being innovative.
0: Proactive.
3: Do you understand?
0: Yeah.
3: And so it's been humbling, one, because of the opportunities this has brought me.
0: Okay.
3: And for the challenging bits, that is where, because it urges me to do better when I'm working with her. And yeah. Holistically,
0: Ish.
3: I can't even say.
0: how long have you been with the team?
3: So I've been with the team. This is my sixth year
0: with
3: the team.
0: What's the major lesson that you've learned so far in these 6 years?
3: You don't need to be an artist to put a worship session together. You don't need
0: That's
3: to,
0: deep.
3: Yeah. You don't need to be an artist. You have life. You have breath.
0: Yeah.
3: Everything around you, everything beside you, everything in front of you speaks the grace of God. And so you just need to give him the glory that is due
0: The
3: him.
0: Glory that is due him. Hallelujah. Now let's come to you, Sky.
2: Yeah.
0: What is What has the experience been for you with the team?
2: I personally just I joined the team not long ago.
0: Oh, so you are the last baby of the team.
2: Yeah, I'm last baby and I'm enjoying it.
0: But, your honeymoon phase would be over soon.
3: Yeah. He doesn't know.
2: But being in the gospel space, event space for like this past few years, and admiring Mama G from afar is, anytime I see her or I see women in worship, I'm like, this is very daring.
0: Yeah.
2: And especially looking at this year, the venue, I'm like, wow, this, like, it strengthens my faith to do more. Because I'm also, like, I know that I'm on a path to that kind of thing. So,
0: okay.
2: Mama G has been a great source of encouragement to all of us. Mm-hmm. And if she can do it, hey, who are you? And we are learning a lot from her.
0: Okay.
2: The people she brings, I'm like, hey, this woman is the grace upon her life is so great.
0: Aww.
2: And we appreciate her so much.
0: Aww.
2: We are learning from you, Mama G.
0: That's so beautiful. I'm not going to ask you the same question I asked Elizabeth. I'm going to put you on the spot.
3: Okay.
2: My God.
0: Yes. Yes. Because you are the stranger among the ladies. What is one thing that Mama G does that when she does it, oh God, Mama G, why are you doing this? Pertaining working with her, yeah.
2: I personally don't think there's.
1: Let
2: anything.
1: Me speak for myself.
0: No,
1: he's new so that he can learn. And
0: no, but so far,
1: no, Elizabeth said,
0: okay,
2: Liz
1: always
2: knows.
1: Have to be ahead of me.
0: Okay.
1: And if you're supposed to do the thing, one thing about me, when I come into the space, you're supposed to do the thing and you don't do, I don't care who is there.
0: You blast.
1: I will do it, and when I do, I even forget I've done. I'll come back to you and ask you a question.
0: Oh.
1: That's who I am.
0: You know, you just acted like a mother because I was trying to put him on the spot and you bailed him so soon.
2: That's why she's Mama G.
0: Mama G, I am a yapa.
1: No, but you still get him.
3: You still get him.
0: I'll get him, man.
1: Yeah, okay. You get him.
2: That's the day.
0: be there. So now 10 years, let's talk about the 10th anniversary. How is it going to be like? Where is it happening? Who are we inviting? Mm. Like, what are we to expect? Mama G, I don't know if you'd like to take that or...
1: Oh, Lizzie can talk and then I'll talk.
3: Okay.
1: About it. Yeah.
3: Okay, so this year, I mean, anyone who has been a part of Women in Worship knows that every year comes with its experience.
4: Mm.
3: But this particular year, it's like every year she pours herself into the preparation.
4: Yeah.
3: But this particular year, I haven't seen her broken as I have seen her. And so it means that, I mean, you don't have to miss it for it.
0: Not to cut you short, but when you say broken, what exactly do you mean? I want the listeners to understand so they know what to expect.
3: We have a time of prayer every evening. And every time we touch on people experiencing God in a different way this year, it breaks her down. She cries.
4: Oh.
3: Yes, she cries. And I haven't seen, I mean, I know Mama G is a crybaby, but she's Ogboro out there. But I haven't seen her like this soft when it comes to, like, every time it's touched on the fact that people need to experience God this particular year. You don't have to leave the way you came. There's something about it that just breaks it, it melts it. And I feel like this particular year, if you've missed Women in Worship, this particular
0: year... This is not the one for you to miss.
3: No. At all. Especially with the fact that this year is free.
4: Mm.
3: It's been
0: ticketed. It's free?
3: Yes.
1: Yeah.
0: I'm going to come to that.
3: Right? Yeah. It's free, but you need to register to attend.
4: Okay.
3: I know that when we say you should register to attend, people think that if you don't register, you can't come. Please. Mm. If you haven't registered, please still show up. There are enough seats for everybody.
2: Sure.
3: And it's happening at the University of Ghana Sports Complex.
4: Mm.
3: That's just opposite or adjacent.
1: Opposite the stadium.
3: The UG Stadium.
0: Okay, so it's not happening at the stadium. It's happening opposite the UG. Okay.
3: It's a sports complex opposite.
0: Okay.
3: That's where we are having it.
0: Okay.
3: It's open air. It's free. Mm. Come and dance your heart out. And we have, I mean, you mentioned those who are coming.
2: Yes, let me handle that.
1: Okay.
2: So this year we have PAC Extra, we have Empress Gifty, we have Mercy Chinwo from Nigeria, we have Judy K as well from Nigeria.
0: For a free concert.
2: Yes.
0: Mama G, I have questions to ask you. I have a lot of questions to ask.
2: We have Celestine Donko, we have Tego Sisters, the legendary Tego Sisters. We have one lady from America, Naomi Rain, she'll be coming.
0: That's the lady who's beautiful song in the background.
1: She's part of Maverick City.
0: Oh, yes. She's part of Maverick City.
2: Yes. Sandra Abuachi Dia, Sarah Pia, and we have lots.
0: Star-studded.
2: Yay.
0: Star-studded. Very anointed.
2: Yeah.
0: Is it just women?
3: So it's those who are leading us
0: are all women.
2: Yeah.
3: But attendees.
0: No, I was talking about like the people who will be ministering. Women.
3: We have some surprise for them this year.
2: Watch out for surprise.
1: Say it here first.
3: No, we
1: like exclusive
3: used to women coming. But this year we have a twist to it, and so they should just come and expect. Yeah.
0: When is it happening?
3: 27th. That's
0: of this month.
3: Weeks. Yes.
0: Next 2 weeks, 27th September.
3: That's a Sunday.
0: Okay.
3: 4 p.m. sharp.
0: I'm going to mark it in my calendar.
3: Please do.
0: Because you I have to be there.
3: I'll be waiting for you with a frame.
0: Are you going to get me one? I'll be so excited.
3: After the show, just tell me the color you want.
0: Okay. I like the energy. I like the energy.
3: Anything for Women in Worship, please.
0: So, Mama G, let me come to you. Star-studded, power-packed. We are not even paying one CD. The question I have is simple. How are you doing it? How are you doing it?
1: It's grace. I have a bankroll and it's Jesus.
0: Wow.
1: Yeah.
0: That's all.
1: Yeah, I have a bankroll.
0: Mic drop.
1: It's Jesus. That's all. Yeah.
0: That's amazing.
1: You just have to learn or know that or appreciate life.
4: Mm.
1: If you're alive and you're seeing today or you're part of the living, you just have to appreciate it.
0: Yeah. What keeps you going? Because listening to you, listening to Elizabeth, I can tell you are very passionate about, you know, bringing the gospel to everybody. And you're doing it in an unconventional way, if I should say. Yeah. What keeps you going?
1: I think it's the grace. It's grace. Because when you look back, you look when you look this, you realize that there are things that you've gone through. There are peace that has been dug for you. There are traps that has been set for you. But hey, Jesus said you need to leave. Yeah. And yes, you leave for a purpose. And those are some of the purposes. And this is what drives me.
0: Mm. And some way, somehow, you've always been able to overcome everything.
1: Exactly.
0: Should we be expecting maybe a church or something in the near future?
1: My thing is in the making.
0: Oh, it's in the making.
1: Because it's something that must happen and it will happen.
0: Oh. Wow.
1: I live for him. I eat for him. I die for him. I clothe for him. I garment for him. Yeah, my life is just a story.
0: I have goosebumps listening to you.
1: You have to. Because if I tell you my story, even from a year old, you say that God has a purpose for my life. At the age of 2 years, I had fallen from a three-story, and that's me.
0: Oh!
1: Yeah, I've gone to school.
0: The sky is not even visible.
1: No, yeah, so that's it. You can say that like a cross.
0: Wow.
1: Yeah, I'm still alive. And then you go to school, the next moment you are back, and then your face is behind you. I walk with my back, literally. And then my parents are going to church, and they go like, don't come, I said I will come. They leave, and I go to church, and I get my healing.
0: Mm.
1: My uncle is being buried, everybody is playing, I just touch a metal, and I'm dead.
0: I'm sorry, but so I literally have to remind myself to close my mouth as I'm listening to you.
1: Yeah, so such a
0: it's amazing.
1: Yeah, such a personality, you live for Christ. Your purpose of living is Christ, and you must live it.
0: I'm lost for words, guys. Remember, you have to be there. Women in Worship 10th anniversary, 27th September at the sports complex that is opposite the University of Ghana Sports Stadium. Is absolutely free. But you mentioned people would need to register. So how do they register?
3: You can dial *712*1131#. *712*1131#.
0: Okay, can you take it again?
3: *712*1131#. Or there's a barcode. When you pick our flyer, there's a barcode on it. They can just click.
0: Okay, so speaking of the flyer, I'm sure you've posted it on social media.
3: Yes,
0: can you share your social media handles?
3: Women in Worship on Facebook, Women in Worship on Instagram. You can do Favor and Grace, that is Mama G's handle, her personal handle. And then you can do Jeanette Services as well.
0: Jeanette Services or Favor and Grace or Women in Worship, Facebook, Instagram. You have to be here. Like, I'm mind blown listening to just... I'm sure it's like 0.00001% of this woman's story. You definitely have to be there. And I'm humbled to be able to talk to you, Mama Gina. Finally, before we go, what would you like to say to anybody out there who is listening and would want to come for this worship event? What is that one thing that you would want them to have at the back of their mind on the 27th when they are making their way to the sports complex?
1: Our theme for the year is a decade of grace and our thanksgiving. It means that any one of us that is coming should come with a thanksgiving heart, a heart of gratitude. You should remember that one thing that God has done for you. If he hasn't done anything at all, you are alive. Yeah. You are not part of the dead. So come and say thank you, Abba Father. In that way, you are telling him you are appreciative for whatever he's done in your life. So doing another thing for you will not be difficult for him. So they should just come expecting that your burdens, whatever that is on your heart, for that has been weighing over the years, that has made you not to understand that there's God, but you encounter God at that place. And then when you are coming, trust me, you should come with your mantle, you should come with your maracas, your shikiri, and then
0: we're going to dance.
1: It's all about thanksgiving. Let's shake it for him.
0: Yeah,
1: let's shake it for him. He needs it. God has been too good to some of us that
0: you know, listening to you now, I feel like I've been very ungrateful to God, because I tend to complain a lot.
1: I complain more than you. But then when I go in there, I ask myself, this. So why are you complaining?
0: Yeah. The people who wish to be where you are.
1: That's it. Everyone wishes to be like you, but they don't know what you are going through.
0: True.
1: That should tell you that when you look out there, it's actually a motivating factor to somebody who is going through something.
0: Yeah. You get even it? At your worst, you are somebody's prayer point.
1: That's it. Yeah.
0: I don't even know what to say. I mean, Elizabeth and Sky, would you like to say anything before we wrap up?
3: Just come prayed up, come expecting. I learned from one woman of God that she says when we pray, God dispatches angels to bring your response.
0: Yeah.
3: But when you worship, He sends himself. And so it's just time for an encounter.
0: Mm.
3: If you really, really want to encounter God. I'm not saying that all the other programs that people do, they don't. But we know what
0: we're doing. Where you're over
3: there. Maybe I'm here to you.
0: Yes, yeah.
3: Just come prepared. Come prayed up. Come expecting. Come with your praise on.
1: And jack up for your praise.
3: Yeah.
0: Ish, I like that. Jack up for your praise. Okay. Yeah. Sky, what about you?
2: I just want to say that if you study the Word of God, first time a song was lifted up, that was by Miriam, Moses' elderly sister, and you can see Hannah praying and worshiping God in a very rough time, and God showed up. And so this is very scriptural. This is a very prophetic move. Don't take it for granted. We are not coming to just entertain ourselves or anything. It's a very prophetic thing, and I believe that if you align with us and stand in prayer with us on that day, 27th, trust me, you will leave with a testimony. Or the next one that we are going to have, you come and share your testimony. So don't take it for granted.
0: Don't take it for granted. Yeah. Mamaji, would you like to say thank you to a few people before you go?
1: First and foremost, I'd like to thank God Almighty for giving me life, protecting me, and then my son, and then my family.
0: Mm.
1: From instruments of death that has been projected against me severally. I'm still alive. They should get it. I'm not dying soon.
0: Until
1: I'm 103.9.
0: Exactly.
1: Nobody touches me. They're just working themselves out.
0: Yeah.
1: So, and then another one goes to my team. Anyone that has stood by me, I don't have anything to offer them. I am just an instrument God is using to do this thing. But they still come on each day. Today I was telling Lizzie this morning that thank you for loving me unconditionally.
0: Aww.
1: I might not be good in somebody's eye, but to you I'm a pearl.
0: Yeah.
1: You understand? And then also to, how do we call it, the band that will be playing, the artists, even for them to accept to work with you alone. That is credibility.
0: Yeah.
1: Your integrity is at stake. So I don't take them for granted. I thank them. I thank Mother Kines for coming through. And the biggest of all time goes to Electroland. They are Muslims.
0: Yeah.
1: They are Muslims. I go to them any day, knock out their door, and you see face like, Gina, what do you want? He doesn't give me money, but he gives me product.
0: Yeah.
1: It's worth money.
0: Yeah.
1: Yes.
0: Yeah.
1: Where my people might not give, my Christian people might not give.
0: But he opens his arms wide to you.
1: Yes. So I thank everyone.
0: Mm.
1: And those that are willing and ready to help us in the next phase of women and worship, wherever we go.
0: How will they reach out to you?
1: They can reach out to us on 0542 421.
0: Please, I think you would be blessed if you decide to partner with Mama G. Whatever it is that you can sponsor, please do, because I'm amazed.
1: My lady, I think
0: I'm blown away.
1: Interject you. I think women in worship, there's one other aspect of us that people do not really know.
0: Okay.
1: I'm passionate about women. So I deal with cervical cancer, which is the CSR aspect of women in worship.
0: Oh.
1: We go to the marketplaces, we go to the churches, we go as far as Kolibu to pay bills for women that are going through this. And we've been advocating and telling people who have cervical cancer.
0: Yeah.
1: A lot of women go through it and they
0: don't even know.
1: So we use our medium as one of the means to educate women, sensitize them, screen them, and where possible we can afford, we pay their bills. So we are not just worshiping. We care about your spiritual
0: and your physical aspect as well. You are a blessing. Amen. You're a blessing. And I'm really honored to have been able to have this conversation with you. And trust me, 27th September, I will have to be there. I'm not sure I would get to see you, but I would be there.
1: You
0: definitely.
1: You get to see me. Because that day, they will not ask me to work. So I'll sit
0: down. So you sit down and you enjoy
1: and
0: God's presence.
1: It's actually a Thanksgiving. So okay. You see me by the stick, thank you.
0: 27 September, 4 p.m., Sports Complex opposite the University of Ghana Sports Stadium. Entry is absolutely free. 10 years of women in worship. We are thanking God. A decade of God's faithfulness and God's goodness. Bring your shekere, your tambourine, your mantle, everything. Most importantly, bring a grateful heart. And let's give thanks to God. Thank you so much for coming to the studios
1: this
0: afternoon.
1: Thank you for having us.
0: Yeah, and all the best, of course.
1: Thank you.

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10: Just gone by. 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Watch out for that. It's going to be impactful, it's going to be powerful, full of anointing. You definitely don't want to miss out on that one. Yeah. 27th of September at the Sports Complex opposite the University of Ghana Sports Stadium. Be there. Right. In a bit, we're going to get into the magic moment. Watch out for that. Right here on 103.9 FM, the Cruise Control. We're cruising back home.
11: in a grand style. 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
10: 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We have Sakwa DNR, two B's on this one. You ready?
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See, we are talking women in worship. 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Mention your favorite gospel song. I'll tell you mine, right? I'll tell you mine and I'll tell you about it right here on 103.9 FM, 0548-841-039. That's 0548-841-039. What is your favorite gospel song? That song that inspires you. That song that keeps you going. That song you take all the motivation from. When it gets to that time where you can't go, you can't get along, you can't move, you are stuck. What is that song that keeps you closer to the throne? Let's get into it right here on 103.9 FM. It's going to be Magic Moments. 0548-841-039. Send in the voice notes. And your favorite song will be rolled the radio way. 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Friday next week, locking in a conversation with the one and only Kobiche. Boys' Lives Matter. We're going to talk about it right here on 103.9 FM. He's got an amazing campaign going on. You know, they say Black Lives Matter. You know, there's been a lot of conversation about women, protecting women, girls, all of that. Very important. However, it looks like boys have been left out of the discussion, and it is time to throw a spotlight. It is time to dissect, of course, have that microscope, have the binoculars, and zero in on the lives of boys right here on 103.9 FM. We'll talk about that next week, Friday. Watch out, Kobiche gets into the studios. We'll have a conversation about boys' lives matter. Something has got going on, which is a yeoman's job. And of course, a step in the right direction deserves all the boost. And Hits FM will provide that. 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And you could check out the variety of products that they have. 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
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Don't forget, on Magic Moment today, it is all about gospel music, good news. We're going to draw a lot of inspiration. It would be nice to get to listen to your favorite gospel song right here on the Cruise Control. In a few minutes, we'll get into that. Now, it's been 19 years of God's goodness. A while back, we were talking about that. Join us on September 27th at the National Theatre for Bernard Amankwa's Celebration of His Grace concert. 6 p.m., the theme is No Limits, and I love the theme. The theme excites me. No Limits. You know, we are breaking those chains. We are breaking the shackles, right? No Limits, 6 p.m. on the 27th of September. And you're having, you know, a myriad of the top-notch gospel artists. You're talking about Philippa Burphy. You're talking about Dave the Music Box, Roderick Ajakum, La Famille, Presence Band. 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
3: 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You two, they lie. Eh? 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
4: 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Forget everybody. 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

0: more of him. 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
2: Hey, my name is Ratubongo, which is a brave sailor as well too. My gospel music that I want you to play for me is Esther Smith.

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This is your boy Toasted. Happy belated birthday to you. Yesterday I couldn't reach you. Please, I would like you to play for yourself, Work in Progress by

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Thank you. This is your boy, Bright Future from Laboni. Tenno.

Good evening, Mekwikwe. I'm Johnson from Near Ayoma. I want you to play me this song from Christiana Love, Radi Buami. It's a reggae song. Thank you. That's my favorite.

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1: You're good to go. Soon text time.
0: My favorite gospel song is Susie and Matt, Yehoah. Can you play it for me? I've been listening to you for a very long time. You know, you are an inspiration to us. And a belated birthday to you as well. May God bless your news.

0: ya de no ha obiere da o su biera da se me kachira o se en fa honi se mi eti biera o nyami a yere se.
1: It's been 19 years of God's goodness. 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
8: Hello. What's up? 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How was your afternoon?
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0: All enveloped into one. Then the afternoon will be well defined by yours truly. It's the afternoon ride with Andy Dusty from Monday to Thursday, midday.

Hey, MTN has got something big. Hey, how's your day been? How's it been? Profitable, right? Made some money, right? Oh, the interview, how did it go? Oh, right, the contract has been signed. Whoa, that's fantastic. It calls for celebration. Congratulations to you. Oh, you got the job. You got the job. Oh man, that's so lovely. I just want to say congratulations to you. Oh, it did not go as planned today. It's okay. All right, everything's going to be all right. It happens sometimes. Okay, so if your day didn't go as planned, you know, let's just give it a shot tomorrow. All right, let's give it another shot tomorrow. Everything is going to be all right. Maybe you didn't sell as much as you envisaged or projected. It's okay. Everything is going to be all right tomorrow. We're going again tomorrow. All right. And if you have been winning today, or you won today, or you are winning today, congratulations to you. And of course, if you're now about starting work, wishing you all the best at work tonight. Yeah. Right now, there's something MTN has got that it's very important to talk about. Now, don't say nobody told you. Now, there's something here called the Momo Hour. Have you heard about it? Momo Hour. Now, you can actually earn instant rewards. 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I'm sure you're asking how. Yeah, I'll tell you how. Now, it's very simple. For one surprise hour, transactions on Momo app will make you a winner. MTN. Charlie, MTN. The way MTN is stretched the thing there, Charlie. 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Momo R is here. Grab your moment. MTN is making it happen. Thank you very much, MTN. 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Charlie, you for level up. Compute Ghana, passion for technology. Thank you so much, Compute Ghana, for making this happen. Yeah. And if you haven't grabbed your bottle of Belmont Original, make sure you do that. Yeah. Charlie, so you reward yourself, you understand? Pamper yourself. Charlie, sometimes, you know, for which make somebody pamper you. Just get your Belmont Original and cheers. Cheers. You know, you've been working so hard. You deserve it. Now, you know, when it comes to energy, there's one brand that's actually owning the space, right? It is owning the space when it comes to energy, right? And that is Storm. Storm Energy Drink. No pauses, no excuses. Just you in your lane doing big things. The energy drink that Mercury Quay, of course, the entire team recommends is Storm Energy Drink. Keep moving, stay focused, make your mark. A bottle of Storm Energy Drink, get it today, and thank, you know, the entire Kabudu later. Right, we're having a good time right here. Oh, Hit 1039 FM, Mercury Quay, Mami Ajua, of course, DJ Icon, produced by Arnold Day, executive producer DJ Black, and of course, Elam Doe is in the place. Now, something big is about to happen on Hits, which is the 60 seconds of
biggest business stories explained simply. Sometimes you hear all these business terminologies, you know, the jargons, and you're like, Charlie, this be too much English. We're about to break it down for you. All right, so when they say economic indicators, you know, they say the figures are staggering. You know, like, yo, man, this is too much English, right? We're about to break it down for you on Hits FM. 60 seconds, right? You get to understand business from the layman's point of view, right? From the layman's angle. You know, what are shares, for example? You know, what is credits? Right, what is debit? You know, we are going to get to understand all of these things. 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It's called the Hits Business Minute. 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What about cruise control? Relax, we've got you covered, right? Money Lab, Fridays, 5 p.m. on the cruise control. 60 seconds of business for the young and young at heart. 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You know, we they entertain, then we they do business, you know, then yo, everything. This be why we be number one, right? And we want to say a big thank you for making us number one. Thanks for making Hits number one. Now, everywhere you pass, right? Everywhere you pass, every hood, every block, it's all about Hits FM. And we want to say a big thank you, you know, to you. You chose the best. And thank you for propagating, for amplifying the Hits FM message wherever you are. We want to say we appreciate you. You're on the cruise control. My name is Mercury Quay, and I'm here with the entire Kabudo Mamiajo Akota is in the place. DJ Icon is in the place. You know what? We've got more great music. Let's go.

0: Man, excellent time right here on 103.957. Well, 3 minutes and then it is 7 p.m. Right.
1: I'm about to ask if that's your age.
0: I hope to get there, and I hope to get
1: there. How old did you turn yesterday?
0: 17. So we have a long.
1: I can't believe Mercury is telling lies on live radio.
0: We have some time to go. All right. It's been fun. It's been exciting. It's been revealing. Right. Time to say goodbye. Time to say goodbye. Yeah. Right. What's going to happen tomorrow?
1: Tomorrow is Friday. You know, Friday, we start the weekend on Cruise Control.
0: Yeah.
1: That's where we set the tone for the night.
0: That's right.
1: If you miss Cruise Control, your night is not going to end well. So Friday, you have to be here. You have to tune in. Because this is where we set the weekend.
0: For the party. It's going to be a big party tomorrow. Make sure you don't miss out. But hey, I'm on Joy Prime tonight, 10 p.m. with a Hot Pick show. Don't miss out. And don't forget, tomorrow, I'm bringing my live DJ set. We're gonna have the party. The proper party is gonna be on Joy Prime. Watch out for that. 10 p.m. tomorrow. Hot Pick show. Don't miss out. DJ Icon. Excellent music. Excellent music. Big up yourself. Of course, big shout out to Arnold Day. Shout out to Elom Doe. My name is Mercury Quay, the 10 up general. I've been doing this with
1: Mame Ajua Akuta.
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0: It's 7 p.m. Time for your evening dose of what's popping. This is the Hit News Hour. Details. Ghanaian content creator and founder of the 1957 News, Nene Adomple, has recounted his excitement after President John Dramani Mahama mentioned his name in a video. According to the content creator, he was so excited by the recognition that his immediate reaction was to preserve the shirt he was wearing. Nene Adomple made the revelation during an appearance on Daybreak Hits This Morning, where he spoke with host Kwame Dadzi and Doreen Avio as part of the Spotlight series.
1: Mention was made. And whatever you heard that was said about you, how did it make you feel when you went home? What was going through your mind?
2: I didn't see that happening because how is that even possible? Yeah. I was very surprised. I told him, they should said, so when they said, like, I tried to watch the video to see if I could find it. I was scrolling. They said he mentioned it here. I said, no, it didn't happen. Then somebody from nowhere sent me a screen recording of the thing. I'm like, so he was saying, oh, the media landscape has changed today. Legacy media depends on this. In the morning, when they wake up, they are checking 119 visits. Pretty mama boom me ding. So that's like, so I was reacting to the video. Somebody recorded a video where I was saying, hey, it's me, Pamine. Pretty mama boom me ding. Because, yeah, because, yo, my tire, no, me, person, me frame me, like, a tire, no, shame me, sad, no. But who am I? Mind you, I've told you a story of where I've come from.
0: Also in the news, Ghanaian actress Priscilla Opoku-Agyeman, popularly known as Ahon Pepatri, has stated that she sometimes struggles with loneliness following the passing of her mother. In an interview with Nana Rumi on OK FM, Ahon Pepatri admitted that loneliness has made her long for a child to keep her company. She explained that she would prioritize having a child over getting married, citing the numerous stories of divorce she comes across. The actress added that, despite her desire to have a child, the man she's hoping for has not come her way yet.
3: It gets very lonely. At this point, I wish for anything, a child. Not a man though, but you know, yeah.
4: Ubinyanka uoba.
3: Yes, yes.
4: Naseu nimse upeso uwa bit mi awana.
3: Sir, mi nshia ubia upeso nyeme.
4: Unshia ubia upeso nyeme.
3: No.
4: Nti, unubi ba onka su upeso nyeme wana, like how?
3: You know, say when you're new when you're my mom will say, okay, this is someone who wants to take me seriously and wants to settle down. Okay, and then this is the next step that we are taking.
4: Do you want marriage?
3: Honestly, I'm not really motivated right now. In your manner, of course, you know, yeah.
4: No, my bens are.
3: You know, there's so many stories, people get married. I know someone who was married for 3 weeks. You know, all this preparation, and then see our class. So, I mean, say, yeah, Bibi and Yam, I can't miss a share of my main quantity.
0: And that's all for Hit News Hour this evening. My name is Kelvin Owusu Boache. 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

Back in the days, we got a couple of groups. There comes Wuta, Prayer, Inframa. Just give me the names. Enchini Enchi, Aketichie. Give me the names. A lot of groups back in the days. I remember when Wuta dropped the song Big Dreams. It was all over. Everywhere. Big Dreams. All I can see. Good evening, ladies and gentlemen. My name is Dr. Pounce. We're here again. It's Thursday. Throwback Thursday. The 17th day in the month of September 2026. How are you doing? I guess you're doing amazing. I'm doing well. We're so okay here. DJ Gunshot is okay. Biggie is doing okay. Elom is doing very amazing. Having a great conversation with one lady. That's how you're supposed to be in a game. And I'm here working for you. My name is Dr. Pounce, Across Evening Mail. I'm the chairperson for tonight. Welcome to the Hits Gallery. Merkel Kwey, Mami Ajuan, DJ Icon. Thanks for the cruise control between 4 to 7. Now 7 to 10. I own the night radio. Call me Across Evening Mayor, the night controller. Una. In case this is your first time, welcome to the show. It's After Drive Show. Just that today we had a very bad news. I heard it around 4 p.m. We've lost one jam, one great guy, Sway. I remember when Sway dropped this song. You have the song. Let's listen to the song. Sway dropped this song, and it was all over. Listen to this one. Sway. Sakwadi and Sway. And we lost Sway today. Jay Sills on it. I rap G8. To my hunters on the block. Sound kind of got pissing in my head already. Cause them other rappers get laid away.

0: rest in peace, Sway. You paid your dues. You made GH music, you know, those times, you made it so sweet and nice. Rest in peace. You had another song with Rich Mensa. I remember that song, this one.
1: Sweet baby, sweet baby. UK baby.
0: It's Throwback Thursday. We're celebrating Sway. Rest in peace, Sway. Yeah.

0: So this is another song from Swear. You have another song for me? Okay, hold on. But before then, NYDJ had a conversation with Sway, and let me check it out right now. Listen to Sway right now.
1: The first one to do a lot of things.
2: Can you share some of them with us?
1: I mean,
2: I'm sure they're
1: a big TV show in the UK called Jules Holland. Okay. I was the first unsigned act to be on that TV show. First unsigned rapper.
2: Okay.
1: I was the first unsigned rapper to win a Mobile Award.
2: Mm-hmm.
1: I was the first rapper of the BET International Award, first UK rapper to win that.
2: Mm-hmm.
1: You know, like so many. I mean, I'm not sure if Lupe Fiasco's album went. If I was the only first UK rapper to go number one on an album in America.
2: Okay.
1: But Lupe's album went to number one. I'm not sure about that statistic. But there's been so many. I mean, even down to my first release, the first album, it really broke a lot of boundaries. And that's always because I've been a person who I never wait for examples.
2: Okay.
1: I just go and do whatever I want, whatever's in my heart, wherever I have my sights set on. A lot of people will believe that it's not, you know, it's unattainable, you know. But, you know, even the concept of working with Akon, I knew I was going to work with Akon even before I had one conversation with him.
3: Get ready.
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1: What a five champions league.
0: Angel of
2: Ghana Jollof has no co-equal. The smell alone. Oh my God.
3: Brother Shift, you two they lie, eh? Now the same stew when they use cook the rice and then they go put them for top.
0: In music.
4: Are you busy? Forget everybody, yeah?
5: My guy.
4: Put your papa Nija, put some respect on the goat.
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0: every holiday you want to be at the beach. No. This holiday, let's be in a house. But with a house, we need to do some grillings. We need to grill some meat, some fish, nas, you know what I mean? That's what we're supposed to do. But hey, we need to link up with brothers and sisters. You can't do link up without club beer. Raise your glasses and let's celebrate that moment that makes our club beer links up. Let's link up. Club beer. Anywhere, anytime there's a link up, definitely you need to let club beer represent. You should be 18 years and above. If you are pregnant, stay away. If you are not up to 18 years, I beg, you can't drink club beer. And then don't drink and drive. Anywhere Paddy's Day, anywhere there's a link up, make sure that club beer represent as well. Club beer. Beer there. Anyone, any club. Cheers. Cheers. Cheers. Yeah, no, baby. Why? This holiday, let's have some good time here. Do you know that there's so many ways that can help your business? So many ideas. Some may say, let me go to AI. Let me ask some few questions. Let me put my business ideas. But there's a lot that we can share with you. That's why we keep saying that tune in to 103.9 any day, all day, because we got you covered. 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Business on Hits. Make sure you hashtag it. Hashtag no long talk. Hashtag no long explanations. Let's make some money. Is this about 5 into 9? Let me ask Sway, or let's get to Sway and ask a few questions. He's paid his way. He's done amazing. Rest in peace to Sway. We yet to know what really caused, but I think he wasn't feeling well. Yeah, he was off for a while. Listen to an interview he had with NYDJ.
1: The first one to do a lot of things.
2: Can you share some of them with us?
1: I mean,
2: I'm sure
1: there's a big TV show in the UK.

0: called Jules Holland. Okay. I was the first unsigned act to be on that TV show. First signed unsigned rapper. Okay. I was the first unsigned rapper to win a Mobile Award. Uh-huh. I was the first rapper of the BET International Award, first UK rapper to win that. Uh-huh. You know, like so many. I mean, I'm not sure if Lupe Fiasco's album went, if I was the only first UK rapper to go number one on an album in America.
1: Okay.
0: But Lupe's album went to number one. I'm not sure about that statistic. But there's been so many. I mean, even down to my first release, the first album, it really broke a lot of boundaries. And that's always because I've been a person who I never wait for examples.
1: Okay.
0: I just go and do whatever I want, whatever's in my heart, wherever I have my sights set on. A lot of people will believe that it's not, you know, it's unattainable. Mm. You know, but, you know, even the concept of working with Akon, I knew I was going to work with Akon even before I had one conversation with him.
2: Rest in peace to Sway. Remember that beautiful song with Sarko? They had it earlier on. We played it. And we played the one with Richie Mensah. Lynx. Lay Away and Intoxicated. Very nice one. 10 solid years, 10 years of grace, 10 years of faithfulness, 10 years of worship, and now it's time to give thanks. Jeanette Services present Women in Worship 2026. 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Yes. Don't miss out on this one. Atom FM, Atom TV, Hit FM, and Joy FM as well as Joy Prime. Got you covered on this one. Women in Worship 2026. 27th September, 4 p.m. We're coming live. Give it to me, DJ Gansha. Let it go.

murdered it, man. Hard. I don't know. Not 32 bars, so. Be sure it's a challenge. Oh, my baby, 60 bars. What a rap, Popskinny. Shout out to you. It's free. Remember, what I'm telling you is free. What I'm about to tell you is free. So mark the date down. And we got to meet at the venue. Where is the venue? Pull it down, pull it down, pull it down, pull it down. Doctor, pull it down. Hey. Venue no crowd here. Maybe you have venue, no? National Theater, yes, National Theater. It's free. There's no money. We need to go and worship God. We need to go and do some praises. So it's been 19 years of God's goodness. Solid 19 years of God's goodness. So join us on the 27th of September. It's going to be Sunday at the National Theatre. Reverend Bernard Amankwa, celebration of his grace concert. Celebration of his grace concert. And it's free. Theme for this year is no limit. Yes, no limit. When God want to bless you, it comes with no limits. Yes, you may go through certain things. Some could be a family issues. Some could be partner issues. Some could be business. Some could be work. But I'm telling you, whatever thing that you are going through is being piled up to be a blessing for you. So when your blessings start to come, remember, no limit. No limit. So we're going to the National Theater. September 27th, and it's 6 p.m. Remember, it's free. I said it, free. Philippa Bay, if you're going to be there, Dave, the mic box, and a lot of others going to pull a big surprise. Roderick Ajekun will be there as well. A lot of people going to support Reverend Bernard Amankwa, celebration of his grace concert. It's going to be a special one. 27th, National Theater, 6 p.m. We are actively active. We are 100% actively active with you. Trust me. And it's 28 into 9. We got just about 32 more minutes. We got to go. But hey, I need to go on Twitter and TikTok as well. Let me get on TikTok and shout some few people. Wizard Kit, I see you. Miss Tundra. Diamond Crystal. You've been with me from the Genesis to now. Yes, thank you so much. Bafo Okotan? I don't get the name right here. So if you're live with me on my TikTok, you can type your name. Let me get your name. Villa, I see you. Thanks for joining. I see you, Villa. You can drop your name, and I'm going to give you a shout right now. Just check it. David for Life is with us here. On TikTok Live. Dennis, what's good? Shout out going out to Dennis. Villa is here with me as well. Who else is there? Let me get your name. And I'm going to give you a quick shout right now. Just type your name and I'm going to shout you out right now, man. It's Thursday. Yes, 17th September. We are good to go. Hey, Gloria Goza. I see you, Gloria. Shout out going out to you. Weiss99GH. You're with us. And thank you for joining us. Yeah, keep tapping and let's get it going. Hey, Philemon, Wagwan, my brother. Nanayao Boogie. What's up? Weiss99. All the crew, just drop your name and I'm going to give you a quick shout. Yes, it is what it is. My name is Dr. Pounds. DJ Gunshot is taking us back in the day. Some of the songs, the hip life songs that they pop. Yeah, let me take you to Akadechi Moana. I'm no more. What's the date? You remember the song? And I know you can sing this song.

celebrate a good man. Ghana Tennis Federation, we're celebrating the president, Mr. Dia. Mr. Dia, happy birthday going out to you. Mr. Dia, a.k.a. Abe. Abe, we celebrate you. Happy birthday going out to you. And this one from all the tennis courts. But as for Rich Tennis Club, we celebrate you more. Mr. Dia, Rich Tennis Club celebrate you. Happy birthday to you, sir.

we're taking you to the year 2000s, you know? Yeah, 2000, 2001, 2002, 2004, 2005, 2006. We are talking about Y2K. Y2K. 2000. Ebano. Yeah, that's what we're talking about. You can do sing along. That's why Adum 106.3 is bringing you the Y2K jam. Y2K jam. Baby, October 2nd. We all meeting at the La Palm Dome. Inside La Palm Royal Beach Hotel or La Palm Royal Hotel. 8 p.m. till 4 a.m. We're taking you back in the days. Let's go to the 2000s, 201, 202. Sing along. Y2K. So tell somebody that we're doing Y2K with Adum 106.3. 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October 2nd, 8 p.m. till morning. You know, is it a kind of song, throwback songs we are playing? That's what we're going to do there. Your favorite song. I love that Cash Face. That is Castro, Screwface, and then who else? Shilo. Yeah. Shonamano. Obukunimo. Shonamano. Emma Uyirenfri. Then we come to Ojo Tisensu, you know, back challenge. Y2K at 106.3. 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

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Your NDC, your NPP, meboa, any other party, be which party again do we have? 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I like that guy too much, Ghana. Now, we're going home fire, Monsaka. 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That's right. Family gunshot.

now, the way gunshots start the speed. 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Elom and DJ Gunshot. 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And to all those watching me on TikTok as well. Have a beautiful night. God willing, tomorrow. Let's catch up here on same frequency, 103.9. It's FM. 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

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go, go, go, go, go, go, go, go, go, go, go, go, go, go, go, go, go, go, go, go, go, go, go, go, go, go, go, go, go, go, go, go, go, go, go, go, go, go, go, go, go, go, go, go, go, go, go, go, go, go, 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

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Online gangster, this side the great.